0: Do you know what day it is today? It's your birthday.
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know what you need, but he's going to do it for you. This next week is not going to be the same with last week. Tomorrow is not going to be the same with yesterday. He is the Lord, my provider. Hallelujah. Hallelujah. Hallelujah. If he did it for me, he can do it for you. If he did it for your neighbor,

Jackman, Spirit of Praise, reveal yourself, oh Lord. Yeah, this is like now one of the beautiful ones in the morning. 10 minutes after the hour of 5 is our time. Ladies and gentlemen, good morning, good morning, good morning, good morning. It's Monday, the 12th of October. Yes, of course, the year is still 2026, ladies and gentlemen. And all we got to do is just like say, hey, gentlemen, how are you doing? It's Machita Monday. Wake up. The weekend is officially packed. It's back and just like left the building. And I know some of you are just like lying there negotiating with your alarm. 5 more minutes. Yeah, like I was doing. Yeah, brother, you've been saying 5 more minutes since 2019. So get up, get up, get up, get up, get up. Welcome to the UBR Morning Drive. My name is DRPO in the morning time. Yeah, coming to you here straight until 9 o'clock on the dot, man. Today, we are just like kicking off the week with Machita Monday. So to every Majoro, every Tate, every young king, every gentleman, yeah, try.

0: to just like make something of himself this morning is actually for you. So to the ladies, don't worry. Yeah, we're not leaving you out. Yeah, you're just like welcome to observe the Machita behavior. Yeah, Monday is not your enemy. It's just like simply the fresh page. What happened last week, leave the disappointment behind and carry the lesson forward. So all we got to do is just say it's a new week, new opportunities, new conversations, new chances to make something happen. And if you're only achieving this morning, or the only achievement that you have this morning is getting out of bed, then the sun, it will just like welcome you with all the warmth. We'll count on it and grab a coffee, grab a tea, water, breakfast or something like that. If you just like, early bed. And some of you, I know that for sure, it's not easy to eat at this like time. But you know, the mysterious drink you call energy, and let's get moving. So to Africa and the world, DRBO is totally awake, ladies and gentlemen. You'll forgive me for my voice. It's just like one of those things that, like when a weekend is the weekend and you're in a celebrationary mood and you happen to be just like howling and all that because you're happy. Yeah, it's just like one of those things. Yeah, it's one of those things. Good morning, my good people. Yeah, it's all good, it's all happening. So let's do this as we're just like progressing with the show at this moment of time. Welcome to another week. Yeah, welcome to Monday. Welcome to the new beginnings.
1: It's time to get out of bed, sleepyhead.
2: Good morning. Good morning. Good morning. Good morning.
3: King Mushweshwe, the founder of the Basutu Nation. Strategic thinking and inspirational leadership by King Mushweshwe I in the 19th century led to the formation of Lesotho. Emerging between Zulu Nation, the Boers and the British, Mushweshwe used his diplomatic skill to unite Basutu clans escaping the Zulu's conquering forces. He preserved his kingdom, either absorbing or overcoming rival tribes. Mushweshwe used the mountains to create a defendable capital, Tabawusiu, and used French missionary diplomacy and weaponry, defeating the British in 1851, but losing to the Boers in 1868. Mushweshwe appealed to Queen Victoria for help. She declared Basutoland a British protectorate. In 1966, Basutoland gained its independence from Britain, becoming the Kingdom of Lesotho. Never forget King Mushweshwe, the founder of the Basutu Nation.
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Okay, my good people, let's see how things are just like now here unfolding this very wonderful morning. All we need to do is to just like, you know, to check out some of the things that are just like going on. We found that okay, now that the Soto Mountain Police Services has just like now warned Basotho to like exercise what they call caution following the violent protest like targeting foreign nationals in South Africa, particularly in KwaZulu-Natal. So now the warning has like reported by the police that's like this previous Sunday in the day of yesterday, the developments following the attacks of business and vehicles during the anti-migrants protests in South Africa. And this has shown that okay, thousands of Basotho travel to South Africa for employment, business and education. People traveling across the border should like remain alert to developments in in affected areas. So misinformation circulating on social media can worsen tension and put people at risk. So South African Development and Department of like Home Affairs withdrew a disputed asylum related directive following the violence. And now we find that okay, Lesotho is entering into like a critical planting period amid focused of like below average rainfall associated with a strong El Nino event. So the European Union has like allocated like €150,000 in humanitarian funding to support early drought response measures in Lesotho. So the program implemented through the Lesotho Red Cross Society is intended to help vulnerable households prepare households prepare for possible drought impacts between October and December. So the support includes early warning messages and cash assistance for what you call the vulnerable families in two priority districts. So according to Lesotho Vulnerability Assessment Committee, approximately 311,000 people projected to face food insecurity between October 2026 and March 2027. So farmers should like pay close attention to the local planting advice and rainfall focus. Livestock owners may need to prepare for potential water and pasture shortages. And households could also face additional pressure in agricultural production decline. So that's how things are just going on. And averting from that, we found that okay, Lesotho Highlands Development Authority has also awarded what you call your technical investigation contracts for their proposed Oxbow hydropower scheme. So the development was like reported on October the 9th. So geotechnical investigation help engineers assess ground conditions and of course determine whether proposed infrastructure can be built safely. So the project is actually relevant to the country longer term energy ambition, that is including efforts to like strengthen domestic electricity generation. Good people, what are we saying? The country of the Mountain Kingdom has completed what you call the validation for its proposed electronic transaction and communications bill. So now the proposed legislation is intended to like what you call strengthen digital trust, electronic signature, and of course interoperability of digital transaction. So if implemented effectively, so the framework could support what you call online business transaction, digital government services, electronic contracts, and of course signatures, cross-border digital trade. So development is particularly what we call relevant to the entrepreneurs and of course the businesses seeking to expand their online operations. So now we found that okay, the recent announcement on official government of Lesotho, we have seen that have like focused on what we call resilience aid, the system, agriculture productivity, and plans to like expand household electrification by 2030, while creating employment, that is like opportunity for young people. So the government also announced the National Health Research Symposium and reiterated its commitment to what you call agriculture development. So there are recent government priorities rather than just like newly confirmed announcement this very day. And diverting from that one, checking out some of the things that are happening in Africa, we found that okay, violent anti-migrant protests have placed their immigration policy, public safety, and misinformation under renewed scrutiny. So South Africa authorities like

0: through the disputed directive concerning asylum seekers here following the unrest. So the situation is quite one of the important here for neighbors, for neighboring countries, including Lesotho, Zimbabwe, and Mozambique, because of the movement of like workers and business across the national borders. So now, the Eastern Democratic Republic of Congo remains an important regional security concern. While we found the investigation published on the 9th reported that forces associated with the private security contractor Eric Prince and has also suffered a significant battlefield setback in Eastern Congo. So now the development highlights the complexity of the conflict and the risk surrounding the private military and security operations in the region. So South Africa faces one significant climate change and challenges as focus point to what you call below average rainfall during the October 2026 and 27 rainy season. So that's at least what we clean up this morning as we just like a check into Limitless Africa. Ladies and gentlemen, let's brace ourselves before we come into your messages. Ultimate Radio, let's do this.
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2: You're listening to Limitless Africa, the podcast that looks at how Africa and America can work together for shared prosperity. It's sponsored by the U.S. Department of State and the Ceasefire Foundation. I want to say one of the great privileges of hosting Limitless Africa with Dimpo is that we've been hearing extraordinary thinkers, leaders, artists, writers, just doers articulate what Africa's future could look like.
3: To get beyond the Africa rising narrative, beyond the failed continent stereotype, and basically beyond all those cliches.
2: So we ask all our guests this question. When it comes to Africa's limitless potential, what should we be talking about that we're not talking about?
4: Okay, I don't know what the rest of the world should be talking about. I do know that Africa needs to take charge of its own future, I really think is the most critical thing.
3: That's Tomiwa Aledokomo, a Nigerian media executive and internet entrepreneur.
4: And I think ultimately that a thriving Africa is better for the world than the Africa that we have today. And so even as trade partners, even as resource partners, I think that a stronger, better educated Africa is actually better for the world.
3: And when it comes to that world, we can't shut it out. Diversity has always been our strength, and it's also been crucial to other global success stories.
5: I think one of the things that we don't talk about enough is that if you really unpack, right, which is the entrepreneurial, the regional entrepreneurial story that inspires us all.
2: Jean-Claude Homao is building a logistics company in Kenya, but he was trained in the U.S.
5: Silicon Valley, right? And the thing that is often missed about that success story is who actually built it. And what I can tell you about it is that it was not just a bunch of San Franciscans. It wasn't a bunch of third generation San Franciscans. It took a village of Russian entrepreneurs and Poles and African entrepreneurs and people coming from all parts of Europe and Latin America, etc. That's the reality. The reality is that the Silicon Valley story was not a sort of purely American nationalistic story. And what I'm seeing across the continent is very similar. What built Silicon Valley was diversity. Was diversity of thinking, diversity of experience, you know, people that had grown up in a communist Europe moving to the US and enjoying, you know, the freedom and liberties and education system of the West Coast and working together to build phenomenal companies. And I honestly think that a similar story is built and being built here. I think the thing that we don't talk about enough is that it is taking the same level of diversity to fuel and to power African entrepreneurship and African growth. And that is a good thing, right? I think the few times you hear people talk about it is

0: kind of a little bit of a tinge of African nationalism, and I'm always the first one to stand up and say no. We're not going to build this by ourselves. We're going to build this because a number of different people actually leave the U.S. and say, you know what, I'm ready to try something different, and move to Kenya, move to Lagos, move to South Africa, move to Rwanda, and decide to bring everything that they've learned wherever they're from. Mix it in with the local culture, mixing it with a Nigerian co-founder or Kenyan co-founder or whatever, and end up building something that is not just built for Africa, but is built for the world. So I think diversity is the thing that we're not talking about enough. That was the recipe to success in Silicon Valley.
1: And our diversity stretches across the globe. Claude spoke to Molly Jensen, the CEO of AfriPods, a Africa-focused podcasting platform. She moved from New York to Nairobi.
2: I would say that what we need to talk about is not just what is happening in Africa or what's being created in Africa, but we need to just, when we talk about Africa, I think people look at like the GDPs of the country or how much is being spent and sometimes discount it. What we need to realize is that the financial impact of African creativity is not just realized on the continent, but it's also felt in the diaspora. And what I mean by that is that when you look at these huge Afrobeats musicians or these clothing brands, without their impact and the experience of being on the continent or using the fabrics or just being of Africa or African is so monetizable. And the fact that that is being received in the diaspora, that same money should be coming to the continent, because there are so many untold stories. There's so many brands that haven't been discovered. There's so many spaces that just need that funding. And so I would say, to reiterate, Africa's impact is not the financial impact of what's being created in Africa should also be realized on the continent and not just in the diaspora.
3: Africa's cultural, technological, and intellectual movements have this ability to ripple across the diaspora and ultimately shape the entire world.
1: And I think what you're saying, Claude, about the diaspora is so important, because art and culture is one of the main ways that we are able to connect with one another as Africans.
4: Art is the way to center Africa in the global conversation. And I also believe that art is the way for us as Africans to recognize and realize our worth and potential.
1: That's Bame Pule. He's not an artist or a curator. He actually runs a private equity company in Botswana, but he thinks that art is central to challenging how we talk about the continent.
4: When I'm talking about science with people in Shanghai, or I'm talking about innovation with people in New York, or I'm talking about finance with people in London, we're never really centering Africa in those conversations. Those conversations tend to be about the US, Europe, and China. And Africa can be quite peripheral, actually, in those conversations. But when we talk about art and culture and music, then Africa is centered, and the people with whom I'm having that conversation know an African musician or song or artwork. In seeking to make sure that Africa is centered in every discussion of science, of investment, it's important to bring art into the mix, because those same people appreciate and know of African art. And so I find that it becomes important then to invest in African art and culture in order to center ourselves and our continent and our market and our youth and our potential in the global conversation. Equally important as that outward-facing conversation is, Claude, I think also an internal, in-house, so to speak, conversation within the continent about art is very important. Given our history as a continent, we do have issues of recognizing our history. And the preservation of that culture has been disrupted through this history with colonization and so forth. And so I think it's important to recognize the greatness in

0: African societies. The beauty, the wealth, the great history, the bad history, the stories.
1: And I had a deep intuition that the way we would begin to shift the narrative, as we often talk about, around African potential, around African genius, would be through the creative art. I had the sense deeply early on it would be through culture. I knew that because of what you'd done with Trace. I knew that because Chimamanda Adichie had just started publishing. I knew that because Zadie Smith was published.
2: That's Taye Selassie, an award-winning Ghanaian, Nigerian, American author who runs a TV production studio. She spoke to me from Kenya.
3: Which I guess I would say brings me back to yesterday. You know, which brings me back to being in Nairobi, one of my favorite cities on the African continent. With it's funny, the keynote, this is telling, Claude, the keynote of the African Creative Economy Summit in Nairobi, Kenya, was given by the white American Hollywood producer of the Apple series, Severance.
2: Okay.
3: Have you seen that?
2: No, I haven't seen it, but I heard it was fantastic.
3: Oh.
2: Yeah.
3: Oh, it's fantastic. You've got to watch it. You've got no time, but when you do, you've got to watch it. Why is the Hollywood producer behind Apple's most profitable series in Kenya talking about the creative economy? Because like all smart producers, he recognizes this is a massive business opportunity. This is not giving away mosquito nets. This is tapping into the next big movement in creative output.
0: So I believe that by sharing African art with Africans, and particularly with young people around the world, they can see greatness in themselves. They can see wealth and beauty in themselves and their societies and their countries and the regions of Africa in which they're in. And that can lead them to have greater self-understanding, self-worth, and ultimately even more aspiration.
4: Africa is full of wealth and beauty. As Tomiwa put it at the beginning of the episode, a thriving Africa is better for the world than the Africa that we have today. And that's something we've heard throughout the series, from Taye, Molly, and lastly from GNL Zamba, whose words I want to leave you with. He's a rapper from Uganda who's based in Los Angeles.
2: The last question I wanted to ask you has to do with Africa's future, actually. What is the one thing we should talk about, but we don't talk about enough when it comes to Africa's limitless potential?
5: Here is a thought, right? In terms of Africa's biggest contribution, I believe Africa is the mother of everything. You get me? This might sound arrogant in a way, but it's the mother of everything. I look at so many parts of the world that have not yet healed because, once again, Africa has not stabilized. There is this gaping continent with a lot of potential that has been denied trade, that has been denied peace, just because of the curse of its minerals and its resources.
2: Right.
5: Some African countries are still paying debts on things they did not borrow, and there's leadership that is kept in place to perpetuate the stealing of resources. There are places where minerals are discovered and you'd think the citizens would be celebrating that, right? But the moment they discover oil or they discover new gold, here comes the trouble, right?
2: Yeah, because they've seen it.
5: Because they've seen it. They've seen it happen to their neighbors. They've seen it happen in other regions. I think morally, if Africa stabilizes, the world's, just like a mother takes care of her children, right? The mother just needs to be at peace in order for the world to be at peace too. It sounds very, very simplistic, but until Africa stabilizes, we're going to continue seeing so much turmoil elsewhere in the world because it stems from somewhere.
2: Yes. That's a very simple answer.
5: I think. Yeah, it's a very, very simple answer. It's the peace. It's the peace. It's the peace that needs to happen.
2: I love this answer. I think it's a very simple answer, and it's very satisfying to me. Thank you.
5: Yeah, and you know how complicated simple things are.
2: I do.
5: it's as simple as you're a human, I'm a human. We all come from the same birthplace, which is

0: Africa. So all of us have a lot in common, and we are different. You get me?
1: Yes.
0: It's as simple as that. It's the Ubuntu philosophy, but everybody just refers to the Ubuntu like it's just this thing that's floating in the air instead of actually practicing it and seeing it in real life.
2: So go back, listen to the amazing Africans that we featured on Limitless Africa this season. But before we go, I actually want to put you on the spot, Claude, and ask the question that we've been asking all of our guests. What is the one thing about Africa's limitless potential that we should be talking about that we're not talking about or simply not talking about enough?
3: I would say this. We should be talking more about confidence. The confidence of Africans to believe that they can build their own institutions and cultural movements and companies that shape the world.
2: Speaking about confidence, young Africans are confident, they're educated, and they're skilled. We should be talking about how we can position them to take up more opportunities globally.
3: And if we set young Africans up for success by tapping into their confidence, they will have the courage to deeply believe in their ability to invent the future. And it's what Thomas Sankara, one of my heroes, said in Burkina Faso: we must dare to invent the future.
2: Shared prosperity is possible, and it's happening. And like my favorite demographic, as you would know throughout the season, the young people would say, that's on period.
3: That's such a great way to end it. I love it. Thank you for listening to Limitless Africa, the podcast that looks at how Africa and America can work together for shared prosperity. It's sponsored by the U.S. Department of State and the Seen Fire Foundation. 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I'm Claude Grunitzky. Until next time.
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8: All right, my good people, it's about that time we're going to check out all your messages that you've dropped this very morning time. As you know, it's just like followed up by the beautiful song of your choice just to start a week, just to start a day, and you know how it is. So now the first one is like from Mr. Chabedi saying, hello, dear RBO. I hope you just like, you know, had a weekend. Your weekend was like super. So now can you just like please, yeah, play me Daddy's Hand, yeah, by Dolly Parton. Yeah, Dolly Parton, that is Mr. Chabedi right here on my station for the people. Let's do this as we progress.

0: Dead is Hands, beautiful sound together from like Dolly Parton, and of course hold it down on this one. Dead is Hands is like dancing with my father, eh? Yeah, let's do this, ladies and gentlemen, as we still progressing with the show. Let's do
1: morning Dibo.
0: Yo,
1: and
0: my
1: the
0: brother.
1: Ultimate Breakfast listeners.
0: Yes sir,
1: on this Machita Monday.
0: Yes,
1: the Machita
0: Monday.
1: Yeah, Mr. Motsening, the songbook specialist, aka the criminal guest, always uninvited,
0: yes,
1: always
0: sir.
1: Unexpected.
0: Yeah, ne?
1: Tukupa kumba pale pinaya Whitney Houston.
0: Uh-huh.
1: Everything is all right.
0: Everything is all right. Oh, everything's gonna be all right. Everything is all right. Everything is all right. Yeah? Ladies and gentlemen, we're still together. And we're still making things happen right here on a mighty station for the people, of course. Everything, yeah, it's okay, or everything is gonna be all right. I don't understand. Yes.

The mighty selections, man, we got from Sis Lindy. What's up, my sister? How you doing? I do hope that okay, everything is all good, it's all happening. Another one coming through is saying, greetings to DRBO, bro. Yeah, who's up, who's on this beautiful Monday? Hope you enjoyed your weekend, most definitely. So did I. Kikupa omba pale all by myself. Yeah, Celine Dion. Yes, the Canadian lady right here on the Mother Station for the people. Let's do that right here, right now.

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8: The Ultimate News Bulletin at 600 hours by Agatha Mutibidi Mpeka. Good morning. Maseru City Council MCC has warned owners of abandoned vehicles or scrap materials along major roads at bus terminals in the city to remove them before they are impounded. MCC Public Relations Manager Mrs. Dintle Bless said failure to comply with the directive would force the council to tow the vehicles and scrap materials to a designated location where owners will be required to pay a fee to reclaim them. Mrs. Bless indicated that owners have until Wednesday next week to remove the vehicles as the council will begin its impoundment operation. Meanwhile, some members of the public have welcomed the MCC's move, saying abandoned vehicles do not only obstruct roads, but also pose a risk of accidents. Mr. Khile Dimphana said such vehicles provide shelter for rats and snakes, which could pose a danger to the public, particularly as the country begins to experience a heat wave. He further noted that abandoned vehicles pose a serious risk to children who often play inside them, warning that children could become trapped inside and suffocate due to the excessive heat, especially if they are unable to find their way out. Lesotho Correctional Service, LCS, has reminded members of the public that its rehabilitation programs, including formal education, are available only to convicted inmates, not those awaiting trial or held on remand. LCS Public Relations Officer Superintendent Pegun Dubane clarified this following allegations circulating on social media concerning a reported misunderstanding between LCS staff at Mokgotlong Correctional Institute and an inmate visitor, where the latter reportedly complained that an inmate had been denied access to the aforementioned programs. Superintendent Ndobani explained that the programs are not extended to remand inmates because the law presumes them innocent until proven guilty by

0: courts by the courts of law, that such inmates could be released and granted bail at any time. He further stated that LCS encourages family members and friends to visit inmates, but emphasized that such visits are regulated by the laws and policies governing the service to ensure security. Lesotho Girl Guide Association joined the rest of the world in commemorating International Day of the Girl Child yesterday under the theme Ending Child Marriage and Investing in Girls' Rights, with international commissioners delivering messages to the global community. International Commissioner and member of Lesotho Girl Guide Association, Ms. Nomsa George, through her campaign, Her Voice, Her Justice, said child marriage and sexual offense are not just violations of the law, but violation of dignity, dreams, and future. Ms. George explained that this year's theme, Ending Child Marriage, means more than passing laws, as it calls for the enforcement with zero tolerance for impunity, investing in survivor-centered services, shelters, counseling, legal, and protection that reach every district, not just urban centers, financing education that keeps girls in schools, and no girl should be forced into marriage. Lesotho Science and Mathematics Teachers Association, LSMTA, President Ms. Dake Kizoledeba, says education extends far beyond the four walls of a classroom, and true learning is reflected in how children solve everyday world problems. Mr. Ledeba urged schools and parents to change their perspective on academic success and permit learners to participate in science, mathematics, and technology fairs. He noted that some students who struggle to perform well in traditional academic subjects may discover their strength through practical applications. This plea follows Lesotho's recent participation in the ESCOM Expo for Young Scientists. Although the Lesotho student did not bring home a medal this time, Mr. Ledeba highlighted that the young innovator gained crucial exposure to international stage and acquired practical skills to further refine his project. He urged the government, particularly the Ministry of Education and Communications, as well as the business community, to invest in and support these young minds. This concludes our news bulletin for this hour. Once again, I'm Agatha Motibedi-Mpeq. Catch the next bulletin coming up at 700 hours.
1: And now, your financial indicators.
0: Looking at our latest financial indicators, a rand is trading at 16 maluti 52 decent against the dollar, at 21 maluti 86 decent against the pound, at 18 maluti 51 decent against the euro, at 11 maluti 54 decent against an Australian dollar, and at 10 decent against a Japanese yen.
1: It's time for the ultimate weather report.
0: Looking at our weather forecast, it is partly cloudy with isolated rain showers over the central and eastern parts of the country, but fine with few clouds elsewhere. It is otherwise mild to cool this morning with light and variable wind. Fog can be observed in some places. It is expected to be partly cloudy and warm to slightly hot, but mild at some places in the highlands as the day progresses. Wind is expected to be light to moderate northwesterly. There is a chance of 30% of isolated rain and thunder showers. Looking at our maximum temperatures, Maseru is at 28 degrees Celsius, Moshoeshoeane as well as Mafeteng at 27 degrees Celsius, Mohalisuk at 26, Kuting at 24, Kachasnek as well as Mokgotlong at 23 degrees Celsius, Oxbow at 15, Botabude is at 25, Leribe at 26 degrees Celsius, Beria at 27, Tabazaga is at 23, while Semongkong is at 18 degrees Celsius.
2: Good morning.
0: Hi, good morning.
2: How are you?
0: I'm good, thanks, and yourself?
2: All right, yeah, no, I'm not good, but hey, I'm okay.
0: All right. Are you sick or you're just not
2: I know,
0: in a good mood? Or you had it rough over the weekend?
2: Yeah, it was rough. It was rough. Mm-hmm. It was rough. But anyway, how was your weekend?
0: I can't write at home about it.
2: Yeah. Mm-hmm. All right. No problem. Everything is okay. So we're still proceeding, and I feel like I can sleep now.
0: Peace.
2: But no problem. It's all good. Yeah. All right. Let's do what we can while we can. Thank you so much. I'll see you at 7.
0: You're welcome.
2: All right. Ladies and gentlemen, you know that everything is all good, man. It seems like okay now. Yeah. The National Manpower Development Secretariat and the Ministry of Education and Training have

0: actually declared that, okay, the auditors, they owe Little Toddy and Polytechnic nothing in student debts, despite the institutions like financial statements showing an outstanding balance of more than like 28 million. So it seems like, okay, now the contradiction has prompted Auditor General Matabo Makenete to claim an opinion on the politics 2020, that is like a Polytechnic's 2025 financial statement, saying, yeah, they could not obtain a sufficient, that is like appropriate advance and evidence to actually establish whether the reported figures were just like accurate. So according to Ms. McKenna's audit report, yeah, both the NMDS and the Ministry of the Ministry confirmed zero balance, while Little Toddy Polytechnic's books showed student debt of 211,463. So that's how things are just like going on. So apart from that, let's check out better. We find that, okay, there are a lot of things that are happening at this moment of time. So there is another track that is like totally asked by one of the greatest listeners right here on the Mighty Station. But let's do this as we come back.
1: King Mushweshwe, the founder of the Basutu Nation. Strategic thinking and inspirational leadership by King Mushweshwe I in the 19th century led to the formation of Lesotho. Emerging between Zulu Nation, the Boers and the British, Mushweshwe used his diplomatic skill to unite Basutu clans escaping the Zulu's conquering forces. He preserved his kingdom, either absorbing or overcoming rival tribes. Mushweshwe used the mountains to create a defendable capital, Tababusiu, and used the French missionary diplomacy and weaponry, defeating the British in 1851, but losing to the Boers in 1868. Mushweshwe appealed to Queen Victoria for help. She declared Basutoland a British protectorate. In 1966, Basutoland gained its independence from Britain, becoming the Kingdom of Lesotho. Never forget King Mushweshwe, the founder of the Basutu Nation.
2: Good morning, my waga.
0: Hola, hola, hola, hola. What's up, my good man?
2: It's Machita Monday.
0: Yes, hashtag Machita Monday.
2: We are from the weekend. I'm already have fought with my
0: You must go.
2: I'm from the work break.
0: Okay.
2: Early in the mornings.
0: Okay.
2: But already enjoying the show.
0: This okay.
2: Song by Puff Daddy, featuring Faith Evans, Missing You.
0: All right. That is like a shumpo, yeah, for you, right here on the Mighty Station, for the people. It's all good, it's all happening. Yeah, that is like one of those like tracks you can just like listen just to invigorate yourself.
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3: Ladies and gentlemen, we're together right here in the mother station for the people. Of course, man. Yes, my good man, how are you?
4: Hey, good morning, D-Bo.
3: Oh,
4: I'm good.
3: How you doing, buddy?
4: Ah, man, I'm good. Straight from the weekend.
3: Yeah.
4: Well, I'm a bit exhausted. I don't want to lie.
3: Yeah.
4: Today, I'm going to be a bit sluggish, but hey, man. We survived by the grace of God. We the Most High.
3: Good
4: morning to the world. Yeah, man, we have, I think today we have a handful of stories to touch on in sports. Very interesting. It was a very, very hectic weekend, especially on the side of sports. Yeah, I can tell you were lead, eh?
3: No. Yeah, but your there was a bit of a go slow.
4: Oh, yeah.
3: Lesotho Mountain Police Services.
4: Oh yeah,
3: because of the disgruntled, they were actually the allowance should move from 100 bucks to 1,500.
4: And I think a little bit of I looked at it. I'm like, why are we not getting

0: to Hataolo. No, I have a reason for
1: I understand,
0: that.
1: I understand.
0: Because we
1: are... Yeah, I know, but almost everyone...
0: You get it. We deserve that. Everyone would want to get that tower. You get it. I don't know the allowance. I don't know. We're not even getting any allowances anyway. You get it. They are lucky to get an allowance.
1: I mean,
0: you was, get me.
1: And remember, you remember, like, police, according to the Police Act, it doesn't allow the police officers to go on strike at all.
0: It has to be a go slow. You're trying to handle it like professional. You don't know, bro.
1: But, like, you're human, man.
0: You are human, but I think at the end of the day, it's one issue that needs to be resolved across different ministries, not only the Ministry of Police.
1: Yes. You get me? And everywhere.
0: Everywhere we are struggling. So they just have to look at it that way. If they increase by a tower, they have to increase for everyone.
1: Yeah,
0: the same amount.
1: It's like, amen, you agree to
0: because
1: work.
0: If they give him a tower, I'm afraid other people are going to protest as well. Because, I mean, remember, life is hard, bro.
1: Yeah, it's hard, man.
0: Life is tough at the moment.
1: Remember, there was this other thing of... is it like boy on the now? You all remember, like, government officials, like, were wanting like 25% increase, ne? Because it's like, you know, that's
0: like
1: it.
0: That's like money that they need.
1: Yeah,
0: and like, I think one thing that I've also looked at is the tax man. Hey, tax man is destroying us, chief. Now they keep increasing the percentage. Already the money is not enough. And even if they add that tower on top,
1: when they collect it, it has to come from somewhere.
0: You get me?
1: Yeah.
0: And I'm like, they add another tower on top. The taxman is waiting to get another chop of that thousand as well. And I think maybe they should consider.
1: There's tax, there's levies.
0: Hey, let's not even talk about levies, man. I've actually received a statement from, is it RSN?
1: Yeah, I think it's like, some levies.
0: There's some levies involved.
1: Yeah.
0: I know life is difficult.
1: Dog.
0: I'm telling you.
1: Yeah.
0: Financially, but I do understand. We'll definitely see what's going to come out of that story. But like you said, there's an article that do not allow the police to actually go on strike. Same thing applies to doctors. Even now, I don't think we are allowed to work go for free, on strike.
1: You agreed to work for free. So yeah,
0: amicably, okay. No, you have to sit down, round table discussions, and amicably reach a decision. Otherwise,
1: all right. It's
0: not working. Such is life.
1: Hey, such is life, yeah, dog. It's like,
0: amicably reach a decision.
1: No, you don't have to complain. It's like you're forced to smile, but you're not smiling. In that way, you are grinning.
0: Yeah, you have to grin, but it doesn't have to show on your face.
1: That's what I'm saying. You're grinning.
0: You don't have to say it.
1: No, you're smiling.
0: Yeah.
1: You can't smile, but you have to show that you're smiling.
0: That's
1: All right, my good people, let's check out, man, some of the things that are bulleting out as we're looking into some of the incident that really happened on this very date. But good people, according to, like, Mahlomola Letsia, we found that, okay, now we've seen that, okay, back in 1935, yes, Luciano Pavarotti, who was, like, widely celebrated as one of the most commercially successful and globally recognized operatic tenor of, like, 20th century, was born in Modena, Italy. So now Pavarotti grew up in a music-loving but financially strained household. His mother worked in a tobacco factory and his father was, like, a baker with a beautiful amateur tenor voice. Before dedicating himself to music, Gian Luciano was an avid soccer player who dreamt of, like, becoming a professional goalkeeper. But bowing to his mother's, like, wishes for what he called a stable career, he trained as an educator and actually taught elementary school for 2 years before pursuing opera for full-time at the age of 19. So alongside the Spanish tenors, man, that is, like, a Placido Domingo and Jose Carreras, have actually formed a three tenors. So the

0: performance at 1990 FIFA World Cup in Italy became a massive cultural phenomenon, and their live album went on to become the best-selling classical record of all time. So his final gig was 2006 Winter Olympics in Turin, Italy, before passing away from, like, you know, what do you call, pancreatic cancer the following year at the age of 71. So my good people, we found that, okay, back in 2010, 3 years before he died, we're talking of the famed South African president or freedom fighter Nelson Mandela released a book. So what do we call is like the worldwide release of the Conversation with Myself book was like orchestrated by the Nelson Mandela Foundation Center of the Memory and Dialogue, launching simultaneously in 22 editions and 20 languages. So unlike his structured 1994 autobiography Long Walk to Freedom, the book offers a raw that is mediated look at the man's behind the global icon. So it intentionally moves away from what he called the treating Mandela as a saint to show his vulnerabilities, anxieties and human flaws. So the book includes the foreword by the then state president of the United States of America, Barack Obama. And also, a victim from that one, we found that, okay, back in 2019, the Kenyan runner becomes the first person to run marathon in less than just 2 hours. So the Kenyan long distance runner, that is Eliud Kipchoge, made sports history in Vienna, Australia. That is Austria, by becoming the first person ever to run a marathon distance in under 2 hours, finishing with what he called astonishing time of 1 hour, 59 minutes and 40 seconds, 40.2 seconds. So that's where things are going. So his historic feat was actually achieved during the specially designed event called the Ennios 159 Challenge, held at the Prang, Prater Park in Vienna. So now it was a meticulous, scientific attempt, optimized every entirely to break the 2 hour barrier rather than just what he called the open public race. So to give you an idea of relentless pace, Kipchoge averaged an incredible 2 minutes and 50 seconds per kilometer. So that's the way things are just going on right here on the Mighty Station for the people. That's all we have, and let's prep ourselves for the coming sporting update with Stable Steps. No doubt, we're together, man. Masters at work in the morning. I wanted to do something, my brother, here. Let's do this.
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Kim Mushweshwe, the founder of the Basutu Nation. Strategic thinking and inspirational leadership by Kim Mushweshwe the First in the 19th century led to the formation of Lesotho. Emerging between Zulu Nation, the Boers and the British, Mushweshwe used his diplomatic skill to unite Basutu clans escaping the Zulu's conquering forces. He preserved his kingdom, either absorbing or overcoming rival tribes. Mushweshwe used the mountains to

0: create a defendable capital that will see you and use your French missionary diplomacy and weaponry, defeating the British in 1851 but losing to the Boers in 1868. Moshoeshoe appealed to Queen Victoria for help. She declared Basutoland a British protectorate. In 1966, Basutoland gained its independence from Britain, becoming the Kingdom of Lesotho. Never forget King Moshoeshoe, the founder of the Basutu Nation.
1: Batjha ba na le matla a ho etsa pheto, ho matlafatsa boqapi le ho bopa bokamoso ba Lesotho. 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
4: All right, I don't know, just a little bit. Anyway, thank you so much, Debo. Today's a Monday when you're jumping straight into the first edition of sports, straight from the weekend. There's been a lot of activities, of course, that has been going on. What is wrong with this headphone? Something is not working here, and I'm trying to shake it. I told you sometimes you got to shake the bottle before you take
5: it.
4: Yeah, exactly what we're doing here. We're trying to shake everything here. Huh? Yeah. Yeah, shake the regulations.
5: Oh, papa, good.
4: Is this thing working?
5: I don't know, my brother.
4: This thing is actually not in the mood today. Why? Monday? Was it out partying with other headphones?
5: I don't have any idea
4: what is going on. I was actually waking a couple of minutes ago. Come on.
5: I don't know.
4: Trying to get...
5: I don't have any idea, my guy.
4: Come on, it should work. It has to work. I need that.
5: We're
4: running out of time now. Anyway, let us have a look at the latest that is breaking out of sports. We're talking about the CAF Strategic Summit that was held in Cabo Verde, a.k.a. Cape Verde. So almost every representation from every member states of CAF in Africa was there. We saw our president, Adijani. He was actually there. Also, we saw the presence of our national team coach, Coach Bob. Yes, Coach Bob Mafuso was also there accompanying our president. And there are a couple of items that were deliberated there. And I think one thing that caught my attention was the fact that they've always wanted to improve the level of coaching in Africa, which, of course, is going to result in the quality of football that is played in Africa. And, of course, that's going to elevate our competitiveness when it gets to the global international tournament.

that, like the World Cup, yes, like the World Cup. They were trying to reflect more on the World Cup 2026 hosted by the US and some of the areas that they believe they may have to pitch up a little bit if they were to align with the rest of the world. I remember I mentioned last week that the president himself, the president of CAF, Dr. Patrice Motsepe, did show his concern about Africa, that as much as we had 10 teams representing Africa, most of our teams get knocked out of the group stages. Only a few gets to cross over to the round of 16, and only one often make it to the semi-finals or even the quarterfinals of this major tournament. So that has to stop. That means we really have to find ways to improve some of these areas. We're gonna start first with the refereeing development, getting to see how many of the referees that have been developed across Africa, and probably from this tune of this referees, we're going to have a few best, you know, not referees, coaches rather, I apologize for that, coaches that are going to really develop our level of football and put it to the next level. Who knows, we could even see some of them crossing over to Europe and other parts of the world as well. So the CAF Pro license, yes, CAF Pro license. We're looking at the period between 2021 and 2026. We've actually produced 124 coaches, yes, who are holding the elite CAF Pro license. That means they can actually lead the national teams, which is good. But obviously, the number is not enough. Although we have 52 nations across Africa, you would say, but the number is enough. It may not be enough, of course, because we still need to have assistant coaches. There's many other assistants as well that are actually included in the technical team. So you have to consider that as well. So 124 is the number for the pro license. But that would definitely qualify them to coach the national teams. Of course, CAF A license, we have 1,945 that has been developed between 2021 and 2026. If you look at CAF B, we have more, 4,846 coaches that has been developed, of course, by CAF. And then CAF C license, we have 12,713. So we have to elevate more coaches into our pro license. Here at home, I think Coach Bob has a pro. Yeah, he has a pro license. I believe so. I do stand to be corrected. I did not really look into that in detail. Anyway, let us have a look at other areas, of course, that were looked into in this summit. They actually looked at the financial subvention for the member states, CAF member states. It has actually been risen to 700,000 US across different member states in Africa, and I think that money is going to significantly help us in terms of development, because we need that financial support. And one other thing, of course, that was actually included is the amount of money that has been set aside as well for the zonal representation. We belong in region 5, that's COSAFA. Obviously, we did not have the COSAFA Cup. Remember, we had some financial problems as well as the venue or hosting / infrastructure problems, which is one of the factors as well that they really had to touch on, because come on, we are struggling. I think one of the reasons why the quality of football is not really growing is the fact that our infrastructure is really, really, really poor. We also looked into commercial rights as well as the broadcasting rights for CAF matches. Yes, they are trying to improve the way they're commercializing some of these matches in order to generate money. And they looked into self-sustenance. I believe we've already been taking that path under the leadership of a new Lesotho Football Association president. Because, you know, right at the beginning of the season, we were talking about how we're going to commercialize our football in order to remain financially sustainable. There's still quite a lot of areas that we need to improve. Infrastructure development, they want to develop most of the stadiums to category 2 and category 3 and category 4 rather. Category 3 will definitely be able to host some of the CAF Interclub competitions. Category 4 would be elevated to hosting CAF international competitions, the CHAN, Africa Cup of Nations, World Cup qualifiers. These are the matches that are usually hosted on Category 4. Category 3 is closer. Our stadium, I think, is currently at Category 3. We still need to elevate it to Category 4 in order to host some of our local matches here at home. And I think he highlighted on that point as well, Beatrice, that as much as we would want to develop coaching, but one thing that has been killing most of our local teams is the neutral venue
that is often assigned because of

of poor infrastructure in Africa. It needs to be resolved, and there's actually plans to develop that. Remember, they've already started in Central Africa. Countries like Benin, Burkina Faso are already benefiting from that. I just wish they could come to Southern Africa, because I've seen that as Lesotho, there's also Eswatini, there's Zimbabwe, who else? There's a list of countries in Southern Africa that seems to be struggling a lot, especially with infrastructure. Madagascar, they're playing their football in Mauritius. Just recently, the Djibouti Football Club had to travel to Mauritius for the matches. Same thing applies to our national team, the Queen. And also, they had to go to Mauritius to play in the preliminary phase of the Pomoja CAF 2027 Africa Cup of Nations that's going to be hosted by Kenya. So that's in a nutshell some of the issues that were discussed there. Like I said last week, all of them, the 54 member states of Africa, has pledged to support the FIFA president in the oncoming FIFA elections. All of them, Debo, have actually pledged to support FIFA president Gianni Infantino in the oncoming FIFA elections. There were other controversial, you know, decisions that were taken within FIFA immediately after the World Cup, where they wanted to commercialize a particular percentage of FIFA, which unfortunately highlighted on another controversial names that wanted to benefit commercially out of that deal. Remember, there was names of the US president Donald Trump and one of the groups that he's actually associated with, and most of the federations across the globe, including the UEFA, did not really like that. I remember they petitioned, they wrote the petition straight to FIFA, all 52 of them, all of them. They said, you know what, if this happens, we are not going to compete in the next World Cup, 2030 World Cup hosted by Morocco, Portugal and Spain, and Africa seems to be supporting that. I don't know, is it because we don't have a voice, or what is happening? Because it has always bugged me, because I believe we have to make decisions based on what is required, not necessarily on who wants us to push a particular mandate. Not just say, that whole idea looks like it's not going to stand anyway, but it was a bit controversial, and electing him as a president also now would raise a bit of questions. What sort of decisions are they going to take immediately after this? Are we going to be able to, are we going to be in a position to call him out if we feel like the decisions are definitely not going according to the plan? Anyway, let us cross over to other news that are making headlines across the globe. Gonna move straight to the Nike Melbourne Marathon. Kipchoge, at the age of 41, still running like a madman. 41, running like a man. He won another one. Remember, he just set a new record in London. He ran that London Marathon in less than 2 hours. Now he's out in Melbourne, winning like nobody else's business. Actually won that marathon, and a lot of people are wondering if this guy is going to retire anytime soon. Like I said, he's now 41, but he is still winning marathons like nobody else's business. I'm talking about Eliud Kipchoge, all the way from Kenya, doing the most, 2 hours and 9 seconds. You can see that if he wasn't 41, there's a high chance that he could finish this one also in less than an hour. So he set that record, and I believe we are the only nation in the world who can actually break that record. 1 hour, winning a marathon in less than an hour, we do stand a better chance of actually winning it. And I believe that in the future, definitely, I'm looking at I believe he's the one who can actually challenge for this one. I don't know why, because he's still younger, he's still developing, and we can see by his incredible pedigree that he has the capacity to reach that. Number two was actually taken by Thomas Docanto. Thomas Docanto, all the way from Australia, taking advantage of the home crowd. Of course, Australia, or the Australian weather, can be a bit harsher. Kipchoge didn't find it, intimidating, because he's from Kenya. You know, it gets really hard in Kenya, I believe. But the third place was actually taken by Reese Edwards, all the way from Australia as well. And we have Muzeki Hintz as well coming up at position four. Muzeki is actually position four, and then position five we have James Whelan. Yes, James Whelan actually took that position five, so we gotta wrap it there. Remember, there's more other categories as well. We have the ladies categories that really

go. It actually went really well, I should say, and it actually went to Camille. Camille French, yes, Camille French, all the way from New Zealand. New Zealanders are actually closer to the Australians. He won it within the time of 2 hours and 22 minutes and a couple of seconds. Yes, that's how she won it. Definitely one of the best marathoners. But I think she seems to be performing really well in Oceania than other parts of the world. Yes, in Oceania than other parts of the world. Let's hope she gets to improve, you know, with that regards. But you know what, we are rooting for Africa, Kenya, Ethiopia, Lesotho. You know, we have that capacity to win some of these major matches. Let us cross over to the MTN 8 final. It played over the weekend. Yes, Mamelodi Sundowns are the victors of the 2026 MTN 8 final. They were playing Orlando Pirates. It has been a long, lonely run for each one of these teams. If you remember from the beginning, at some point, Sundowns looked as if they were never going to make it to the final. They played against Arrows. They lost that match. A goal to nil. They had to redeem themselves in the second leg. And judging by that, you know, display, a lot of people thought, you know what, maybe getting into the final is going to be very difficult for this team to win. And also looking into the pedigree, as well as the momentum that was brought by Orlando Pirates into this match, they've actually won it four times since 2021. Four times. They were looking forward to winning it five times this year, but man, it wasn't to be. Orlando Pirates tried, they actually tried all their fancy stunts, but it didn't work out. Definitely did not work out, and they end up picking a very, very, I would say, concerning injury. Kamohelo Sibelebele picked up an injury during that match, and we are really concerned because we were unable to get all the details with regards to how far and how bad it is. Is it going to affect his football moving into the next season or not? But like I said, now Mamelodi Sundowns are the victors, and moving forward, we'll definitely see who's going to challenge for that title. I also had a chance to listen to the post-match interviews in order to get, you know, the views of both coaches. I could tell that Coach Cardoso was trying by all means to win this one after, you know, getting knocked out of the same tournament multiple times since he became a coach. Not only him, even the coaches that came before him, the likes of Rulani Mokwena, he came in before Cardoso. He struggled a lot, especially with Orlando Pirates. When it comes to local cups, Orlando Pirates has always been the best, and most people are now pointing in the direction of some of the players that may have departed Orlando Pirates. One of them is Rele Buhile Mfokeng. He left what's the name of this team? Union SG of Belgium. Yeah, Union SG of Belgium, and he's doing really well there. So upon his departure, looks like Orlando Pirates now should find another talisman. Because the likes of Talente Mbata, the likes of who else was actually out there, or our police, were unable to convert for Orlando Pirates. In fact, from the set ball position, they were unable to convert a penalty. And that shows a little bit of concern moving into Africa, because they are yet to prepare for another CAF Inter Club fixture that's coming up next week. Yes, they are yet to prepare for another CAF Inter Club competition. There's a team that they have to play in the second preliminary phase of the CAF Interclub competition. Same thing applies to Mamelodi Sundowns, but I believe Sundowns is going to move into this one, you know, with the heads high, because they've actually won it after a very long time. 10 million bucks in the pocket. And you know the culture of Mamelodi Sundowns. I believe they're going to be sharing this money across the players, as they have been, of course, with other previous prizes that they've actually received. So congratulations to them once again. And I've seen the kind of games they've actually played here. Remember, I mentioned a list of players that were deemed to be injured ahead of this match. These people know how to play games, man. Teboho Mokoena, remember, he was deemed to be injured. He's the one who scored the first goal against Orlando Pirates. Aubrey Modiba, also, he was deemed to be injured. He was there dancing. He was there dancing. In fact, he has actually contributed in so many other attempts that were taken by Mamelodi Sundowns. So I believe they were trying to play some, you know, match, let me just call them match tactics, you know, giving you wrong or falsified information just to make you relax a little bit. Anyway, we are coming back 5 minutes after 7 o'clock just to check up what else is happening in the world of sports. We had a couple of matches that played in the VPL. That's the Vodacom Premier League here in Lesotho.
and we're going to be giving you the results.

0: on that. And we're going to touch on the log standings as well, getting to see how far each one of these teams has actually gone, because there's been a bit of fluctuation immediately after these matches. Also going to be looking into other results from other leagues across the world. Going to be looking into the pro tiers. Remember, they're still facing Australia. Today, I think we're going to be jumping into day four of the test match that they are currently on. Going to be touching also on the CAF regulations that should make us aware of the... maybe the decisions that are still going to be taken here in Africa, and try to offset that with the case, the Morocco versus Senegal case over the victory, the 2025 AFCON victory. There's still a lot that is actually happening there, but we're going to look at some of the amendments that are made in some of our local African regulations and try to offset that, or align that rather, with the case that we are currently having that is out in the CAS. So we're definitely going to be touching a bit on that. So for now, it's a wrap. If you just woke up, good morning. We are the Masters at Work.
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3: Ladies and gentlemen, remember that's okay. We got to check out man who's birthday today, as we just like waited for your beautiful message so that we can deliver it, yeah, to the rightful person at this moment of time. Ultimate Radio is the station that you're listening to. So let's just like do that before we just like go crazy. You know what I mean? Yeah. So let's do what we can, my good man. There is this number. Okay. Let me just do this, man. Okay. Okay. Yeah. Let's try to find out who's birthday today, ladies and gentlemen. We found that okay. The message goes like, "Good morning. Would you please wish my colleague, her name is Majani Mohaladi. Yes. Also, her beautiful birthday. It's okay. Oriana ke kidisebo masilo." She's a driver, school bus.
0: Yes, yeah. Shout out to you, Sebo.
3: Yeah.
0: Come on.
3: Unreachable, how so?
0: Yeah. Why would you turn your phone off on your birthday?
3: But yeah, especially if like you know, and I've got a colleague. That means Lena is a 4-1. It's not a 4-1, but a school bus. Yeah, drive. So that means you're on the road.
0: Yeah, you should be on the road.
3: Yeah. We have to know that.
0: Come on. Maybe we should give it a try one more time.
3: That's what I'm doing.
0: Yeah.
3: I'm just like waiting for it now. Yeah. What's going on?
0: It's not buzzing.
3: Okay.
4: Sorry.
3: Okay. All right. Yeah. Sorry again. So that's the way it is. And we got to do what we got to do, man. Yeah. Okay. Okay, we understand. Wrong number.
0: Could be a wrong number.
3: I don't understand. All right, let's do this, my man. As we just like proceeding to 7 o'clock on the dot, and I do hope that okay, yeah, people are alive now. They are awake. Yeah, they're getting into business of the day.
0: Yeah,
3: they gotta do what we gotta do. So yes, let's keep them company and let's do what we can. Ultimate Radio.

0: Yes, Malala Shwahla.
1: That name, my man, Shwahla.
0: Yeah, Malala Shwahla.
2: Yeah, I think most of our local artists are prioritizing some of this.
0: Yeah.
2: I don't know what's the right word for these names,
0: but
2: they were common, or they are still. They continue to be common in our culture. Malala Shwahla.
0: Yeah, Malala Shwahla.
2: Sane.
0: Sane.
2: Yeah, I will. You Sane.
0: Let's try to find out somebody if you're just like celebrating yours today. Yeah, let's try to find out. My good people, it seems like this one. Okay. Yeah, it's going to be another one. Yeah.
2: Okay.
0: Let's give it a try. Let's try. My man.
2: Yeah.
0: Hello.
3: Hello.
0: Hello.
3: Hello.
0: Who rang?
3: Amuja.
0: Uhante.
3: Umunati.
0: Umunati. Alright, alright. Okay, well, it was at the steps in on the Ultimate Radio.
3: Ah.
0: Osma Chani. Uhante. Alright, so I'm going to cast that as I was
3: saying.
0: Ah, you're the head. Umea pekanye. 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
1: All
0: right, all right, all right. That was my journey. That's the moment I'm going to call the handle. 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
0: 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All right, that's the moment I'm Yes, if you're celebrating your birthday today, ladies and gentlemen, remember that's okay. It's a wonderful day for you and to you. We are saying,
3: do you know what day it is today? It's your birthday.
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2: Alright, my good people, let's just like head on to the newsroom. 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
4: The Ultimate News Bulletin at 700 hours by Agatha Motibidi Mpeka. Good morning. Maseru City Council, MCC, has warned owners of abandoned vehicles or scrap materials along major roads at bus terminals in the city to remove them before they are impounded. MCC Public Relations Manager Mrs. Dintla Bless said failure to comply with the directive would force the council to tow the vehicles and scrap materials to a designated location where owners will be required to pay a fee to reclaim them. Mrs. Bless indicated that owners have until Wednesday next week to remove the vehicles, as the council will begin its impoundment operation. Meanwhile, some members of the public have welcomed the MCC's move, saying abandoned vehicles do not only obstruct roads, but also pose a risk of accidents. Mr. Khaledi Mpana said such vehicles provide shelter for rats and snakes, which could pose a danger to the public, particularly as the country begins to experience a heat wave. He further noted that abandoned vehicles pose a serious risk to children who often play inside them, warning that children could become trapped inside and suffocate due to the excessive heat, especially if they are unable to find their way out. Lesotho Correctional Service, LCS, has reminded members of the public that its rehabilitation programs, including formal education, are available only to convicted inmates, not those awaiting trial or held on remand. LCS Public Relations Officer Superintendent Pegu Ndobani clarified this following allegations circulating on social media concerning a reported misunderstanding between LCS staff at Mokgotlong Correctional Institute and an inmate visitor, whereby the latter reportedly complained that an inmate had been denied access to the aforementioned programs. Superintendent Ndobani explained that the programs are not extended to remand inmates because the law presumes them innocent until proven guilty by a court of law. Thus, such inmates

0: be released or granted bail at any time. He further stated that LCS encourages family members and friends to visit inmates, but emphasized that such visits are regulated by the laws and policies governing the service to ensure security. Lesotho Girl Guide Association joined the rest of the world in commemorating International Day of the Girl Child yesterday under the theme Ending Child Marriage and Investing in Girls' Rights, with international commissioners delivering messages to the global community. International Commissioner and member of Lesotho Girl Guide Association, Ms. Nomsa George, through her campaign, Her Voice, Her Justice, said child marriage and sexual violence are not just violations of the law, but violation of dignity, dreams and future. Ms. George explained that this year's theme, Ending Child Marriage, means more than passing laws, as it calls for the enforcement with zero tolerance for impunity, investing in survivor-centered services, shelters, counseling, legal and protection that reach every district, not just urban centers, financing education that keeps girls in schools, and no girl should be forced into marriage. Lesotho Science and Mathematics Teachers Association, LSMTA President, Mr. Gegezole Deba, says education extends far beyond the four walls of a classroom, and true learning is reflected in how children solve everyday real-world problems. Mr. Ledeba urged schools and parents to change their perspective on academic success and permit learners to participate in science, mathematics, and technology fairs. He noted that some students who struggle to perform well in traditional academic subjects may discover their strength through practical applications. This plea follows Lesotho's recent participation in the ESCOM Expo for Youth Scientists. Although the Lesotho student did not bring home a medal this time, Mr. Ledeba highlighted that the young innovator gained crucial exposure to an international stage and acquired practical skills to further refine his project. He urged the government, particularly the Ministry of Education and Communications, as well as the business community, to invest in and support these young minds. This concludes our news bulletin for this hour. Once again, I'm Agatha Mutibidi Mpeka. Catch more news coming up at 900 hours.
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0: Crossing over to the money markets, Rand is trading at 16 Maluti, 54.2 cent against the dollar, at 21 Maluti, 86 cent against the pound, at 18 Maluti, 51 cent against the euro, at 11 Maluti, 54 cent against an Australian dollar, and at 10 cent against a Japanese yen.
1: It's time for the ultimate weather report.
0: Checking on our weather forecast, it is partly cloudy with isolated rain showers over the central and eastern parts of the country, but fine with few clouds elsewhere. It is otherwise mild to cool this morning with light and variable wind. Fog can be observed in some places. It is expected to be partly cloudy and warm to slightly hot, but mild at some places in the highlands as the day progresses. Wind is expected to be light to moderate northwesterly. There's a chance of 30% of isolated rain and thunder showers. Looking at our maximum temperatures, Maseru is at 28 degrees Celsius, Moshoeshoeane as well as Mafikeng at 27 degrees Celsius, Mohasuk at 26. Kuting at 24, Kachasnek as well as Mkhotlong at 23 degrees Celsius, Oxbow at 15, Botabote at 25, Lerib at 26, Beria at 27, Tabazega at 23, while Simogung is at 18 degrees Celsius.
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All right, thank you so much, Debo, and a big shout out to you, Agatha, for the news at the top of the hour. Now, we are jumping straight into the second edition of sports. I mean, there's a lot that is happening across Africa. I told you I want us to touch on the CAF regulations that has been amended and try to align it with the case that we have currently at the CAS, that's the Court of Arbitration for Sports, with regards to

the decision that was taken by the CAF disciplinary committee to award Morocco a win over Senegal, even though Senegal won during regulation time during the 2025 Africa Cup of Nations. Yeah, I know that brought a lot of controversy. So currently the deliberations are still underway. I heard that both the representation from the Senegalese as well as the Moroccan teams has actually deliberated. Now it's up to the panel to continue and move it to the next level. We'll get to that in a bit. For now, I just want us to look at some of these regulations and why I believe that we could be, pretty much, stumbling on the same block as much as we thought we have actually made a couple of strides moving forward. But we could be, stumbling on the same block. Here is the reason why. Among a few of these amendments actually highlights, a few areas. We've seen the transfer of players from one team to another during the same season. Yes, it was actually forbidden that a player would move from one team to another team and still represent that team in the CAF Interclub competitions. But now, it looks like it's allowed. That's a very good move. Another one that has also been introduced is the fact that we can actually increase the number of our squads now. Yeah, I think it was limited between 32 and 35. Now, the largest contingent of players you can bring to the CAF Interclub competition has actually risen to up to 40, which is good because there's a lot of football that needs to be played in one season. And I believe that to avoid player fatigue, really they had to amend on that because they were working against themselves. Especially when it comes to international competitions, take the CAF, not the CAF, the World Cup qualifiers and the World Cup as well. Some of these players play in the inter-club competition, the Champions League, the Confederations Cup, as well as their local leagues, as well as some of the local trophies and competitions. So it is to bring a lot of fatigue, and you still want the same players to represent your countries in the World Cup and still give you a positive output. That's asking for too much. So I believe that increasing the number of players in the squad also is going to eliminate that. As for players that are being replaced because of injuries as well, it's actually quite possible for you to replace a player that has been injured without having to worry about them representing the same team in the same competition. Now, here's my controversial one. Well, the CAF Interclub competition used to have a disciplinary board that handles all the disciplinary issues that has to do with the competition. I'm talking about the CAF Champions League as well as the Confederations Cup. But now, it has actually been elevated to the CAF Disciplinary Committee. The CAF Disciplinary Committee, I just need to remind you, the reason why we are here is because of the decision that was taken by the CAF Disciplinary Committee. The reason why we have a case between Morocco and Senegal now being contested at the CAF Sports Tribunal in Switzerland is because of the same board or the same disciplinary board. That decision was taken by this board, and of course it was appealed by both the legal representation of each one of these parties involved. But first, Morocco had to raise a flag and say, no, we believe that there are some other legal altercations that may have occurred along the way. That's the reason why they would have wanted, this decision to be taken in court. So, aren't we peddling or stumbling on the same block? Are we making any progress, or are we making decisions that are pulling us back? Do we still continue to trust this body that has actually led this far and has actually brought down the integrity of African football, if we were to offset that with the rest of other federations across the globe? It's very tough to actually decide. But anyway, let us cross over to Lausanne, Switzerland. Now we're talking about the CAS, Court of Arbitration for Sports, and the case between Morocco and Senegal. Currently, the deliberations, like I said, has actually went on between these two legal sides that are trying to prove to the panel that each one of them is actually right. Senegal won it, within the regulation time. They won that match by 2-0, and they were crowned the champions by the referee himself. Of course, regulations, especially CAF regulations and the FIFA regulations, do not support that. Referee's word is final. That means if the match ended at in a 1-0, in favor of Senegal, they are the victors, regardless of all other inconsistencies that may have occurred along the way.

And now the biggest question was, if by any case Morocco happens to win this case, what is going to happen? What sort of precedence are we setting? Are we saying all the matches that has actually played before that had some other underlying inconsistencies should be taken to the CAS or the Court of Arbitration for Sports in order to find a resolution? That's the biggest question that we are currently asking right now. And we'll definitely see if it's going to take that turn at the moment. But so far, it's up to the panel to decide on what direction it's going to take. And that should happen in a matter of days, if not weeks. So it depends on how long they would find, you know, find it easy to deliver the ruling from this major case. Now, we're looking at the president, of course, of the panel here all the way from France. We're talking about Dr. Gerald Simon. He's the one who's the president of this panel. And we have a couple of arbitrators as well who are coming from either Switzerland and Germany. Professor Luigi Fumagalli as well. He's an arbitrator. These are professionals, especially when it comes to sports law. Dr. Ulrich Haas, all the way from Germany, also is an arbitrator. And of course, administration is now being given Mr. Matthew Reeb. Yes, Mr. Matthew Reeb is currently the director. Is actually holding that administrative position. So we are now looking at these four individuals to come up with a solution or a ruling that is going to decide the victory for 2025 Africa Cup of Nations. We'll definitely see what direction it's going to take. Let's cross over to the results from the Vodacom Premier League from this weekend. We saw a couple of matchups that played on Saturday as well as on Sunday. We're going to start first with the results from matches that played on Saturday the 10th. We're looking at the match here between Machocha. They played Mzamani and they played to a 1-0 draw. Shout out to Mzamani for actually saving that 1 point they needed. They would want to stay in the VPL this season. Definitely they have to. The ODFC were playing up against Majanja and they produced a 0-0 draw. I did not expect this, but each one of these parties get to walk home with a point. And in another match, LUFC were playing up against Matlama and Matlama won that match by 2-0. Actually, I knew that Matlama was going to win this match. And they are still the favorites, especially when it comes to who should be on top of the VPL log table. Now, Bantu Amatsumatebele were playing up against the Fofani and they actually won that match by 5-1. Big shout out to Amatsumatebele for actually winning that match by 5-1. That's a commanding lead, I should definitely say. Now, let's have a look at the log table immediately after some of these matchups. I believe we're going to see a couple of fluctuations here. On top, we still have Bantu Amatebele, but they've actually played 6 matches, which is a match more than Matlama. Matlama are currently at number 2. There's only 2 points separating these two teams. So if Matlama win their next match, or if Matlama plays an equal number of games, there's a high chance that they should be on top. Then we have Dinare currently at number 3. We have never seen Dinare at this position in a very long time. Same thing applies to the ODFC in a very long time. Djabatu FC also played their match over the weekend. And they've actually played a total of 5. Yes, a total of 5. They've actually maintained their position at number 5 after they fought hard to move from the 10th position to the 5th position. Majanja currently at number 6 despite losing that match. Yes, despite losing or playing to a 0-0 draw to Dinari, they're still at number 6. LCS currently at number 7, LDF at number 8. And we have to cap it right there. That's exactly how your log table is currently looking like. I think in the interest of time, we may not be able to touch on other breaking stories, but we saw a couple of interesting matches that played in the English Premier League. Liverpool losing by 3-0 to Enzo Maresca's Manchester City, who are playing really well, currently on top of the English Premier League. They're actually, you know, pretty much mimicking what Pep Guardiola used to do during his tenure in office. One other story that I may have wanted to touch on is Benny McCarthy, but this is just a sneak peek. Debo, McCarthy's been paid more than the president of Kenya. And he went on to make a statement. I know that statement was misquoted. He said, regardless of the money that you're going to pump into the Harambe Stars, which is the national team from Kenya, we know that we cannot win the Africa Cup of Nations. Especially in the presence of the following teams. He mentioned Senegal, Morocco, Cote d'Ivoire, and Cameroon. There's many others as well. Was he lying? Well,

0: true, but he wasn't supposed to have said that, considering that he's getting paid more than a president
1: himself.
0: A lot of Kenyan fans were not really happy, so yeah, that's the reason why he ended up on the headlines. But anyway, that's all we had for you, ladies and gentlemen. Remember, there's more sports later in the afternoon, 3:30 as well as 4:30, followed by another one at God.27. So we are done for now. If you just woke up, good morning. We are the masters at work.
1: Mom, you know your baby best. You know when they need something yummy for the tummy. And when it's time for the special cuddle for before the nap time. You also know the perfect moment for a quick change right before they get wriggly. Best of all, you know when to shop short sleeves versus the fro, just like $27.99. Made with Lekano 100% cotton, a softness that baby deserves. The everything baby needs at a price you love. There is pep for that. Ladies and gentlemen, let's just like make a move right now as we just going to check out on the Stimulus Monday at 25 minutes after the hour of 7, where we just like want to find, stay motivated and prepared when your opportunities seem delayed. So, yeah, we're going to be having Pastor Tato Makumani. But let's just like not brace ourselves at the moment of time to just check out how things are going on. Let's do this. We're coming back.
2: Number one morning drive show in the city.
3: It's time to get out of bed, sleepyheads.
4: 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Good morning.
5: Go to the market, go to the market, go to the market, go to the market, go to the market, go to the market, go to the market, go to the market, go to the market, go to the market, go to the market, go to the market, go to the market, go to the market, go to the market, go to the market, go to the market, go to the market, go to the market, go to the market, go to the market, go to the market, go to the market, go to the market, go to the market, go to the market, go to the market, go to the market, go to the market, go to the market, go to the market, go to the market, go to the market, go to the market, go to the market, go to the market, go to the market, go to the market, go to the market, go to the market, go to the market, go to the market, go to the market, go to the market, go to the market, go to the market, go to the market, go to the market, go to the market, go to the market, go to the market, go to the market, go to the market, go to the market, go to the market, go to the market, go to the market, go to the market, go to the market, go to the market, go to the market, go to the market, go to the market, go to the market, go to the market, go to the market, go to the market, go to the market, go to the market, go to the market, go to the market, go to the market, go to the market, go to the market, go to the market, go to

0: the Citizen LS, alongside Molly Temba, and of course, the TPLR. You know? Yeah, that's another track we just like having right here on my station for. It seems like they're going to Maskandi now.
1: Yeah, it looks like now that's a trend. You know, that's a...
0: Yeah.
1: That's a local trend. We've seen the Tepu shifting in that direction. And many other songs, of course, that has actually followed suit. And now this one, too.
0: Yeah, this one,
1: it too. It looks like we're going to have more collaborations in that direction. Maybe it's a trend. I think we've seen a little bit of change in the way people are doing music. And mostly, I think it's been driven by the organizers and the managers. They decide on what the artist should definitely be working on.
0: I mean, like, you know, like, the Zulus are okay, fine with the Maskandi and all that stuff, and, you know, it's their own thing.
1: Yeah.
0: Yeah. So, yes, like, that thing of, you know, mixing Sotho and Fiji. Maskandi, but I still maintain that, okay, Maskandi is Maskandi, so, yeah.
1: But what's the name of that fusion?
0: This one, which one?
1: We used to have Sotho Hop, then they have Alifamo Hop. This is a fusion of two genres. So here, what's the name of this one? Do we have like a specialized name?
0: I don't know. Like, actually, the beat is Maskandi, pure and clean.
1: Purely. Yeah, we can tell.
0: Purely. Yeah, it's Maskandi. That's the way it is. You know, like your Sombo, Bo Yane Mahule, some guy.
1: Yeah.
0: Remember that one? Yeah, it's pure that.
1: Maskandi, what's the name of it? It's a combination of
0: those. Yeah, no, I understand. It's like, oh, Famukandi. As a
1: farmer candy for sure.
0: All right, well, good neighbor. Let's go check out what do we have today. As we just like want to connect with like that is like Pastor Tato Makumani on the Ultimate Radio to give us like a the worst to motivate or to even spur us up this very morning time. Let's do this. We're coming back.
2: King Mushweshwe, the founder of the Basotho Nation. Strategic thinking and inspirational leadership by King Mushweshwe I in the 19th century led to the formation of Lesotho. Emerging between Zulu Nation, the Boers and the British, Mushweshwe used his diplomatic skill to unite Basotho clans escaping the Zulu's conquering forces. He preserved his kingdom, either absorbing or overcoming rival tribes. Mushweshwe used the mountains to create a defendable capital, Tabawisiyu, and used the French missionary diplomacy and weaponry, defeating the British in 1851.
0: All right, ladies and gentlemen, as we just like, you know, oh God, Pastor Sanya Mesirwale, I don't know what is going on.

0: Ah, Pastor Sanyameti, I don't know. There's something wrong here. There's something wrong here, my good man. I don't know what is going on. Pastor Salanya Mela Juali.
1: Morning,
0: how are you?
1: I'm good.
0: I'm all right, Pastor. Today, we're just like, you know, starting a week. So, can you just like give us that words of inspiration as we're trying to find the purpose in this waiting season?
1: Okay, sir. Yes, sir. Thank you very much once again for this opportunity. Mm-hmm. I greet you all and your listeners with the wonderful name of Jesus Christ. All right, sir. What a topic. Mm. Find purpose in the waiting season.
0: Mm.
1: And staying motivated and prepared when opportunities seem delayed.
0: Mm.
1: I'll first of all start by reading Proverbs chapter 25, verse 2. And it reads as thus, "It is the glory of God to conceal a matter, and to set out a matter is the glory of kings." What if the delay you are frustrated by is not a detour, but the place where God is preparing you for what comes next? You know, oftentimes we cry, yet this is just a classroom. Seasons of waiting can feel empty, uncertain, and discouraging, especially when you are ready for an opportunity that has not yet arrived. Yet God often does some of his deepest work in the hidden season. The central question is not simply how long must I wait, but who is shaping me, who is God shaping me to become while I wait? The waiting period, the waiting time is the shaping time. Every problem or delay we encounter will always be surrounded by an opportunity. And it is up to us to discover such. That is why God allows it. He does not always reveal everything openly or immediately. Sometimes he conceals what he has prepared for us, because revealing it too soon could make it easy for the enemy to steal it, kill it, or destroy it. What God intends to bring forth in our lives. Jesus once said in John 10:10, "The thief comes only to steal, kill, and destroy. But I have come that they may have life and have it abundantly." Sir, mm-hmm. Like a seed beneath the soil, it becomes a visible tree. Before it becomes a visible tree, some purposes must remain concealed while God protects, develops, and prepares them. What God hides is not always a denial. Often, it is a form of protection and preparation. God's ways are not always our ways, and his thoughts are higher than our thoughts. Sometimes, as God prepares us for our purpose, he leads us into a solitary place, which is a season where he breaks us, molds us, and reshapes us for what lies ahead. What feels like isolation may actually be a divine preparation. I understand, as Proverbs 13:12 says, hope deferred or hope delayed makes the heart sick, but a longing fulfilled is a tree of life. Waiting mm-hmm. for something you deeply can desire can bring emotional exhaustion, sir. Sadness and discouragement. Waiting for long can bring such. Yet even in the pain of waiting, God is at work. Some purposes are best in seasons of waiting, and some of life's greatest revelations emerge in seasons of silence. Abraham waited for the fulfillment of God's promise, and Joseph endured years of hardship before stepping into purposes God had prepared for him. Their waiting seasons were not wasted. They were part of their preparation. As I said

0: earlier, waiting moments are preparation times. They are our classroom, the best classroom you can ever be in. David said in Psalm 119, verse 71, my suffering was good, meaning he understood the purpose why God had to take him into that classroom. For he taught him how to pay attention to God's decrees or statutes. Sometimes the very suffering we pray to escape becomes the classroom where God teaches us his ways. The waiting, the breaking, and the refining can become instruments of spiritual growth, obedience, and deeper understanding of his word. This is basically what I have for you this morning, my brother. But every delay is surrounded. It's surrounded by an opportunity. This is what David understood when he said in Psalm 119, verse 72, my suffering or my delay was good for me, for it taught me to pay attention to your statutes. So when God delays you, he wants you to pay attention to the next thing that he's going to do for you.
1: Okay. All right. Thank you so much, Pastor. And those are very, very strong words. We can just like lean upon most of the time we tell ourselves that.
0: Thank you very much, sir.
1: All right.
0: Learn that that is a classroom.
1: Yes,
0: delay
1: sir.
0: Is the best classroom we can ever be in.
1: All right. Thank you, Pastor. And have yourself a lovely day.
0: God bless you, sir.
1: Michael Abraham. Ladies and gentlemen, we are here, and that was like Pastor Tato Makumani right here on the Mighty Station for the People. So yes, we're just going to be entering into what we call the big debate today. We're just like checking out as we're celebrating academic success in a depressed job market. So every graduation season, social media feeds a flood with celebration cap and gown, you know, pictures sparking what we call a growing counter backlash from like users to view this displays as a tone deaf. So now, with youth unemployment at a critical height, and of course modern economy increasingly favoring informal digital skills over traditional qualifications, so it seems like, okay, now the value of public academic celebration has become polarized debate. So we're going to be having Ms. Lerato Mpaka, the author of the Career Masterclass series, Ultimate Radio. We are here. Let's do this. We're coming back right now.
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0: Kim Mushweshwe, the founder of the Basutu Nation. Strategic thinking and inspirational leadership by Kim Mushweshwe I in the 19th century led to the formation of Lesotho. Emerging between Zulu Nation, the Boers and the British, Mushweshwe used his diplomatic skill to unite Basutu clans escaping the Zulu's conquering forces. He preserved his kingdom, either absorbing or overcoming rival tribes. Mushweshwe used the mountains to create a defendable capital, Tabawusiyu, and used French missionary diplomacy and weaponry, defeating the British in 1851, but losing to the Boers in 1868. Mushweshwe appealed to Queen Victoria for help. She declared Basutoland a British protectorate. In 1966, Basutoland gained its independence from Britain, becoming the Kingdom of Lesotho. Never forget Kim Mushweshwe, the founder of the Basutu Nation.
1: All right, my people, as we are progressing today, we just want to say a warm welcome to it again. Yeah, this is the Ultimate Breakfast Reloaded right here with the Masters at Work, DRBO, and Stable Steps in the Morning. So, like, today our focus is into the guns and the job market. So yeah. Now we know that, okay, graduation is supposed to be one of the life's biggest celebrations. Yeah, the gown, the pictures, the congratulations, and the feeling that a new chapter is finally beginning. So now, but for many young graduates today, that excitement is

0: mixed with like what you would call uncertainty. You can have the degree, the qualifications, and years of hard work behind you, yet you are still struggle to find employment in an economy where opportunities are actually limited and the world of work is actually changing rapidly. So is celebrating graduation still meaningful in today's job market, or should we just like have bigger conversation about what comes after the graduation ceremony? So now we found Rogea, and how can young people bridge the gap between what you call academic qualifications and what we call practical and digital entrepreneurial skills employers and of course economy increasingly demand? So to unpack all this graduation paradox, yes, celebrating our academic success in a depressed job market, we are joined by Lerato Mpaka, a author of the Career a Masterclass series. Lerato, once again, good morning and welcome to the UBR. How are you doing today?
1: Good morning to you guys and your listeners. I'm doing
0: yes.
1: fantastic this Monday. I hope you're doing the same.
0: We're all good. So let's start with this one. Yeah, before we just go mad about it, is there anything wrong with like celebrating, you know, graduation even when the job market is actually struggling?
1: Wow, and you're asking me, the queen of celebration. There's absolutely nothing wrong.
2: Yeah.
1: I mean, you would have seen that the Mpaka family actually celebrated graduation extensively this year. The Dimsana Mpaka and family were awarding their first award of one of the outstanding performers at the National University of Lesotho, and my baby girl was also graduating.
0: Nice.
1: I was in there, you know, I was there celebrating throughout the 2 days. And I think it's important for us to separate the two things, right? A graduation ceremony is an acknowledgement that you made it, and that should be something that you take in and you celebrate. You know, as an achievement, it's what you were working towards, and it's finally there. And then the anxiety of, so am I going to get a job? As real as it is, I think we need to not take away from the celebration of having made it. It's a good reflective exercise to cry and laugh and look good and take pictures because graduation is part of your educational milestone. So celebrate it, guys. Celebrate as much as you possibly can.
0: Yeah, true that. So now, how has like the definition of success evolved here for young people today, considering that many current income opportunities thrive on skills like digital trade or even a content creation that bypasses formal university channels completely?
1: Yeah. You know, actually, the data points differently, right? So as much as it looks like there is increased demand for digital skills, the reality is that only 2% of adults have any online work, and this is coming from the CGAP.
0: Okay.
1: So a lot of us are still, you know, not even able to crack that online market. And if you think about some of the ways that people are cracking it, it'll be me, a digital freelancer, who literally has to keep looking for work extensively. You know, I now build a bot that just looks at different opportunities. How many of us can do that? Not a lot. So the reality of only being 2% of us that have online jobs is real. The other side is probably the guys that have made it teaching online. But it's not a lot of us, hey?
0: Yes.
1: So I'm beginning to believe, you know, this CGAP report, even the World Bank report on Sub-Saharan Africa and the modern economy and digital skills says the same thing. So we are not necessarily even cracking it in that side as well. So we are grossly un- and underemployed, period.
2: That's quite interesting. That's another perspective, and it just gave me a bit of a different angle to approach it. We're looking at the unemployment rate that is sitting at around between 30% and 35%, right? Yeah.
0: 38, yes, yeah.
2: Somewhere there. And most of these people are qualified, right? Qualified to actually do some of these online jobs. Is it wise to say we have 35 or 36 if people are not really taking advantage of the opportunities that are still available out there?
1: Yeah, I mean, it's a double-sided coin, isn't it? The reality is that, you know, almost 4 in 10 young graduates don't have a job. The And the issue is sometimes not even that they are not actively seeking. Sometimes it's also that the platforms are not open.

0: blatantly visible, right? If you don't know what to look for, you won't be able to get anything.
1: True.
0: And we haven't, at the moment, started seeing maybe other young Basotho solving for that by creating open markets, you know, open digital markets where young skills can be met with demand, right? I know there was a young lady when I attended the CTO conference that was held not so long ago in Lesotho, that, you know, was trying to build a platform that felt like a LinkedIn, but for young graduates, young unemployed graduates. So we need platforms like that as well, so that at least I know where to go to look for the opportunities, so that I'm not met with the sea of even scams. Again, you know that as much as they're legitimate jobs, they're also scams you know, alerts. And that's the quagmire we are all trying to navigate, right? So maybe the more of us start solving for the platforming and visibility of these online jobs, perhaps we can then begin to influence this 2%.
2: Now I get it. So how can we actually make it easy for them to access some of these platforms? Is it the job of the government, or do we have to rely on independent organizations to make it happen?
0: I think it's always going to be a combination of both. I think, for instance, one of the biggest opportunities that I'm looking forward to the government really kind of pronouncing what that playing field is going to look like is the Africa Free Trade Agreement. The government signed us up to this. And while the policy exists on paper, and I mean, you can access it anyway, we really don't know what it looks like in practice from a regulation or just, you know, creating a playing field perspective. And I think, you know, I could be wrong, but I think that's government's role, right? Tell us what you envision for us when it comes to the Africa Free Trade Agreement. Tell us how our skills, you're envisioning them to be permeable within the diaspora. Tell us what we can gain from this. Educate us, and then allow us to craft our pathways. Then from an entrepreneurial perspective, you know there will always be opportunities to either create the platform, be the one who goes and looks for demand for young Basotho in the diaspora. So I think if government can help us understand why we are part of the Africa Free Trade, what it means for us to actively start selling our skills within the diaspora, then it will unlock some of us that are entrepreneurially minded to start creating those platforms, those connections, those trade routes where we can. So it's a symbiotic thing. It can never be one over the other.
2: All right. That's quite interesting. Yeah, I love it.
1: It's just dumbfounded right now.
2: Yeah, because I'm actually looking at that figure. I think that figure should be immediately after we establish this. I believe that we could be sitting at the percentage that is way lower than that. Just have to take advantage of this. Please help us.
1: Yeah, because like sometimes I always believe that somehow, even if, like, you know, we're living in a digital age and all that, most of us, we're still putting pressure on on academic qualifications, you know what I mean?
2: Yeah.
1: Not enough emphasis on the practical and, of course, digital skills. So now I'd love to hear from you, Melratorna. Okay, what skills should we the graduate be developing alongside their degrees, yeah, to make themselves like more employable at least?
0: And I hope it doesn't sound like a shameless plug, remember, guys, that one of our arguments as the Learning Mindset Foundation is that even if you are a nurse, you can be a nurse that is a design thinker.
1: Yes, of course.
0: So that you can become a UX designer for a new app that tests blood pressure, right? The way we were challenging, you know, young people in our program to think was really to look at themselves as a potential circle of different skill sets that can be used in different areas, even if the core is the same. So we're not saying don't be a nurse, but we are saying there are different ways in which you can apply a nursing qualification in the digital era.
1: Of course.
0: You can apply to become a UX designer. You can apply to be a content reviewer, you know, for websites that deal with, you know, health issues. You can teach yourself actually to even create your own app, your own utility app, based on the gaps that you have seen as you were going through your formal qualification. You know, what you Basotho don't know and what could you turn into an app or into a USSD message or something like that. So we've always tried to challenge them to look at themselves as, you know,

0: potential creators of different aspects of demand of their skill, even if they don't eventually go and get hired at Queen Mum Heart, right? And that is still my chat today, that it really is about looking at your teaching qualification in its full potential. What can a teacher actually become in society without necessarily getting into the classroom? Can you create your own online courses that people can subscribe to? You can, right? Because you have the qualification. You know what you can teach, right? So why can't you then create a series of short courses that you charge $2 for? Right? Because you know right now that there are a lot of kids that need to bridge. You know that there are a lot of kids that didn't pass, Form 5 that need to supplement. Why can't you create an online platform where maths is what you are teaching in a modular form until that child goes and supplements?
1: Yeah.
0: So it's really about looking at your skill set, not to go and get formally employed, but to look at it as holistically, what can I do in service of society? And what can I charge to society for that?
1: That's beautiful. Yeah. Also, it takes forever for some people to discover who they really are or discover their purpose. Because I came across a clip on social media. This young lady is a lawyer. Unfortunately, she lost her job, but that's how she discovered her love for agriculture. And that's how she started making more money out of it. So she still has a degree. You understand? Now she's actually gathered enough information about agriculture. She's practicing.
0: And I mean, her legal background then allows her to craft contracts once she, you know, she's now dealing with supplying Pick and Pay, for example, or Spa or Checkers, right? So there's never really anything lost in getting an education, guys. There's never really anything lost in getting a formal degree anyway. Because also remember, part of going to tertiary is to teach you how to think, not necessarily what to think.
2: What to think,
0: so that muscle is never something you're going to regret having. How to think is actually becoming more and more critical in this age of misinformation, right? So it's never a lost cause. It's about how you use it in service of society so that you can solve people's problems and they can pay you for that.
2: So what you're literally saying is that people should be looking beyond traditional employment, like towards entrepreneurship, freelancing, and, you know, digital economy. That's the nutshell, yes.
0: Absolutely.
2: Yeah.
0: But I'm also not absolving the demand side of this equation creating the jobs, guys. We need the markets. We need some level of industrialization.
2: True.
0: And I'm hoping that, you know, government is going to begin to concretize, what I still think are very high-level policies like the Africa Free Trade Agreement to help us understand how we can penetrate the diaspora market. Because if there are no jobs in Lesotho, surely there are jobs in Nigeria, guys. We need to know how to get them. We just need government to tell us the pathway that Basotho can use to get those jobs in Nigeria.
2: Yeah, true.
0: So I'm not putting it on the graduates alone.
2: I'm
0: saying that the two sides of this equation must start working almost in tandem to fix this 36, almost 40% unemployment.
2: So now, in the midst of all this, like, you know, how important is like networking and building the personal brand for today's graduates now?
0: It's incredibly important, isn't it?
2: Yeah, it is. Very.
0: It's incredibly important. I always say, I'm sitting with you guys today because of what you've seen on my social media. I don't know the two of you. I don't know the station manager. But I think because I was intentional about, you know, having a brand, and being able to articulate myself and have particular stances on certain things is actually what brings people to you, makes people curious about you, makes people want to understand how they can further work with you. And that, thankfully for me, has been what has been working. From the partnerships I've created throughout my foundation, even to now my private pursuits, it really is, to a large extent, about visibility and how you then showcase your value through the different platforms that you build for yourself.
2: So now,
0: that's very important.
2: That's very important, yes. Now, what can you say to a young person right now who feels that, okay, now my degree has just like failed me, because they haven't found a job?
0: Yeah, it hasn't failed you. Your degree hasn't failed you. You went to get an education, and first and foremost, congratulations for that.
2: Yeah.
0: The reality is that we have a demand-side problem for your degree, right? There are not enough formal employers interested in your degree at the moment. And so in order for you to not be discouraged, this is where I'm saying you need to think of your degree

0: can you build a, you know, a low fidelity website? I can help you with that. One of my jobs is to help people build websites and apps, right?
1: Yes, yeah.
0: Can you do that and then start disseminating the knowledge that you have to other Basotho that are now not sure what to do in an El Nino, right? That doesn't require a formal employer. It requires you and your skill set. And yes, a bit of data, but it requires you using what you have better than just going on Twitter and ranting, right?
1: Yeah, true.
0: So look at your degree as a way to solve a societal problem and begin solving those societal problems and charge for them. While you are still looking for the formal employment, I'm not saying stop that,
1: yeah,
0: but I am saying you can do way more while you are still looking for formal employment.
1: And it also can build you as a person.
0: Absolutely. Yeah, you can build your brand. You all of a sudden get invited to speak on things. So don't just sit on the degree. Look at it as a way to solve a societal problem and then start solving it on your own. Start solving it.
1: All right, we really want to thank you so much. So if you could just like give every graduate student or graduating student just like one piece of career advice here today. I understand the okay part of the words that you already said, yeah, actually is part of the advice that you're giving them, right? But what would it be, yeah, that career advice today?
0: I mean, my career advice is obviously centered around, you know, using your degree as a utility to solve people's problems. I still believe that we have not started looking at ourselves as solution providers.
1: Exactly.
0: We are still trapped in the mindset of being employees. And unfortunately, guys, for as long as the demand side of the equation is not hiring, the mindset of being an employee is not going to get us jobs. The jobs are not there. So we need to start shifting our mindsets towards understanding ourselves as solution creators and providers within our economy and the rest of Africa, and then begin positioning ourselves as that. So the minute you start thinking of yourself as a solution provider, you start very quickly asking yourself, how do I create a brand out of myself? Right? And so immediately after that, you start seeing the potential of social media differently, because that is one of the easiest ways to create a brand out of yourself, right? And then very quickly, you start seeing how you can package your solutions to become things that people can buy, right? So it's about the mindset. Guys, if the demand side of the equation is not helping us become employees, we need to start becoming solution providers and becoming would-be employers of ourselves with the degrees that we have, so that they add value, right? So that they're not painful, so that they're not sitting in our lounges alone. We need to learn how to use our degrees to solve solutions, even if the job market is not hiring. So that's probably my one piece of advice. And then, of course, guys, follow my website. There's a lot more career guidance advice on there. You know, look out for the Learning Mindset Foundation. There's a new program coming out this year.
1: Okay.
0: We are trying as much as possible to bridge the gaps that we are seeing between young graduates and the market that unfortunately is not absorbing them at the rate that it can, but also of the potential markets that young graduates can expose themselves to if they just change their mindsets.
2: You know, I'm sorry we've already closed, but I still have to say it. Novelty. You know, most people really don't want to tap into the markets or try to come up with solutions, because they would want to come up with a solution, you know, themselves, you understand, from scratch. Novelty. So I'm saying, I mean there's nothing wrong with borrowing an idea that existed in order to build your idea.
1: True.
0: Absolutely.
2: There's absolutely nothing wrong. I actually read that somewhere. I realized that most of the great inventions that we have today, right, even the solutions that we have, some of the ideas were borrowed, some not stolen.
1: Yeah, borrowed.
0: Borrowed and refined.
1: Yeah. Those are the things.
0: Oh, copied like for like, but the market is different, right?
1: Yeah. True.
0: There's no shame in that game as well. Yeah.
1: You just be charged by plagiarism now.
2: No, you borrow.
1: Yeah, you borrow.
0: You put in a different market.
1: Yeah, true. Simple, because each and every kind of business now is because it's problem solutions. You understand? Because that's business.
2: The business,
1: yeah.
2: So that solution, how did it come about? You can't say the guy who came up with an idea to fry chicken was the first person to fry it.
1: Yeah.
2: Even if you go rotisserie style, you would not be the first person to fry it that way.
1: All right, Miss Parker, thank you so much for being part of the Ultimate today, and we just want to wish you to have a wonderful.

0: wonderful day, and people like you are really, really, really honored to have them.
1: Thank you, guys. Thank you. Have a beautiful week ahead, and all the best to you and your listeners.
0: All right. Thank you so much.
1: Bye.
0: Bye. Ladies and gentlemen, that's the way things are just like going on right here, right now. And my good man, it's actually 8 o'clock on the door. So all we need to do is just to check out, man, some of the things that are bulleting out. We found that, okay, now the Basotho Covenant Movement leader, Dr. Tshepo Dipolo, risks being rearrested when he returns to Lesotho after allegedly traveling to Israel in a breach of bail conditions, barring him from leaving the country. So the treason accused politician alleged obtained his ordinary passport from the police last week on the understanding that he was going to the neighboring South Africa to consult with the doctor. Instead, police say they were just shocked to learn that, okay, he had traveled to Israel to attend International Ambassador Summit in Jerusalem. So those are the things that are happening. So now we found, okay, the government is targeting the creation of more than 70,000 jobs, over $1 billion in annual export, and more than $400 million in a new investment by 2033 at this moment, and it moves to revive Lesotho's struggling textile and upper industry. So the ambitious targets are just contained in what you call country's new textile and upper sector strategy, which was validated during the workshop in Maseru on Wednesday. So now we found, okay, also the economic growth in sub-Saharan Africa, including Lesotho, has held up in 2026 despite heightened geopolitical tensions and range of regional and domestic headwinds. So now we found, okay, according to the latest World Bank African Economic Update release, we found the ongoing conflict in the Middle East and the war in Ukraine continue to weigh on the global economic activity, while heightened trade policy uncertainty, financial market volatility, and of course declining development assistance have also undermining growth prospects. So that's exactly some of the things that are happening at this point in time. My good man.
2: Yes.
0: Yeah, Dr. Dipolo.
2: Hey, it's a tough one. No, we'll see when he comes back.
0: Another one. My guy.
2: Well, we'll definitely see when he comes back. You know, our job is to report. We just have to wait.
0: All right, my good people, let's just move on as we just heading towards the wellness corner at 10 minutes after the hour of 8. The last lap of the show, Masters at Work. One of the beautiful songs, Oliver Dean.

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0: Yes, man, Duda Means Khata. One of those beautiful songs of yesteryears, my man. You know?
1: Yeah. I listen to that verse towards the end. He talks about the Sama.
0: Yeah.
1: Sama, that word.
0: Yeah, that word. Yes. Yeah. Not Dangela, that name.
1: Yeah, feel it.
0: Yeah, ne?
1: Yeah. Come on, he worked for it.
0: Yeah, I know, true.
1: For sure.
0: Yeah. I know, I remember. Yeah. It's Master Dunamis himself.
1: Shaker, we're talking about shake it before you take it.
0: Alright, my good people, now we're just like entering into what we call the wellness corner, where we're just going to be talking with Mr. Motlatsi Tshomoshe.
1: Yeah,
0: Mr. Motlatsi Tshomoshe. What we're looking to, or we're looking at today, is to the recovery, you know, your muscles after you just like exercise.
1: Yeah. A lot of people walk away from the gym because of that.
0: Yeah, I feel like, hey, you know, you call me. Yeah, no, this one.
1: Muscle pains.
0: Exactly.
1: Come on.
0: Yeah.
1: You can never achieve that level of fitness in one day.
0: Yeah, true that. Yeah. Mr. Moshe?
2: Bondade.
0: Good morning, Mr. Moshe. Sir.
2: Good morning, my dad.
0: How are you, Mr. Moshe? Did you have a wonderful weekend?
2: I know you're handling it.
0: How are you, Mr. Moshe?
1: My professional. I know who's going to get close to you. Bandawi. Ka ba tla le khapa next time le go mmule ka dikushin.
0: All right, my brother. So now we're looking into what you call the optimization of like post workout muscle nutrition. Yeah, that will really include the spinach, yeah? So, without wasting any time, we know today we're just like diving into what you call the science and traditional post workout recovery, while many fitness like enthusiasts reach for what you call synthetic protein powders, you know. But now, from a herbalist perspective, what specific vitamins, minerals, and bioactive compounds make spinach an ideal foundational ingredient for what you call post-workout recovery drink?
2: True spinach is in Swiss chard, but we're the one that is Swiss chard.
0: Okay.
2: I don't know if you're going to get a little.

0: 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highest level of antioxidants of all vegetables kore it's very high in antioxidants with high levels of vitamin A, B, C, and K. Well, we have like the iron, the calcium, the protein thing out. Well, how can I tell you something? Give me the protein, the carbohydrates, calcium, phosphorus, magnesium. Let's say the thing out. So spinach, it is able to have whole divo. Let me make it by saying, sorry, how much can I get a hook with a moon or a can get you see a day? Ke kotse hona le monna ke maratang ke ngaka medical doctor bitswa Dr. Ruya Pamplona bukeng ya hae teng ya tjene bitswa Encyclopedia of Foods and the Healing Power ha bua ka taba spinach wale ore because of its rich vitamin and mineral content spinach is highly recommended for those engaged in physical activities such as athletes and adolescents during periods of rapid growth. 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But like I said in the beginning, we should be careful for a spinach se fapane le Swiss chard. 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
1: 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So is there any optimal time window after a workout to consume the spinach smoothie? And are there any kind of like guidelines or potential, you know, counter indications people should like watch out for?
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2: alright, Mr. Toganiti, Ralebua, Haholo, for your input in that day. We're always thankful, we are always honored to Mungaka. Alright, in that
0: day.
2: Sharp. Ladies and gentlemen, we're running smooth, nice and easy. 24 minutes after the hour 8 is our time on the last lap of the show. Yes, we are pushing. Let's do this as we're coming back in a jiffy.

0: One of the beautiful songs you get it from, and Malum Effect right here, man. Say, but to more now, yeah, it's a top one. I'm coming back.
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0: 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Under the Code of Conduct, we are committed to broadcast news that is fair, accurate and impartial. 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Exercise care and consideration in matters involving the dignity and person's privacy. Ensure that our programming does not promote or glorify violence. 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

0: Serge Plata, ladies and gentlemen, alongside 25K and Tapelo Kutra Ultimate is the station that you're listening to. And right now, we're just like running to like 20 minutes before the top of the hour, my good man. Yeah, everything is all good, it's all proper. So we're just like, Serge Plata.
1: Do you have a local Serge Plata?
0: Yeah.
1: Really? Like a Serge Plata. Yeah, that's like a fake number plate. Yeah. I had even the police on, like, even not too, is it not too
0: long? A whole lot.
1: What's the number?
0: Yeah, let's go over, yeah.
1: 25K. He even mentions that on the song. That, when are we talking? And the police in the Johannesburg area as well as Pretoria.
0: The metro,
1: whatever.
0: Yeah,
1: but for sure, you're not supposed to be attaching that to your car.
0: Vehicle.
1: Do we have that? Here at home. Do we have
0: that? So what the
1: Serge Plata?
0: Nice one. Serge Plata.
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0: Ignore Ear Kelvin Farlow, Out of the Service. It's an imminent track right here on my station for the people. Of course, we just want to say it's about that time. You got to just like stop everything now.
1: Yeah, we're going to stop it here. And just reminded me of a

0: one who struggles with the weekend always has it like a package somewhere. It's like a rescue SOS package somewhere. Go for your SOS, man. Obviously, it's gonna help you throughout the day. But anyway, it's been an amazing day. Remember, there's more sports later in the afternoon, 3:30, 4:30, as well as 6:45. For today, we are done. See you again tomorrow. Bye.
1: All right, yes, production team, that was like, you know, multiple agility. And of course, to you as a great listener, have a wonderful day. And up next is it's going to be Snazzy, right? Yeah, with, yeah. Yes, with the link. Yeah. Right? From us, we want to say thank you. Tomorrow's still another day. We go see each other. We go make sure that, okay, keep each other company, like always. Lovely day, lovely day, lovely day to you as a man, as a lady in this world. Gone.

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2: The Ultimate News flashes at 900 hours. I'm Matsiri Somafanyele. Good morning. The Maseru Magistrate Court has sentenced a 32-year-old Dimpole Tsapo to 5 years imprisonment after he was found guilty of assaulting his 78-year-old mother last month. Detective Woman Police Constable Tapelo Muhuhudi says police investigations reveal that Dimpo was accusing the victim of witchcraft, which was preventing her from living peacefully with his wife. Maseru City Council, MCC, has warned owners of abandoned vehicles or scraps along the major roads at bus terminations in the city to remove them before they are impounded. MCC Police Relation Manager Ms. Dimple Bless said failure to comply to the detective would force the council to tow the vehicles and scrap materials to a designated location where owners would be required to pay a fee to claim them. U.S. President Donald Trump has announced an immediate energy ceasefire between Russia and Ukraine aimed at raising global fuel prices. However, Ukrainian President Volodymyr Zelensky says he is still awaiting details of the deal, while Moscow has yet responded. The announcement follows mounting U.S. president on vid to stop the attack of Russian oil refineries. It remains unclear whether the pounded ceasefire will take effect, as similar announcement last September went unconfirmed. This concludes our news flashes at this hour. Join us for more news flashes at 1100 hours.

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5: Kim Mushweshwe, the founder of the Basutu Nation. Strategic thinking and inspirational leadership by Kim Mushweshwe I in the 19th century led to the formation of Lesotho. Emerging between Zulu Nation, the Boers and the British, Mushweshwe used his diplomatic skill to unite Basutu clans escaping the Zulu's conquering forces. He preserved his kingdom, either absorbing or overcoming rival tribes. Mushweshwe used the mountains to create a defendable capital, Tabawusiu, and used French missionary diplomacy and weaponry, defeating the British in 1851 but losing to the Boers in 1868. Mushweshwe appealed to Queen Victoria for help. She declared Basutoland a British protectorate,

0: 1966, Basutoland gained its independence from Britain, becoming the Kingdom of Lesotho. Never forget King Moshoeshoe, the founder of the Basutu Nation.
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It is exactly 13 minutes after 9 o'clock. Welcome to it. This is The Link right here on Ultimate Radio 99.8, the heartbeat of the kingdom. We come to you live from the heart of the LNBS premises just across the Royal Palace on this beautiful Monday morning, the 12th of October 2026. And we kickstarted the show with a beautiful

beautiful, beautiful collaboration between Birdie and Rhodes and Let It All Go. And it was followed by Bruno Mars, It Will Rain. If it is your birthday today, happy, happy birthday, and enjoy your day, man. Blessings upon blessings. May the good Lord keep you. May He grant you all your wishes. May you achieve everything that you need. May you get where you want to be. And hey, man, if it is your first time being here on The Link, welcome. My name is Nezi, and we are going to travel this journey from now up until 12 noon. Beautiful sounds. We are going to be entertained. We are going to be educated. We are going to learn a lot from The Link. I'm glad that we are all back from the weekend, and I'm just here hoping that everybody is okay, everybody is safe. We had a good weekend and we enjoyed responsibly. I'm just hoping that everybody is good. I'm really do hoping that we are all good. That is why I want to know, I want you to confirm for me that we are all good. How are you feeling this morning? Are you okay? Are you good? Are you happy? Is there something going on that's making you happy on a beautiful Monday morning? Or are you exhausted? Maybe you had a rough weekend, man, and you're just there like Snez Nedi Boa, and I am very tired right now, but I have to go to work. What's happening? I just want to know how you are feeling this morning. 6220098. Drop me that voice note and tell me all about your emotions, yeah? Tell me all about it. You can tell me if you are feeling down. You know, sometimes, especially when you are from a rough weekend, you just feel out of it. Your energy levels are low. You don't want to do anything. Probably you don't even want to talk. I'll understand. It happens. I'll surely do understand. And I won't hold it up against you if you don't really want to talk. Because it is a Monday. We are from a weekend. And I know weekends get really, really busy. Otherwise, let me just give you this beautiful sound. It is a Juntoba Conversation Pit. Enjoy. I'm still waiting to hear how you're feeling, though. 6220098. Or you can call me directly on 2121998. It is 2121998.

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1: You're live, hi.
2: Snazzy.
1: Good morning.
2: How are you, Snazzy? And greetings to you and the listeners.
1: I'm good, and you?
2: Sharp, that's all.
1: Why are you apologizing?
2: Because I called randomly.
1: Hey, when are you disturbing our songs?
2: Yes. All right.
1: Yep. How are you feeling? Are you okay?
2: I'm okay.
1: Okay. I love that.
2: I'm okay. I'm okay. I'm okay. Hey, man. That guy.
1: What happened?
2: No, come on.
1: I know. This guy, how bony. And I hope you didn't give him the money.
2: No, how could I?
1: Okay.
2: But he was even telling me what I'm doing.
1: Okay, so he said that.
2: Yes, he said that.
1: Yet he's still.

0: borrowing money from you?
1: Yes, he's still borrowing money from me. When will he
0: pay
1: me back again?
0: Wow. Hey, people, man. Unbelievable.
1: So, you cannot tell on this time. You're not going to go in trouble.
0: Hi, Batum. You some people. Hi. But hey, man, it looks like it's a weakness. And Rejaralana, me fokolo hakere.
1: Hey,
0: yeah, there's nothing much we can do. I mean,
1: there's nothing I can do, fellow. Because how can you ask somebody who is not waiting yet when you are waiting? And you're even able to tell that somebody, don't know the answer. Go laugh, but
0: I
1: have that amount of money on my show.
0: Ah, no, mm-mm. Don't give it to him. Hey man, thank you so much for calling, and I'm glad that you are okay.
1: I'm okay. I'm okay.
0: Anelona ke tlotse.
1: No, how na lento because you like a cancel. You like to watch things up. I want to do. You like a cancel. But how about somebody happy and cool to like? You take little cheeks.
0: Next time I threw the water, you know, when you tease people who are hurt, you might end up hurt yourself. Thank you so much. All right, it is now just 20 minutes after 9 o'clock. Amen. Gandaganda and his pirates. And I'm so sorry to those who, you know, were looking forward to winning the match at Lema Pirates. I know that right now you are still hurting and people are now telling you all about it. I mean, it's a Monday and you are at work and people are just there telling you about how Pirates lost and all that. Hey, ask. It happens. Nothing is guaranteed under the sun. Anyway, let us sell.
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Loving you is my greatest sin. You know, that sounds like regret. Amen. It must not be nice to hear those words. You know that you've wronged somebody deeply. Loving you is the greatest sin. Yeah. Anyway, I just gave you Ruth B. Mixed Signals. And before that one, I gave you Juntoba Conversation Pete. Right now, it is 30 minutes after 9 o'clock. It is time for us to get into our pep talk, Food for Thought. And today I have this quote that says, many can bear adversity, but few contempt. Many can bear adversity, but few contempt. You know, life can put you through a lot. Through a lot. You can struggle financially. You can lose opportunities, you know, you can face disappointments, you can experience failure and still find the strength to keep going. You can wake up every morning with a heavy heart, just wipe your tears and put on your smile and continue fighting because you are there believing that one day things will get better, yeah? That's the power of the human spirit. We can endure more than we think. And when you're not in a situation, looking at somebody going through it, you'll think, I wonder how this person survives. I can never ever survive this. But once the circumstances force you in that situation, you will see that you are stronger than, more than you think. Yeah, our spirit is so strong, you know. But sometimes it's not the struggle itself that hurts the most. Sometimes it's just how people treat you while you're struggling. You are there trying to revive yourself, to gain all the power, to use all the power that you have. But even people are just treating you like you don't matter because you're struggling. Yeah, it's one thing to have nothing, and it's another thing to be treated like you're nothing, man. It's one thing to be going through a difficult season, but it's another thing for people to look down on you because of what you're going through. It's not like you just voted, hey man, I want to go through a rough patch today or this season or this year. But some people look down on you and make you feel like you mean nothing, like you're nothing. And that's a painful thing, yeah? It's one thing to fail, but it's another thing to have people mock your failure and keep on reminding you of your mistakes and make you feel like you'll never amount to anything in life. Amen. That's painful. And I wish we could be more kind to each other. I mean, and understand that life has a way of turning. One point it's this person and the next it's you. So when your life is going well, don't make people feel like they're nothing, because hey, you never know. Sometimes within a short time you'll be right where they are, all right? So you might be able to handle being broke, but it's harder when people use your situation to start disrespecting you. You know, when you're broke, amen, being broke strips you of your dignity. When you're broke, people think that they can

just do anything and you won't say you won't say anything because you don't have money, right? Let's take for instance at the family gathering. Because you are broke, you don't have a voice. You are trying to advise them, you are trying to put in your 2 cents worth, and nobody's listening because you're broke. And at the end of the day, it's a when a ice boy, you know, amen. Being broke strips you of so much dignity. And that is the very thing that ends up making people feel depressed. You know, you could have been able to handle the fact that you're broke, but for the fact that people around you are using your situation to disrespect you, that is going to make you break. And you might be able to handle rejection, but it's painful when somebody makes you feel unworthy because they rejected you. You know, you end up feeling like you are worthless because somebody rejected you, and you might be able to survive your lowest moments. Yeah, it is possible, you know, but it hurts when people know your struggles and choose to humiliate you instead of showing compassion. This is why a lot of people, when they are going through something, they prefer to isolate themselves so that nobody knows what they are going through because, hey, people weaponize our struggles, hey? Just because you know how much I'm struggling, you are going to end up using the very same thing to humiliate me or to use me. You know, so there are people who take opportunity, right? That they take advantage of people who are struggling. Okay, so this person is struggling. All right, they might just be able to help me here and I won't even have to pay them much. Because they are struggling, they'll take anything, you know. This is why people end up wanting to be alone and not being able or comfortable to open up to anybody because they know that the very same people who they are trying to talk to about their problems, they're the very same people who are going to weaponize their situation, you know. Sometimes it's not the situation that breaks your heart, but it's the way that these people make you feel while you're going through it. This is why people don't want to talk. This is why people don't like opening up. I know that we always say, open up, talk about your problems, but are we really a safe space? Are we really a safe space for people to open up to? That is the question that we should be asking ourselves. When you tell somebody close to you, come to me, let's talk, let's see how we solve things, are you a safe space? Are you going to be able to keep the private matter private? Yeah, that is what we should be asking ourselves, you know. But here's something that I want you to remember. Never ever allow somebody's contempt to determine your worth. Batshwana le lenyatso, yes, but don't ever allow that to determine your worth. Just because somebody looks down on you doesn't mean you are beneath them. Did you know that? And hey, just because you might be struggling today doesn't mean you'll struggle forever. Yeah, time goes and time comes and goes. Rough patches come and go. Just because you are on your rough patch doesn't mean that you are going to be there forever. And just because people cannot see your potential doesn't mean you don't have any. You have that potential. They just can't see it, all right? So you don't owe everybody an explanation for your journey, and you don't have to prove yourself to every person who doubts you. You know what you want, you know what you have, you know your potentials. So don't go around trying to convince everybody of, I mean, they're not going to help you at the end of the day. So why should you? Why should you go around explaining to everybody why you chose whatever you chose and why your journey is the way it is? You know, sometimes the best response to respect is to remain focused. It's to protect your peace. And it's to keep on working on yourself. And you can do that in silence. You don't have to explain to everybody. Work on yourself in silence, you know. Remain focused. You know what you want. And most importantly, protect your peace. And sometimes protecting your peace looks like you not telling everybody what you're going through. Because
Because the moment you let them know what

you are going through, that is where your peace is going to disappear. They are going to laugh at you. They are going to talk about you. And hey, in as much as we know that people will talk about people, but people can be mean, man. People can say the meanest things. So hey, sometimes you just have to keep quiet and keep on working on yourself, all right? So let these people talk. Let them misunderstand you. Let them underestimate you if they choose to. But your responsibility is not to convince everybody that you're worth something. But your responsibility is to remember your worth, even when the world seems determined to make you forget it. And please, please, please, please, don't let the way people treat you during your difficult season turn you into a bitter person. Just learn from it. Let it teach you the importance of kindness, humility, and treating people with dignity, regardless of where they are in life. Remember how it felt when you needed understanding, so that when somebody else is struggling, you don't become another reason for their pain, all right? Most importantly, never ever confuse your current circumstances with your final destination. Mm-mm. You may be down today, yeah, you are, but doesn't mean that you are defeated. You're not. You may be overlooked today, but that doesn't mean that you are insignificant. You may be struggling, but your story is still being written. So be patient, all right? Keep going, keep growing, and keep believing in yourself. I know it's not that easy when you're looking at your current circumstances. It's not easy, but hey, man, keep on going, yeah? Even when the applause is absent and you don't have any support, but keep on going, because at the end of the day, Your life will test your strength through adversity, and people's treatment of you will test your sense of worth, all right? So be strong enough to endure hardship, but wise enough not to let contempt define you, and humble enough never to treat another person as worthless simply because they're going through a difficult time. And if you're somebody who treats people with contempt because of their current situation, please change. Please try to look at people as people. Please just treat people with dignity, because, hey, man, wherever you are right now might just change. You never know, all right? You never know. So if you are in your difficult season, remember it's not your identity. And other people's opinion are not your identity. And their contempt is not the final word on your life. So keep your head up. Keep your head up, and your situation may be difficult, yes, but you are still worthy of respect. And don't let anybody outside my home because of your current situation. No, you are worthy of respect. You are worthy of dignity. You are a human being. You should be treated as such, all right? Don't be desperate enough to let people disrespect you because they know you have nothing at that moment. That is not your final destination. And don't ever surrender to my aim, please, all right? It is now 18 minutes before we get to 10 o'clock, and that is all that I had for you in our pep talk, food for thought. Now, let me give you this beautiful sound. It is Olivia doing The Hardest Part. When we come back, it is time for open mic segment where you ask me any random question that you have on your mind about anything. You can ask me about literally anything, but just make it fun. Just make it relatable. Just don't offend anybody, all right? Could be a question about yourself. Could be that you're going through something. You need an advice. It could be you want to talk. You just want to talk. Anything really. Just make it fun. Let's just have fun, all right? Olivia Dean, The Hardest Part. Enjoy.

0: Hi, my name is Bonita. There's a place where the mountains rise into the clouds, where winter paints the landscape white, where rivers carve their way through valleys, where horses remain part of everyday life, where the Basotho blanket is more than clothing, it is identity. This is Lesotho, the kingdom in the sky. And mountains have attracted visitors from around the world. Our culture has fascinated generations. Our people have crossed borders. But the mountains always call us home. From Maletsunyane to Thababosiu, from Afriski to the Katsedem, from Morija to the heart of Maseru, every corner tells a story. And after 60 years, the story is still being written. I'd like to take this opportunity to wish the nation happy 60th independence anniversary.
1: Minutes before we get to 10 o'clock right here on The Link with Snazzy, and right now it is time for open mic segment. You are free to send me a voice note on 6220098 and ask me any random question that you have on your mind about anything under the sun, as long as it's not offensive to anybody. Could be that there's a situation in your life that you don't know how to deal with and you are simply looking for advices. It could be that maybe there's some question that has been haunting you in your head and you don't know who to ask. This is the right platform. 6220098. Drop me that voice note and ask me that question. When we get to 5 minutes before 10 o'clock, that is when we close our WhatsApp hotline. So right now, it is your chance to ask that question. Coming right up, it is a beautiful sound from Danielle Caesar alongside her. It is called Best Part. Enjoy.

0: It is Beyonce's Machine to You. Before that one, I gave you Money Long, Made for Me. And before that one, it was Daniel Caesar alongside her, Bear's Part. And right now, it is just a minute before we get to 10 o'clock. But we have a question right here. Let's just see.
1: Hi, Sneezy. Hi, Sneezy.
0: Hi.
1: How are you?
0: I'm good, and you?
1: I have a question for you. Which day do you think can be extended as a week, as a weekend?

0: between Monday and Friday. Myself, I would say Monday. Yo, ha go no lo tswa ka Manta. Ho mona to tshaisa ka la ho hlaha.
1: Okay. Well, it's going to sound crazy, ne? But I just wish between Saturday and Sunday, I wish we had another day right there. But hey, if I had to choose between Friday and Monday, then I'm just like, yeah, I have the same opinion. I'd choose Monday. Monday should be a part of the weekend, man. And we should resume our work on Tuesday. Yeah, Mondays are the hardest, actually. But surprisingly, there are people who love Mondays. They just cannot wait for Mondays. Amen. And have you ever felt how it is on a Sunday? You are just there resting and chilling, and then you remember, tomorrow it's a Monday, I'm going to work. Tomorrow it's a Monday, I'm going to school. Aye, man. Monday, definitely. I'll have to choose Monday. All right, and we are done with our open mic segment. Now, let's get into our news-making headlines around the world. I have two stories for you. The first one being that Algeria arrest 61 Moroccan nationals on suspicion on planning acts of sabotage. Algerian authorities said on Sunday that they had arrested 61 Moroccan nationals earlier this month on suspicion of planning acts of sabotage. The General Directorate of National Security referred to an international Moroccan criminal network, but did not provide details of the alleged plots. Let us get a full news report from the Africa News.
2: Authorities say they arrested 61 Moroccan nationals earlier this month on suspicion of planning acts of sabotage. In a statement on Sunday, Morocco's General Directorate of National Security said the suspects were part of an international Moroccan criminal network, but didn't provide details of the alleged plots. Those arrested include a former soldier in the Moroccan army. They reportedly entered Algeria via mountain trails from neighboring Tunisia. Algeria says they were preparing to commit acts of sabotage, undermining security and public order. Relations between Algeria and Morocco have been strained for years over the issue of Western Sahara. The United Nations considers the mineral-rich former Spanish colony a non-self-governing territory. It's been largely controlled by Rabat for almost five decades. Algeria supports its pro-independence Polisario Front and its calls for self-determination.
1: On the other news, Nigeria looks to ease fuel prices as election looms. Nigeria's finance minister unraveled a raft of measures Thursday aimed at cushioning against energy shocks as the country prepares to go to the polls, including a petrol discount for public transport operators. Let us get a full news report from the Africa News.
3: Nigeria's finance minister unveiled a raft of measures Thursday aimed at cushioning against energy shocks as the country prepares to go to the polls, including a petrol discount for public transport operators. Africa's top oil producer hosts the continent's largest refinery, owned by Africa's richest man, Aliko Dangote. But fuel prices have risen to about 1,400 naira, or the equivalent of $1 per litre, from the 830 naira seen before the war in the Middle East, with the government doing little to rein in prices and instead deferring to the market. Finance Minister Taiwo Oyedele said the measures were aimed at easing pressure on households and businesses.
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8: The

It is exactly 10 minutes after 10 o'clock right here on The Link. And it is time for us to get into our brain teaser segment. But first, I gave you a beautiful song from Justin Bieber, Daisies. And before that one, I gave you Meghan Trainor, Like I'm Gonna Lose You. She is alongside John Legend. And right now, let us get into our brain teaser segment. We're officially in the second hour of the show. And you know, one thing life teaches you is that not everything valuable needs to be displayed or explained or understood by everyone. There's some things that work quietly in the background, you know, but they hold more importance than people realize. And funny enough, something very small can carry the responsibility of protecting something so big. And we're talking about our possessions. We're talking about our lives, you know. It doesn't need to be loud. It doesn't need attention, and it doesn't need to prove its importance. But its value is understood by what it can do, not by how it looks. And here's the thing. Being useful doesn't mean you should be careless with yourself. Not every hand that reaches for you has good intentions. You know, there are some people who be reaching for this thing that protects our possessions, our lives, but they don't have good intentions. Yeah, not everybody who wants access understands the responsibility that comes with that access, you know. And sometimes people only recognize your importance when things no longer work the way they used to. And they become so accustomed to your presence that they forget you to have boundaries. And when we talk about people becoming accustomed to your presence, the moment you don't feel this particular item in your pocket or in your handbag, hey man, it gets chaotic in your mind, because this thing allows you access, and without it, it's problems. You're going to be literally homeless. And with that being said, let me just read you the brain teaser. It says, I am small but powerful. If I am yours, losing me can be painful. I have crooked teeth but no mouth to feed. I can be chained yet set you free. What am I? I am small but powerful. If I am yours, losing me can be painful. I've got crooked teeth but no mouth to feed. I can be chained yet set you free. What am I? One last time. I am small but powerful. If I am yours, losing me can be painful. I've got crooked teeth, but no mouth to feed. I can be chained to set you free. What am I? That is our brain teaser for the day. Now, if you lose this thing, believe me, it gets so chaotic

that you don't know what to do with yourself, because without it, you are basically homeless. Yeah. All right. Now let's just give you this beautiful sound. It is from Chris Brown, Honey Pack. Enjoy.

It is now 17 minutes after 10 o'clock. That was a beautiful one from Chris Brown, Honey Pack. And let me just remind you what the brain teaser is. It says, I am small but powerful. If I am yours, losing me can be painful. I've got crooked teeth but no mouth to feed. I can be chained yet set you free. What am I? 6220098. Drop me that voice note and tell me what you think I'm talking about. And we're headed to our 48 hours later. So load up those minutes and let's come and talk about our weekend experiences, yeah? Load up those minutes and let's talk about our weekend experiences. How was the weekend? Who were you with and all that? And we're going to do that when we get to 25 minutes after 10 o'clock. For now, let me give you this beautiful one from Thames. It is The Key. Enjoy. Thank you.

0: think about your own memories. Where were you when you heard your favorite song for the first time? Who introduced you to the radio? What was the first concert you attended? What song reminds you of your childhood? What song reminds you of your first love? What voice on the radio became part of your everyday life?
1: The heartbeat of the kingdom.
0: For someone, independence means remembering a childhood in a rural village. For another, it means remembering growing up in the city. For someone else, it means leaving Lesotho to pursue an opportunity abroad, but carrying Lesotho in their heart. Our memories are different, but they belong to one story. Our story. The story of Lesotho. 60 years later, we are still here. And today, we celebrate 60 years of independence, 1966 to 2026. Happy 60th Independence Anniversary, Lesotho. Kaofela, re tshabana sa kgomo.

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0: is Billie Eilish, Birds of a Feather. And right now it is just 26 minutes after 10 o'clock. It is time for us to get into our 48 hours later. I want to know all about your weekend experiences. How was your weekend? What were you doing over the weekend? Did you have a good one? Was it a sad one? What was happening? Who were you with? What were you doing? I want to know all about it. Call me on 2121-9898. It is 2121-9898. But remember, it is open to three lucky callers. So you call and tell me about your weekend experiences. Thereafter, you request a song that you want me to play for you. It's that simple, yeah? But first, you tell me about your weekend. And then mine is, there's nothing much to tell, you know. I'm always indoors. So yeah, that's just that. I'm always indoors. That's my weekend, basically. Your life, hi. Yeah, bro.
1: How are you, Snazzy?
0: I'm good, and you?
1: I'm sharp, sharp, sharp, sharp.
0: Mm-hmm.
1: Yes. Hey, man, you can take a Billy Hunter,
0: though.
1: Okay.
0: Okay, that's good.
1: Okay, at least. Hey, young Kavatam Natifera.
0: Yo, it was blessings, hey? Blessings yes. From above.
1: From above, yes. Yeah, you don't know you got positive energy.
0: Yeah, we have to do that.
1: Yes. So now you would like on high positive energy vibration. It's a part of cleansing.
0: Yeah.
1: Listen to everybody, but to me,
0: alright, I can feel that your weekend was quite great.
1: I'm not.
0: Okay, let's hear the song. Gandhi's. Okay, thank you. About to this Gandhi's is now quite distracted. All right, and we have two spots left. Call me on 2121-9898. It is 2121-9898. You can call me right there and tell me all about your weekend experience. 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
0: Hello.
2: How are you, Maratua?
0: I'm good, and you?

0: Okay.
1: Who am I talking to?
0: Nyakallo
1: All right, Nyakallo. How was your weekend?
0: Hi, somehow boring.
1: What was happening? How about home?
0: Hi, kiti fela. Nothing much I did.
1: So you don't like solitude? The way I enjoy Julela Fela and being alone.
0: Batswale nna ke na le enjoy ntho fela go na le nako ke tla utlwa ke e tlhoka batho ke tshege
1: Oh
0: like all those
1: yeah,
0: stuff
1: I get it. So it was boring. Ish, askisi.
0: a go tla loka marato wa ka
1: Ish, okay. So what song do I play for you? At least ke o upliftenyana.
0: kopa Whitney Houston I will always love you
1: All right. Thank you so much, Nekalo. I'll play it for you.
0: Thank you so much, my love.
1: Awesome. All right, one spot left. Hey, man, you know, I don't know. I love being alone and just enjoying my boredom. I don't know why, but somebody said it's a matter of growth. But I know people who are way older than me who don't love that at all. I mean, them staying indoors on the weekend feels like they're committing a crime, so I don't know. Anyway, come through on 2121-9898. It is 2121-9898. That is where you can call and just tell me all about your weekend. Maybe you had a fun time. You're not like Nyakalo and myself, we are not indoors doing absolutely nothing. Maybe you went out partying. Maybe you visited a family member. You know, there's a lot that people do over the weekend. That is just what we want to hear. What was happening? What was happening over the weekend for you? Maybe you went on a trip and you saw some things. You know, there's a lot that happens. Anyway, if there's nobody coming, let me just give you this beautiful one from HHP, Harambe. Enjoy.

0: 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Hey, what's up? Yo, it's the Kid 50 Cent.
1: What's up, everybody? I'm Eminem.
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7: Yo, don't know, say, yo, this is Sean Party Girls. I'm over Rida. Tell him, say, locking and stocking. 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
28: Hi, my name is Stable Steph. 60 years behind us, but perhaps the most important years are still ahead of us. To the young people of Lesotho, you're not simply the future, but you are the present. You are the programmers, the engineers, the filmmakers, the entrepreneurs, the designers, the farmers, the artists, the scientists, the broadcasters, and the leaders. Your ideas will shape the next 60 years. Your creativity will define the next chapter. Your choices will determine what Lesotho becomes. So, dream, create, learn, build, innovate. And remember, you come from a nation with a proud history. You are a part of the story. You are Lesotho. To all Basotho, happy 60th Independence Anniversary.

just like that, we are done with our 48 hours later. And right now, it is time for us to get into our health nuggets. And today, the 12th of October 2026, it is World Arthritis Day. This is where we're talking about osteoarthritis. And this is the most common type of arthritis. And it is sometimes referred to as degenerative joint disease or OA. Usually, the ends of bones in your joints are kept in a layer of cartilage. So cartilage is like a combined shock absorber and a lubricant, all right? So it helps the bones in your joints move past each other smoothly and safely. So if you have osteoarthritis, the cartilage in your affected joints wears away over time. Eventually, your bones rub against each other when you move your joints, and that's the most painful thing I've ever experienced at some point. So osteoarthritis can develop in any of your joints, but it's most common in hands and fingers, your knees, your hips, the neck, and also the lower back. Osteoarthritis is extremely common. Experts estimate that more than 8 in 10 adults over 55 years have this type of arthritis. And there's so many other types of arthritis, including the primary osteoarthritis. And this is the most common form. It happens from the normal wear and tear of using your joints throughout your life. Then there's secondary osteoarthritis.

This happens when something like an injury damages your joints enough to cause this condition. And other types of arthritis, like rheumatoid arthritis, can damage the cartilage in your joints and lead to this one, osteoarthritis. So let's check out the symptoms of this condition. The common symptoms of osteoarthritis include the joint pain, especially when you are moving. Joint stiffness, swelling near a joint, a decreased range of motion, like how far you can move a joint, and feeling like a joint is not as strong as or stable as usual, and a joint looking noticeably different than it used to, you know. And when you look at your hands, when you have this kind of osteoarthritis, you will see that your fingers are now a little bit crooked, you know. And in extreme cases, they are a whole lot crooked, and it's noticeable. You can see that your fingers are no longer the same. So let's look at the causes of this condition. Primary osteoarthritis usually develops slowly over time as you age, which is the normal wear and tear of your joints as you get older, and this can lead to cartilage breaking down. And anything that directly damages your joints can cause secondary osteoarthritis, which could be sports injuries, falls, car accidents, and health conditions that may affect your joints. Having another type of arthritis can also lead to secondary osteoarthritis, especially if you have inflammatory arthritis, and the inflammation can damage healthy cartilage in your joints and break it over time. So you may develop osteoarthritis alongside rheumatoid arthritis, alongside gout or psoriatic arthritis, and all other arthritis types of arthritis. And let's look at the risk factors now. Who are more at risk of getting this condition? Unfortunately, anybody can develop osteoarthritis, but you are more likely to if you are over 55 or in post-menopause, and you might have a higher risk if you have certain health conditions, including obesity or you being overweight, or if you have diabetes or you have high cholesterol, and also some autoimmune diseases that affect your joints. Now, the doctors will diagnose osteoarthritis with a physical exam and imaging tests. So they will look at your joints and ask how, when you first noticed any symptoms. So you have to tell your doctor everything, anything, including activities that make your symptoms worse and what happens if they come and go. They have to know everything so that they are able to find the right treatment for you. So there's no cure for arthritis, unfortunately. But there are some treatments which will help relieve symptoms that you might be experiencing. Unfortunately, you can't regrow the cartilage in your affected joints. Once it's gone, it is gone. But you should feel better when you find treatments that actually work for you. And we have medications, which are the over-counter pain relievers, which help reduce the pain and inflammation. And those medication can be taken by mouth, and some can be creams, some can be ointments or patches that you put on your skin near your affected joints. And also you can exercising, you know, moving your joints can relieve stiffness and strengthen the muscles around them. Remember, we said the cartilage cannot regrow, all right? Once it's gone, it's gone. But low impact activities like swimming, water aerobics and weight training can all help relieve your symptoms and pain. And there's also supporting devices. Wearing shoe insets or a brace can support and stabilize your joints. Maybe you could use a cane or a walker, which can take pressure off your affected joints and help you move safely. And then there's also heat and cold therapies.
Applying heat or cold to your affected joints might just help you relieve the pain and stiffness. And then there's also

what we call complementary therapy. This may work along with other treatment of options, including acupuncture, including massage, meditation, Tai Chi, and also dietary supplements. So it is very important for you to talk to your doctor so that you find out if you could start using any herbal or dietary supplements. And there are some cases where people need surgery. Most people don't really do need surgery to treat osteoarthritis, but if your doctor recommends it, that's because you need it. That's because you have severe symptoms that all these other treatments cannot manage. So you might end up needing a joint replacement. This is why you're going to end up needing surgery. All right. And that is all that I had for you in our health talk. And please go to the doctor. Go to the doctor if you feel like whatever that we're talking about, you have these symptoms, all right? And if you have this arthritis, it is very important for you to stay active as possible, because the moment you stay active, that says you are helping your muscles not to be stiff, all right? And if joint pain and other symptoms make it too hard for you to move, you may have an increased risk for other serious health conditions like heart disease or diabetes and some types of cancer. So please stay active. Stay active. Staying active helps us way too much. You know, it helps us avoid many conditions that may affect our health. And that's that. That is that. That is all that I had for you in our health nuggets. Right now it's just 9 minutes before we get to 11 o'clock. And when we get to 11 o'clock, it is time for our news highlights from the newsroom department. Let me remind you what the brain teaser is once again, for the last time now. It says, I am small but powerful. If I am yours, losing me can be painful. I've got crooked teeth, but no mouth to feed. I can be chained, yet set you free. What am I? I am small, but powerful. If I am yours, losing me can be painful. I've got crooked teeth, but no mouth to feed. I can be chained, yet set you free. That is our brain teaser for the day. You still have 9 minutes for you to give me the answer and request for a song that you want me to play for you. Remember not to request Amapiano. We are from the weekend, I understand, but no Amapiano, no jazz, no famo, no reggae. Yeah, please, let's just remember that. Coming right up, it is a beautiful sound from Kelani, Folded. Enjoy.

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1: The Ultimate News flashes at 1100 hours. I'm Matisse Mafanyele. Good morning. Maseru Magistrate Court has sentenced a 32-year-old Dimpole Tsapo to 5 years imprisonment after he was found guilty of assaulting his 78-year-old mother last month. Detective Woman Police Constable Tapelo Mohohodi said police investigations revealed that Dimpo was accused of was accused by the victim of witchcraft, which was preventing him from living peacefully with his wife. Maseru City Council MCC has awarded owners of abandoned vehicles or scrap along the major roads and buses of a terminal in Maseru that they should remove the cars in the pounded compound. MCC Public Relations Manager Ms. Dintle Bless said failure to comply to the directive would force the council to tow the vehicles and to tow the vehicles to a authorized location where owners would be required to pay a fee to claim them. U.S. President Donald Trump has announced an immediate emergency ceasefire between Russia and Ukraine aimed at raising global fuel prices. However, Ukrainian President Volodymyr Zelensky says they are still awaiting details of the Moscow. The announcement follows the U.S. pressure on Vic to stop attacks of Russia oil refugees. It remains unclear whether the response of the sister will be taken, as the similar announcement last September went unconfirmed. This concludes our news flashes at this hour. Join us for full news bulletin at 1300 hours.

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5: Hotness, forgive me. It's a key, it's a key. Alright, babe. The key in the baby. It's key. It's key island.
1: Okay.
5: I think we're right. I'm correct. Best of a feather. It's for my love. This song is my wife loved this song. Please please me this song. Best of a feather by Apple H.
4: Please.
5: It's a key. It's a key. My wife is right. It's a key. It's a key. Sneezy Wally easy, please.
1: Okay.
6: Hi, Sneezy.
1: Hi.
6: I think the answer to today's brain teaser is a key. So if I got it right, please play me On My Mama by Hannah Baihu by Victoria Monet. Thank you.
7: Good morning, Sneezy.
1: Hi.
7: It's your boy Lune Tumilin from Clock Lane. I think the answer for today's brain teaser is a key. If I'm correct, could you

0: Good morning, Snazzy.
1: Good morning.
0: I think the answer to our today's brain teaser is money. And if I got it correct, could you please play me Nervous by John Legend? This is Lena from Motel.
2: Good morning!
3: Maybe. Hope you're good. I think today's brain teaser is the key. And if I got it right, please play me Don't Judge Me by Chris Brown. Thank you.
4: This is Layla and KTA. I think the brain teaser for today is a chili. If I'm correct, please play me Deray Maxwell with It's Been Too Long.
5: Hi, Snazzy.
1: Hi.
5: How are you?
1: Good, and
5: I'm good, thanks. I think the answer to today's brain teaser is a key. If I got it correct, please play me Cinnamon Girl by Lana Del Rey. Thank you.

Hi, my name is Diangwani Tiny Tokwa. If you want to understand a nation, listen to its music. The sound of Lesotho has traveled through generations, from traditional songs to choral music, from Famu to gospel, from jazz to R&B, from hip-hop to amapiano. Our music has changed, but our identity remains. For 60 years, music has been the soundtrack of our lives, songs that remind us of home, songs that celebrated love, songs that carried messages of hope, songs that made us dance, songs that made us cry, songs that brought communities together. And this is where Ultima Radio comes in. For years, radio has been part of the heartbeat of the nation. We have talked with you, laughed with you, cried with you, celebrated you, and played the soundtrack of your lives. I'd like to wish the nation a happy

Kim Mushoeshoe, the founder of the Basotho Nation. Strategic thinking and inspirational leadership by Kim Mushoeshoe I in the 19th century led to the formation of Lesotho. Emerging between Zulu Nation, the Boers and the British, Mushoeshoe used his diplomatic skill to unite Basotho clans escaping the Zulu's conquering forces. He preserved his kingdom, either absorbing or overcoming rival tribes. Mushoeshoe used the mountains to create a defendable capital, Tabawusiu, and used French missionary diplomacy and weaponry, defeating the British in 1851, but losing to the Boers in 1868. Mushoeshoe appealed to Queen Victoria for help. She declared Basotoland a British protectorate. In 1966, Basotoland gained its independence from Britain, becoming the Kingdom of Lesotho. Never forget Kim Mushoeshoe, the founder of the Basotho Nation.

It is now 27 minutes before we get to 12 noon, and just like that, we are done with our brain teaser segment with us playing your requested sounds. Right now, it is time for us to get into our Monday empowerment. You know that we have to get empowered every Monday for us to start the week, for us to keep on pushing our goals, you know.

So today we're talking about something that we all want. We all want success, right? We all do want success. We want to be successful in our lives. But there's a difference between looking successful and actually building success, yeah? And a lot of young people especially love looking successful, whereas they're not there yet, yeah? And we have to know which one is better, because I'm here thinking that it is much better for you to be successful other than you looking successful on the outside, but you know very well that you are not where you

need to be as yet, but you are there looking successful, all right? And when you want to look successful, you are going to end up doing things that you didn't intend to do, because you have to keep up with the appearances, right? Now, let me tell you something. As we start this new week, there is a big difference between looking like you're making it in life and actually building a life that is going somewhere, you know? And to be honest, lately it's very easy to look successful. I mean, you can dress well, smell good, take pictures in nice places, you know, drive a good car, you know, make people believe that everything is going well for you. You can create that image that make people admire you, even when behind the scenes you are struggling to keep everything together. You know what's going on behind the scenes when nobody is looking. There's nothing wrong with looking good or enjoying life or celebrating your achievements. But the problem begins when you become so focused on showing other people that you are successful that you forget to do the actual work required to be successful. Yeah? Now think about that for a moment. Yeah, you might have two people earning the same amount of money, and maybe the first person gets paid and immediately starts thinking about what they can buy to impress other people, to look successful. They may want the latest phone, you know, juicy expensive clothes, and a lifestyle that makes everybody think they've made it. And every time they receive money, they feel they need to show something for it. You know, oh, yeah, I've got money now. I'm rolling in dollars. I'm rolling. But the second person, Ibe, they get paid. Yeah, but they think differently. They ask themselves, how can I save? What can I invest in? And what skills can I learn? How can I make my situation better 6 months from now? Now, the first person might look more successful today, you know, people might admire their lifestyle, you know, compliment their clothes and assume that they are doing better in life. But given time, you'll see the person who appeared to be successful actually wasn't, but this person who appeared to have less actually built something more sustainable. And this one who was busy spending money to create an impression, you'll see there's nothing here. That's the difference. Don't sacrifice your future to impress people in the present. I mean, they're not going to do anything for you. The moment they see, okay, this was all fake, they move. That's that. Sometimes we put ourselves under unnecessary pressure because we are too concerned about how other people see us. You see your friends buying new phones, they're traveling. Usually social media is worse. People are traveling, they show you all these things, and they're moving to better places. Suddenly you feel like you're falling behind. You start comparing your life to theirs. You begin to feel embarrassed about what you have or what you earn and where you are in your journey. But remember, those are a few selected views that they want us to see, yeah? So if you follow all that, before you know it, you'll end up making decisions not because they're good for you, but because you don't want people to think you're struggling. And here's the thing, there's nothing wrong with you struggling for a moment, Clay. We are building here. So if you are struggling, no problem. Struggle, but eventually you get to where you want to be. Yeah? So please avoid buying things that you cannot comfortably afford just because other people are buying them. You spend money you know very well that you should be saving. Yeah? You end up abandoning your plans because you want to keep up with people whose financial situations you don't even understand. Sometimes these people are rolling in their inheritance. They're spending the inheritance money. And here you are, knack. And for what? So that somebody can look at you and say, wow, you've made it. And then that's that? No, no, no. Now, let me ask you this. What happens when the pictures are over, when the compliments stop, and now you are left alone with your responsibilities? I mean, we're not going to

see, what happens then? Who pays your bills? Who handles your debts? Who deals with the anxiety of trying to maintain a life that is way beyond your means? Why should you live a life that is beyond your means to impress other people who are okay, Bona? All this will be left on you. And the people you are trying to impress might not even remember what you posted last week, honestly. But you'll still be living with the consequences of the decisions that you made today. So that's why you must be very careful not to confuse public admiration with personal progress. You don't have to look rich while you're trying to become financially stable. You can look decent, Clay. You can look decent. You don't have to go out there and you don't have to look rich. You are still trying to become financially stable. And you don't have to look established while you're still in an infant stage. You are still layering your foundation. And you don't have to prove that you are winning every day just because other people are watching. You know, sometimes the smartest thing to do is live below your means so that you are able to save what you can and work on your future without feeling the need to explain yourself. And you don't have to explain yourself. You don't owe anybody an explanation over your life. You don't. So don't ever feel pressured to keep up. But at the end of the day, you're going to suffer, all right? So real success is often quiet in the beginning. And you might not have much to show in the beginning. I mean, if you're an entrepreneur, you're still starting your business, you could be working from home. You could be using your old phone, you know, saving only a few customers and making very little profit. And when you are starting, people might not take you seriously. And funny enough, some people may even laugh at you. There are people like that. But don't mind those people. You know what you want. Yeah? When you are doing all that, somebody might be talking about business agenda. You know, this person is busy announcing their big plans and telling everybody around about the future empire they're going to build. But even they don't put in the work, but you've already started. So don't ever underestimate your small beginnings, all right? Don't ever. Months later, you might have loyal customers. You might have better knowledge. I mean, a growing reputation. People now know you. And a business that is beginning to support all these customers. So that person who was busy announcing the big plans and all that, hey man, they might never even reach to where they wanted to be. The business might never take off. So the difference is that one person is building and the other is just presenting an image of somebody who they want to be, but they are not putting in the effort. They are all talk. So that never underestimate your humble beginnings. Never underestimate your progress. If you have started right now as we're talking, please continue. And never ever worry about what other people are saying. Never ever compare your journey. And as you enter this new week, challenge yourself to focus less on how your life appears and more on how your life is actually progressing, you know. Instead of asking yourself, how can I impress people this week? Ask yourself, what can I do that will improve my situation? Mine, yours, your situation, not anybody else's situation, all right? And instead of spending money to keep up with others, make a plan for the money you already have. And that plan should be a plan that's going to bring you more money, all right? And I know that, hey man, I don't know if it's peer pressure still, but I know people are pressured to going out, living their life every weekend. But even on Monday, they're there regretting the choices they made. So please don't compare yourself to other people. Don't copy what they do. Don't announce every goal.

or identify one practical step. You should identify just one practical step you can take towards achieving this goal. Don't announce it. I mean, there are people who clap hands, but they don't really want to see you achieve. So if you are here announcing your goals prematurely, they might never live to see the day. So please, let's just keep to ourselves, build gradually, and be patient with your business. If you're an entrepreneur or a business owner, be patient. You'll get there. Don't worry about what other people are saying, all right? With that being said, that is all that I had for you in our Monday Empowerment this morning. Remember, it is your life, your dreams, your goal, and it is your journey, your pace. Most importantly, remember that it is your journey and it is your pace, all right? Don't spend so much time trying to convince people that you've made it, so much that you forget to actually make it. We are going to have to make it. And don't you be convincing people. You don't have to explain yourself. You really don't, all right? That is all that I had for you in our Monday Empowerment. And I really hope that we start the Monday with a zeal and we keep on pushing throughout the week till we get to where we want to be. Let me give you this beautiful sound. It is Buzzy alongside Camila Cabello. Beautiful. Enjoy.

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0: back.
1: It is a beautiful sound from Tatiana Manoh, You'll Be Okay. And right now it is just 4 minutes before we get to 12 noon. It is time for me to leave this place, and Bonita's already here looking all beautiful from the weekend. How are you doing?
2: I'm doing fantastic. I was celebrating my birthday this past weekend.
1: This is the glow I'm talking about.
2: I'm telling you, I don't want to downplay how amazing my weekend was, because truly it was amazing. So I feel celebrated, well celebrated for that matter. So I come back, but I'm not having a celebratory conversation today.
1: How come?
2: As much as I am in a good mood like that, today's conversation makes us want to thank God for the gift of life.
1: Okay.
2: We're talking about a moment, a near-death experience for you. A moment that made you realize that I nearly died.
1: Sure.
2: Was it because you were involved in an accident? Was it when you had some type of an illness? That the pain that you experienced, was it emotional pain to a point where you say, Bonita, I nearly died that day?
1: Man, so I'm still alive right now.
2: Yeah.
1: I've had plenty of those
2: near-death experiences.
1: Yeah.
2: Okay. But which one stands out right now? The one that comes to the top of your mind at the moment?
1: Two of them.
2: Yeah.
1: Hey, man, good one, Sadi Piggy, but my mom will forgive me. Okay, so
2: yeah.
1: When I was in varsity,
2: yeah,
1: we were going to Mafeteng. It was at night. We were going to a club.
2: Yeah. I can imagine gallivanting the streets,
1: yeah,
2: being young, wild and free.
1: Yeah, so it was rainy and the roads were slippery. So
2: yeah.
1: The car we were in made a flip. How come it landed safely?
2: Yeah.
1: And you see, I could have died right there.
2: Were you not injured?
1: No. I mean,
2: miraculously, none of you were injured.
1: It just landed perfectly,
2: yeah,
1: but pointing at the direction we are from.
2: The opposite direction.
1: It was as though the universe was telling us, go back.
2: Mm.
1: But we still progressed and went to the party we are going to. That is how reckless we were. And,
2: yeah,
1: man, was it 2025? Yeah, last year.
2: Yeah.
1: Last year of last year. Aye, man. Peptic ulcer.
2: Yeah.
1: I thought I was dying.
2: Yeah, you
1: the
2: had
1: pain.
2: Never experienced that kind of pain.
1: It was the worst. I thought I was dying.
2: Yeah.
1: And one moment you feel like you're fine.
2: Yeah.
1: And then the next week,
2: the pain is back.
1: Happened. You are trying to find cure for it and there's nothing that works. It was just chaos in my life. I thought I was going to die. But here I am. I'm grateful for life.
2: I mean, you see, this is why I said today's topic will make us grateful for the gift of life.
1: Yeah.
2: Because we take a lot of time wishing and hoping for things that are not currently in our lives, or hoping to be somewhere where we're currently not. But at the end of the day, we still have to appreciate the one thing that matters most, which is the fact that we're still alive today.
1: Mm.
2: We could have died.
1: Mm.
2: We could have died. When you think of these experiences, perhaps it's the worst pain you'd ever felt. Perhaps you survived a horrific accident. Perhaps you had an ailment where doctors had given up on you.
1: Yep.
2: And everybody was just preparing to hear the terrible news about you. But then again, you made it. You survived.
1: Yeah.
2: Yeah. Sometimes it's because things were not working so great in your life. A moment of need. Something to do with your life. Depression.

0: yena is just dealing with me and go le moment ngo no dula ngo tshoge ke stress we metswe. Sometimes you were even considering suicide, or you even attempted suicide at that moment because you felt, what's the point of living? But you didn't do it, and today things are a bit better.
1: You're going to make us cry.
0: I'm sorry, guys.
1: You're going to make us emotional.
0: I'm just grateful for the gift of life, and I want us all to feel that way.
1: All right. Thank you. But hey, man, you just reminded me of some things. I feel like I'm emotional right now. Sorry. Anyway, let me just step out of this building. It has been lovely being with you from 9 up until now. And I hope you remember, live your life and don't compare your life to anybody's life. And also, so don't look successful, but make it, all right? From Miss Nezi, let us meet again tomorrow. Same time, same place. Ariana Grande, breathing.

Kim Mushweshwe, the founder of the Basutu Nation, strategic thinking and inspirational leadership by Kim Mushweshwe I in the 19th century led to the formation of Lesotho. Emerging between Zulu Nation, the Boers and the British, Mushweshwe used his diplomatic skill to unite Basutu clans escaping the Zulu's conquering forces. He preserved his kingdom, either absorbing or overcoming rival tribes. Mushweshwe used the mountains to create a defendable capital, Tabawusiu, and used French missionary diplomacy and weaponry, defeating the British in 1851, but losing to the Boers in 1868. Mushweshwe appealed to Queen Victoria for help. She declared Basutoland

0: a British protectorate. In 1966, Basutoland gained its independence from Britain, becoming the Kingdom of Lesotho. Never forget King Moshoeshoe, the founder of the Basutu Nation.
1: What's up, yo, it's the Kid 50 Cent.
2: 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I'm Eminem.
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8: Yo, don't know, say, yo, this is Sean Paul, girls. I'm over Rida. Tell him, say, locking and stocking. 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

0: Kim Mushreshwe, the founder of the Basutu Nation. Strategic thinking and inspirational leadership by Kim Mushreshwe I in the 19th century led to the formation of Lesotho. Emerging between Zulu Nation, the Boers and the British, Mushreshwe used his diplomatic skill to unite Basutu clans escaping the Zulu's conquering forces. He preserved his kingdom, either absorbing or overcoming rival tribes. Mushreshwe used the mountains to create a defendable capital, Tabawusiu, and used the French missionary diplomacy and weaponry, defeating the British in 1851, but losing to the Boers in 1868. Mushreshwe appealed to Queen Victoria for help. She declared Basutoland a British protectorate. In 1966, Basutoland gained its independence from Britain, becoming the Kingdom of Lesotho. Never forget King Mushreshwe, the founder of the Basutu Nation.
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right. That was certainly not intended for Shekinah's song to simply just end abruptly like that. But there seems to be a bit of a connection problem in here. Technical glitches. Nothing too big, nothing major. Just a small hiccup. Just a small hiccup. But nonetheless, welcome to this Monday edition of The Midday Beat. I believe that I've grown an inch taller. Yes, I want to believe that. I have grown an inch taller because I was celebrating my birthday this past weekend. And I really do hope that you have been having a lovely time with Teddy. Teddy was holding the fort here on the Midday Beat on Thursday as well as on Friday. A big shout out to her for doing an incredible job. And now I'm here. Bonita is my name. And of course, it is the 12th of October, 2026. We are just going to have a good time, you and I. I promise you that I'm going to do my absolute best to make sure that we get to enjoy our time together. Welcome to it. And of course, a massive thank you to every single person that was here before me. In particular, big shout out to Snazzy for holding it down and just being with you on the link from 9 to 12. She did a fantastic job. There is no doubt about that. Listen, I always say that as we are kickstarting a brand new week, as we are thinking about the beginning of a new week, I always want us to do so in grand style. Believe that things are definitely going to work out perfectly for us. Believe that we are going to have an amazing week ahead. Tell it to the universe. Manifest it. Say it out loud, because there is so much power on your tongue, bestowed upon your tongue. Everything that you speak, you say out loud, the universe is definitely listening, so tread carefully around that. But nonetheless, welcome to the Monday edition of the Midday Beat, coming to you live from Lorotodi Street, just opposite the Royal Palace and right at the heart of the LNBS premises. This is the Midday Beat. I am Bonita. I'm your host. We get to be together weekdays, Monday to Friday, 12 to 3. So this Monday, the 12th of October, 2026, my fellow Libras, I know that we have people that are celebrating their birthday, and I just want us to share today's message just to see what the horoscope has in store for us. As the moon remains in Libra, they say today will be a calm and tranquil day for you. Lately, it has been very hectic. Ooh, it really has been very hectic indeed. However, they say today that will all disappear and you will have ample time to relax, connect with your family, friends, or your partner. So it seems like it will be a moment to recuperate, a moment to just rest, a moment to just take it nice and easy, a moment to reflect on everything that's been happening lately. They say you do have a project deadline to meet, but you need not fret over it, as there will be enough time for you to finish the project before the deadline. This is today's message. This is today's daily horoscope. Talking to Libras all over the world, people celebrating their birthday today, born on the 12th of October. Happy birthday to every single person, and I hope you will get to have a fantastic celebration. Otherwise, it's quite a promising message. It looks like things are looking good for all of us as Libras. So today is definitely going to be a good day, I believe. So this Monday, we will be checking out our holidays and observances, just trying to find out what is being commemorated. I always say that there's always something special that we get to shine the spotlight on, something that we get to talk about in the show. And of course, today's topic is coming up as well. I just want us to appreciate the gift of life. I want us to remember that we're alive today, and therefore it's something that is worthy of a celebration, something worthy of an appreciation, because we are always so worried about things that are not going well in our lives, and we tend to forget that
Even the fact that the mere fact that we are alive today should be celebrated every day. I think we tend to forget all of that, particularly when we feel like we are going through a rough patch, things are not working out. That is when you feel like, I wish I was somewhere in life. But then again, today I just want us to appreciate this moment, the fact that we are alive today. So I'm asking you about your near-death experience. What was that moment in your life that felt like, oh my goodness, I nearly died? Yeah? We are doing something similar to the episodes of I Shouldn't Be Alive. If you've watched that show, you know exactly what I'm talking about. Everything that you've survived, everything that was meant to kill

kill you, everything that should have killed you but didn't, and you are alive today, and it's something that you should be appreciative of. So I hope I'll get to hear from you as you share these moments with me, getting in touch with me via our WhatsApp hotline 622-00998, calling us on 212-1998 and getting in touch with us on Facebook. 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
1: 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I'm Eminem.
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It's Mtanda Soka here, right here. The song is called Gimnandi, putting us at just about 21 minutes before we get to the top of the 1 o'clock hour. Remember, we will get to hear from the news department at the top of the hour. The news bulletin coming right up, and we are also readying ourselves for today's topic. Today's interaction is a very interesting one. But before we get into that, let us first look at some of the holidays and observances for today, as we are commemorating International Day Against DRM. And what that means is simply International Day Against Digital Rights Management. And the day is just in protest of digital restrictions management. And it focuses on the importance of our freedom to share media. Not only is it increasingly rare in today's digital landscape, but it's actually the basis of human culture. So we should not be restricted when it comes to sharing whatever is digital, whatever is in today's digital landscape, and whatever media there is to share. We should have the freedom to share, and that is what the

Day is all about International Day Against Digital Rights Management. That is what we are commemorating today. We're also commemorating World Arthritis Day, and it's an annual commemoration held every single year on October 12th. It is a global campaign to shine a light on the realities of living with arthritis and other related musculoskeletal conditions, and it was established back in 1996. World Arthritis Day was established back in 1996 on October 12th, and it aims to highlight the impact of arthritis by just increasing understanding of conditions and symptoms, the healthcare challenges, and the treatment options. So it is very important for us to raise awareness. It is essential to ensure that in the future, arthritis becomes preventable, it becomes more manageable and treatable. And they say more than 500 million people living with arthritis worldwide are actually experiencing severe pain. They experience reduced mobility and diminished quality of life. So as we commemorate World Arthritis Day, it is actually an opportunity for people with arthritis to share their experiences, to connect with each other, and to actually be heard. So what we can do is educate ourselves about arthritis and find out how we can be able to provide support to the people that suffer from arthritis. And hopefully with a joint voice, as we join our voices together to make sure that we get to call upon the powers that be and make sure that arthritis, there is provision for healthcare that leads to alleviating the pain that is brought by arthritis. So it is one of those commemorations of the day, World Arthritis Day. Otherwise, those are today's holidays and observances as we continue right here on the Midday Beat on a lovely day. It's a Monday the 12th of October 2026. Listen, we are readying ourselves for today's topic. It's coming up, it's happening right here on the Heartbeat of the Kingdom, and we are just going to look at it. And I hope to hear from you via our WhatsApp hotline, via our Facebook page, as well as direct calls on 212-1998. For now, here is Teddy Swims, Mr. Know-It-All.

0: Kim Mushweshwe, the founder of the Basutu Nation, strategic thinking and inspirational leadership by Kim Mushweshwe I in the 19th century led to the formation of Lesotho. Emerging between Zulu Nation, the Boers and the British, Mushweshwe used his diplomatic skill to unite Basutu clans escaping the Zulu's conquering forces. He preserved his kingdom, either absorbing or overcoming rival tribes. Mushweshwe used the mountains to create a defendable capital, Tawabusiu, and used French missionary diplomacy and weaponry, defeating the British in 1851, but losing to the Boers in 1868. Mushweshwe appealed to Queen Victoria for help. She declared Basutoland a British protectorate. In 1966, Basutoland gained its independence from Britain, becoming the Kingdom of Lesotho. Never forget King Mushweshwe, the founder of the Basutu Nation.
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4: All right, we are back, and it's just about 2 minutes before we get to the top of the 1 o'clock hour. Like I said earlier, we will be getting to hear from the news department at the top of the hour. The 1 o'clock news bulletin is coming up. But for now, I'm inviting you to become a part of our conversation. It's already up on our Facebook page, Ultimate Radio 99.8. I want us to have a conversation that will make us or remind us to appreciate being alive. It may not be easy, but we have to be grateful for the gift of life. We may not have or we may not be living our best lives at the moment. We may have things that we wish for, the type of future we hope to have. And currently, maybe you're going through a rough patch. And I believe that today's conversation will remind you to be grateful for the gift of life. Simply appreciate the fact that you are alive today. And look back at where how far you've come and simply appreciate being here on this day, given the fact that you had a near-death experience. There was a moment where you were there thinking, Bonita, I thought I would be dead by now. I thought I was dying at that moment in time. But here I am today. I want us to have that conversation as you continue dropping your comments on our Facebook page, Ultimate Radio 99.8, as well as our WhatsApp hotline, 622-00998. For now, it is 1 o'clock and time for the news bulletin.
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6: 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I'm Tlompho Letsie. Good afternoon. His Majesty King Letsie III, as the African Union Nutrition Champion and Food and Agriculture Organization, FAO, Special Goodwill Ambassador for Nutrition, is expected to deliver his keynote speech at the FAO's 6th World Food Forum in Rome today. In an interview, the Lesotho Ambassador in Italy, His Excellency Lebego Sello, said this year the summit was preceded by FAO Global Exhibitions, which highlighted global scientific innovation, cultural diversity, and sustainable food production. This forum, which brings together more than 100 countries, is a global platform where youth, scientists, investors, and governments meet to transform agri-food systems. And this year's theme is Innovate Today, Nourish Tomorrow. The Minister of Information,

0: Communication, Science, Technology and Innovation, alongside the Principal Secretary and the Ministry's management, commenced a 5-day strategic plan consultation workshop in Mohale's Hoek today. Honorable Ntati Morosi says the workshop will focus on the development of the Ministry's strategic plan for 2027, 2028, 2029, 2030 period, saying it provides an opportunity for the Ministry's leadership and staff to consult, review priorities, and identify strategic interventions to guide the Ministry's programs and activities over the next 3 years. The Ministry, through the Aid Department, will, for the next 5 days, establish a way forward to accelerate the nation's digital platforms, among others. In honor of Crime Prevention Month, Lesotho Mounted Police Service, LMPS, will host different activities, including public gatherings, exhibitions of police work, and visiting retired police officers. Superintendent Thomas Papati denotes that the month is aimed at recognizing police as a helper and a friend, stating that there will be choral music competitions about Lohokela app to enhance cooperation between police and the community to fight crime. However, residents have expressed different opinions regarding services rendered by LMPS. Mr. Khasu said he is dissatisfied with police services, which are often slow, while Mr. Abiela Fatle commended police for their outstanding services, reiterating that in the different occasions that he has requested police service, it was excellent. Lesotho Planned Parenthood Association, LPPA, will hold its 55th General Assembly on Saturday to review work done and map a way forward with the overall aim of ensuring that sexual and reproductive health is promoted across the country and addressing challenges relating to HIV and gender violence. The association's executive director, Mr. Makgetha Mushabisha, said the General Assembly plays a crucial role in ensuring that they continue to provide services to the marginalized population and reach more Basotho with quality health services, enabling them to lead healthier and more productive lives and contribute to the country's development. He continued that they partner with the government to ensure that Basotho have access to essential health services. This concludes our news bulletin at this hour. Once again, I am Khompolitsi. Join us for another full news bulletin at 1400 hours.
1: And now, your financial indicators.
0: The luti against the US dollar is 16 maluti 56 cente. Against the British pound, the luti is 21 maluti 91 cente. Against the euro, the luti is 18 maluti 51 cente. And against Australian dollar, the luti is 11 maluti 54 cente.
2: 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Under the Code of Conduct, we are committed to broadcast news that is fair, accurate and impartial. 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Exercise care and consideration in matters involving the dignity and person's privacy. Ensure that our programming does not promote or glorify violence. Not to broadcast content which may disturb or be harmful to children before watershed period. 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Where we fail to reach amicable solution, listeners can lodge a complaint with the Broadcasting Dispute Resolution Panel located at the Lesotho Communications Authority, 30 Princess Margaret Road, Old Europa Maseru. 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
3: King Mushweshwe, the founder of the Basotho Nation, Strategic Thinking and Inspirational Leadership by Kim

0: Lesotho I in the 19th century led to the formation of Lesotho. Emerging between Zulu nation, the Boers and the British, Moshoeshoe used his diplomatic skill to unite Basotho clans escaping the Zulu's conquering forces. He preserved his kingdom, either absorbing or overcoming rival tribes. Moshoeshoe used the mountains to create a defendable capital, Tawabusiu, and used French missionary diplomacy and weaponry, defeating the British in 1851, but losing to the Boers in 1868. Moshoeshoe appealed to Queen Victoria for help. She declared Basotoland a British protectorate. In 1966, Basotoland gained its independence from Britain, becoming the Kingdom of Lesotho. Never forget King Moshoeshoe, the founder of the Basotho Nation.
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0: It's Echo featuring Teleman, and the song is called On You. On You, I will never change on you. I'll do my best to remain the same. I'll do my best to remain consistent because I don't want to change on you. I mean, we all want that assurance, right, from the people that we love. You don't want to wake up one day and your person is completely a different person. They've changed on you. Nobody wants that. Anyway, welcome back as we're now officially in the second hour of the show, the Midday Beat on the Ultimate Radio on the 12th of October 2026. On a beautiful Monday afternoon, and I'm hoping that you are still having a lovely time with me, enjoying the moment we are spending together right here on the show. Listen, I did say the aim is to make us all realize how lucky we are to still be alive today, because there was a moment where, or there were moments where we thought our lives were over, and we thought there is absolutely no way I can survive this. It's over for me. It is definitely over for me. Maybe you felt that way at one point, and I need to know what happened. Were you ill? Were you diagnosed with a non-curable disease, one that is incurable? Were you just in an accident that changed your life, perhaps? Or did you survive the accident entirely? Were you in some type of pain, extreme pain, the kind of pain you doubted you'd be able to survive? Was it because you were going through a very rough patch in your life, and to this day, you don't necessarily know exactly how you survived that moment, because everything was so dark? It was such a heavy time in your life, a very frustrating time in your life as well. What happened? What did happen? I would like to hear those stories, those near-death experiences. As you get in touch with us, call us on 2121-9998. Give us a call, 2121-9998. Alternatively, do drop your voice note on 622-00998. It's 622-00998, and have the conversation with me. And also just make sure that you find us on Facebook. 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I'm calling on all of you to just get in touch with me and have the conversation with me. Let us take some of your voice notes.
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0: Hello, hi.

0: Hey, today's topic just triggered something, right? 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
1: Eish, sorry
0: yeah,
1: about
0: I can okay.
1: that.
0: So Nikidula at my auntie's,
1: Yeah.
0: and the two boys, and in Gitagaga, in Monkiabu, so tall hair at that time.
1: Amen.
0: Katama,
1: Oof.
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1: Oh my God.
0: Ke re ke a tshwara so matswa ka metsi se shift ya se yapi.
1: Oh my goodness.
0: Ke tetebela ke ho le hita. Ha ke tlo yo that in after that pizza fellow ne ke bona ka ga metsi straight.
1: Yo.
0: Jigi jigi jigi. Ha ke re papa ke re papa sentse ba ngotla ka le hlaba thimpe mo.
1: Yo.
0: Ke hlatsa metsi. After that, ever got one more unwritten or don't ever. Oscar, what for now get with it and that's in. Oscar, what for now get with it and that's in. Ever since that day, it's like it's have a bit of that day.
1: Yeah.
0: My name is Sweezy Musishi.
1: Sweezy, thank you so much for sending that voice note and just communicating with me. Yo, I'm here just panicking, just thinking about that ordeal, imagining it all unfold, and you, this happening to you, and realizing that this is probably my last moment alive, and you are there, just so scared, and you wake up the next few minutes later, and you survived. That must have been a very good moment and a moment of relief for you. Yo, Sweezy, thank you so much for sending that voice note. You know, Sneezy spoke about this earlier on and said, me knowing you, I know you're going to leave the studio very frustrated after hearing people's experiences. You, the comments are stressing me, I'm telling you. Ultimate Radio, hello.
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1: yo and we're happy to be here
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1: Mwana mme, thank you so much for calling. Have a lovely day.
2: Okay, I learned that you're going to be out. I wish I could talk a little
1: Ke tla etsa jalo. Shop shop. Yo.

0: Or 2121-9988. Did you survive a suicide attempt as well? Were you planning on doing it? Perhaps you had mixed this and that and you were ready to gulp it all, and somebody knocked on the door and you put it aside, and when they left, you were no longer brave enough to do it. I've actually seen stories and heard from people that have shared such stories of survival, saying, I should have been dead by now. Had I gone through with it, had I actually done it, I would not be alive today. I still remember my promise that I said I would be sharing my own moment when I believe I could have died, but I survived and I came back too. And it was an experience I will never forget all my life. I can never forget that experience. It's 2121 get 2121-9988. Get in touch with us at 2121-9988. Call us also on WhatsApp. I did say that you can send through your voice note at 622-00998. I see your stories on our Facebook page. People are narrating their ordeals. And my wish, because these are quite long and lengthy to read, I wish you had sent a voice note. It would have made things much easier for us. Because, you know, when you read someone's story, I hope I don't make mistakes. I really do hope I don't make mistakes. Anyway, we do have Rosina Matela, who says in 2024, a ke tshwere ke Alexa tse beng ke a eng ke sa gone ho ja letho ke hlatsa 24 hours ke ne ke qete beke ke tshietso ha ke tsama ke bona dina le difela 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le today ha ke tsebe joang. Ooh, surviving such an ordeal where you are so weak, you are so frail, you are so sick, you yourself have given up on actually surviving that moment, because it's such a heavy thing to be going through. It is just a difficult time and a difficult experience to be going through. Have you ever been in that situation where you felt that this is it, these are my last moments alive? But then again, you're here to tell the story. Have you ever been in such a situation? I'm inviting all of you to continue getting in touch. Drop those voice notes on 622-00998. It's Ultimate Radio 99.8 on Facebook. And you can also call us. It's 2121-9998. So, a couple of weeks ago, my ordeal did not happen too long ago, a long time ago. My brother needed a blood transfusion. I go and I donate blood at the blood bank. And then I leave the facility, head to Queen Mamohato for visiting hour to see my patient. And while there, I simply collapsed. Poof, lights out. Like I could feel it coming. I could feel it coming. And I knew that I had no control over this. It's coming. It's going to happen. And I'm going to just faint. That had never happened before. I had never fainted before. But I collapsed and I fainted. And I remember complete darkness. No trims. It doesn't feel like, it didn't even feel like I was sleeping where I was dreaming. None of that. Silence. Complete silence. And I came back a couple of minutes later. I don't know how many minutes exactly, but I looked at that and thought to myself, my goodness, I could feel it coming. And I knew that I had no control and there was no way I could stop this from happening. And I was gone out of it. I have no idea what happened afterwards. I've only been told stories about the people that were around, that you did this and that happened. And I realized that I have to be grateful for life. So I want to believe that we've had all those moments in life where you don't know how you were able to survive that moment. And let's continue sharing them. Let us continue sharing them right here on the Midday Beat. And for now, here is DaBaby and Dua Lipa Levitating. And continue trapping your voice notes.
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It's Tiwa Savage, 49.99, and the song is just putting us at about, it is now just about 12 minutes before we get to the top of the 2 o'clock hour. A reminder that we will be getting to the top of the hour and getting the two o'clock news bulletin. Otherwise, it is time for us to continue dropping our comments regarding today's topic. Ooh, I'm hearing and I'm getting voice notes. I'm hearing stories from you, and I appreciate the people that are still sending the voice notes. But my darlings, some of these are so long. Please try and make your story short, because when the voice note is too long, I'm afraid I will not be able to play it. Please, at least if it's a long story, make it 1 minute 30 seconds. That's the maximum. That's the maximum time I will be giving to a voice note. 1 minute 30 seconds. That is the longest story. But when it goes beyond that, I am so sorry that I won't be able to play it. It is now too long. It's now considered too long. So please keep it short. Please do your level best as you're narrating your story. Please keep it short, because when the story is too long, I'm afraid I will not be playing your voice notes. My apologies for that. So please, let's keep it short, because I do want to hear your stories. I do want to play your voice notes on air. Anyway, it is now time for us to get in the kitchen and find out what we've got today. You know that we always have different kinds of conversations relating to food, your health, everything else in between. And this time around, we are talking about avocados, and it seems to be quite a struggle for a lot of people. People will tell you your avocado remains fresh, but the moment you plan on eating it, you might be too late. Like, the avocado looked okay 5 minutes ago, but 5 minutes later, when you want to eat it, it's gone bad, and it's the most frustrating thing ever. I mean, people love avocados nowadays. I think a lot of us do appreciate avocado, and we are well informed when it comes to the nutritional value of avocado. I mean, it's a nutrition powerhouse. There is no doubt about that. So avocados, bananas, apples, these are examples of the type of fruits that continue ripening after being harvested. They continue ripening, this means that even after harvesting, as they ripen, these fruits produce ethylene, which is a naturally occurring plant hormone that regulates the ripening process. So exposure to ethylene can actually accelerate ripening in fruits that are sensitive to the hormone. This is important not just for keeping avocados fresh, but also for reducing food waste. So if you have an unripe avocado that you want to ripen quickly, you can place it in a bag, a paper bag with an ethylene producing fruit such as a banana or an apple. This can help speed up the process. But

this advice only applies to whole and ripe avocados. Once an avocado has been cut, the bigger concern is exposure to oxygen, which causes the flesh to turn brown through enzymatic oxidation. So there's a lot of myths on the internet as well, and the internet will tell you that leaving the peat in the avocado does not will prevent brain browning, but I'm here to tell you that it doesn't prevent browning. It only protects the small area of flesh that is directly beneath it, that is beneath the peat of the avocado. Similarly, sometimes they will tell you that lemon or lime juice can slow enzymatic browning. This may be, you know, slightly true, but it cannot keep an avocado fresh indefinitely. And refrigeration can also help a ripe avocado last longer, while an unripe avocado is generally better left at room temperature until it ripens. There's also the viral water storage hack. Are you aware of that? Are you aware of that viral water storage hack? I've seen it. I have seen it on the internet, and this is said to be best avoided because of food safety concerns. There was the surveillance of whole fresh avocados, and the U.S. Food and Drug Administration, FDA, found listeria on 77.73% of avocado skin samples and salmonella on 0.74% of the samples tested. So the FDA also detected listeria in 0.24% of avocado pulp samples. So the recommendation is that washing avocados thoroughly under running water before cutting them, even if the skin will be discarded, is the best way to go, because bacteria on the surface can potentially be transferred to the edible fresh by a knife. So an airtight container can actually reduce the avocado's exposure to oxygen, but it will not completely stop the browning. The browning will certainly happen. And if your avocado has turned slightly brown, that does not automatically mean it has gone bad. Browning can simply be the result of oxidation. So before throwing it away, look for those signs of spoilage, such as mold, an unpleasant smell, or that unusually slimy texture. Those are the signs that it has gone bad. But don't just assume that it's gone bad when you see the browning. It could just be as a result of oxidation. So if you have eaten only half an avocado, what you need to do is minimize the exposure of the flesh with air. A little lemon or lime juice can actually help slow the enzymatic browning, because the acidity reduces the activity of browning enzymes. You can then wrap the avocado tightly or place it in an airtight conditioner, in an airtight container, and then refrigerate it. That's the best way to go about it once the avocado is cut. Otherwise, once it's still uncut, you can just leave it at room temperature. That is the recommendation. Well, this is a conversation I was having with you right here on the Midday Beat in the kitchen, and I hope it will no longer be a struggle for you to properly store an avocado. Let us continue as we move right here on the Heartbeat of the Kingdom, readying ourselves to wrap up the hour by taking the last batch of your comments regarding today's topic. Here's Ray. Where is my husband?

0: Where is my husband? It's Ray, and it's about 2 minutes before we get to the top of the 1 o'clock, 2 o'clock hour rather. And of course, I'm taking the last special of your comments right here on the Heartbeat of the Kingdom, and we're taking those on social media, on Facebook rather. It's all social media, Bonita. Anyway, looking at Muluholeng Jackson Klompo saying, "We want a dangerous substance that we keep in food containers. I once drank a paraffin in the Sprite container, thinking that it was the drink. I never even smelled it because I was desperate for a fizzy drink. I can ignore charcoal mixed with water and a whole pint of milk, only so that I could run. And the sweating that followed and everything that followed, I was seeing flames in life, Bonita. Yo. Sounds like a very scary experience. It sounds like a very, very scary experience. There is also Wana Sesi, and Wana Sesi says, "One weekend I just taken a bath and my mom decides to go take a nap. I also end up taking a nap in my room. We woke up to smoke in the house." He says, "A man tried setting us ablaze, but we escaped through the window, the big window in the house. People saw him with a paraffin tin earlier that day leaving our house. When he was caught, he did not deny. In fact, he said, if he couldn't have my mother, then there was no use of for her being alive. The saddest part is that he was caught at a tavern telling people we were ash." Yo! That is a story that really, you know, it breaks my heart. And I'm very happy that you survived, Wana Sesi. Anyway, thank you very much for partaking in today's conversation, dropping your comments, and just being a part of our conversation for today. It is 2 o'clock and time for the news bulletin. On the other side, we'll get into Poetry Mondays.
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2: The ultimate news bulletin at 1400 hours. I'm Matsiriso Mafanyile. Good afternoon. His Majesty King Letsia III, as African Union Nutrition Campaign, Food and Nutrition Organization, FAO Special Goodwill Ambassador for Nutrition, is expected to deliver his keynote speech at the FAO 6th World Food Forum in Rome today. In an interview, the Lesotho ambassador in Italy, His Excellency Libeko Sillo, said this year's summit was presided by FAO's global exhibition, which highlighted global scientific innovation, cultural diversity, and sustainable food production. This forum, which brings together

0: more than 100 countries is a global platform where youth scientists, investors and government meet to transform food system, and this year's theme is Innovate Today, Nourish Tomorrow. The Minister of Information, Communication, Science, Technology and Innovation, alongside the Principal Secretary and the Minister of Management, commenced a five-day strategic plan consulting workshop in Mohaleshoek today. Honorable Ntati Morosi says the workshop will focus on the development of ministry's strategic plan of 2027-2028 to 2029-2030 period, saying it provides an opportunity for the ministry's leadership and staff to consult, review priorities and identify strategic interventions to guide the ministry's programs and activities over the next 3 years. The ministry, through the aid department, will, for the next 5 years, establish a way forward to accelerate the nation's digital platform, among others. In honor of Crime Invention Month, the Lesotho Mounted Police Service, LMPS, will host different activities, including public gatherings, exhibition for policy work, and visiting retired police officers. Superintendent Toma Sepapati denoted that the month is aimed at recognizing the police as a helper and a friend, stating that there will be global choral music competitions about Lehokela app to enhance the cooperation between policy and community to fight crime. However, residents has expressed different opinions. Gathering services of the LMPS, Mr. Hasu said he is dissatisfied with the police service, which are often very slow, while Mr. Abiya Lefate commented the police for their outstanding services, reiterating that in the different occasions that he requested police service, it was excellent. This concludes our news flashes at this hour. Once again, I'm Matsiliso Mafanyul. Join us for more news bulletin at 1800 hours.
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0: The Luti is trading at 16 Maluti 50-60 cent against the dollar. Against the pound, it is 21 Maluti 99 cent. Against the euro, it is 18 Maluti 51 cent. Against the Australian dollar, 11 Maluti 51 cent. And against the yen, it is 10 cent.
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3: King Mushoeshoe, the founder of the Basutu Nation, strategic thinking and inspirational leadership by King Mushoeshoe I in the 19th century led to the formation of Lesotho. Emerging between Zulu Nation, the Boers and the British, Mushoeshoe used his diplomatic skill to unite Basutu clans escaping the Zulu's conquering forces. He preserved his kingdom, either absorbing or overcoming rival tribes. Mushoeshoe used the mountains to create a defendable capital, Tabawusiu, and used French missionary diplomacy and weaponry, defeating the British in 1851, but losing to the Boers in 1868. Mushoeshoe appealed to Queen Victoria for help. She declared Basutoland a British protectorate. In 1966, Basutoland gained its independence from Britain, becoming the Kingdom of Lesotho. Never forget King Mushoeshoe, the founder of the Basutu Nation.
4: Yeah, ne?
5: Okay. What have I kalimula do?
4: Star 320 hash ekaton tabis.
5: Eh? King Star 320 hash.
4: Kilo Sotho Sports Raffle. 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

0: It's AKA and featuring Young Chief, and the song is called Diga. Listen, any day this life will flash in front of your eyes. You know, given the type of conversation we were having on the show today, the type of interaction we were having on the show today, I am also quite excited about a conversation that I'm going to have with my special guest. So this past week, I happened to be in Botabote via District Youth Innovation Media Tribe, and I happened to meet this gem in Botabote. I am talking about Karabo Pone, who is from Hamolapo Motem, Botabote, Lesotho. Because you know that when we travel to different districts for whatever purpose, this is where we start scouting talent. And Karabo and I had an interaction, and I got to learn that Karabo is a poet. And I'm very excited to have her join me on the line today, this afternoon. Karabo, good afternoon and welcome to the Midday Beat.
1: Good afternoon.
0: Karabo, I'm so happy to have you on the show. Ke thabetse hore o le motho wa ho le kwanana moteng. Moteng ke ho le ne, but you are here talking to us today. Gore ke le boela hore o nkile yo at this moment, and you are here talking to us today. I'm very happy to have you on the show.
1: Thank you for having me.
0: Listen, my darling, let's get into your journey. Re qale ka leto la hao when it comes to poetry, because ke a hlokomela hore you classify the type of poetry you do as poetry healing, and ke a dumela hore hona le lebaka le o ibitsang jwalo. Jwale, to everybody who doesn't know who Karabo Pone is, by the way, when you recite your poetry, do you want to remain Karabo, or do you have a special name that you use? A stage name of some sort. I get, you know, people that are performers or people that are creatives.
1: Yes, ma'am.
0: Mm-hmm. So do you have another name, Kapawena? You remain Karabo.
1: I remain Karabo.
0: All right. I love that. I absolutely love that for you. So let's get straight into your journey. O joetse hore na taba ena ya poetry o iqadile kae, wa tla le yona jwalo, o fihlelletse this point, ka mabaka feng o entseng qeto ya ho kena into poetry. Give us the whole gist.
1: It was in 2015 when I was writing my grade 7. There was this discrimination at school, but I tried to report it, and then solution came up, and that is when I realized, so most of the people do not understand, or as disability people, we are not separated from them, like Kishwana lebo ona ka buyemo bose, impa ilogo bukwa, bago na kona bo sahile seka nse, haba kona bo unso bo leka hafi. Yaba ke desire, no, after writing my exams, I'll sit down and write some.

0: plans to motivate and inspire people with disabilities so that they can feel, as people with disability, we are not.
1: Karabo, listen, you touched on something very important. Wabulela hore, I am a person living with disability, and ke ne ke bona the discrimination that I was experiencing from my fellow classmates and my schoolmates. And it's one of the things that motivated you to start this journey, yeah, poetry. Hangata motho ha ikutlwa a kgeswa ke batho ba bang le yena o qetella a kgesa. How were you able to not feel marginalized yourself? Empowered, what you said, hore what's working, ke tlo phamisa hlo ya ka ke be strong and in state ke sebedise poetry ho fitisa molaetsa wa ka ko ho laba bobebe ho etsa qeto e jwalo for wena.
0: Ha wa ba bobebe haholo, empa taba e ke ileng ka etsa ke hore ile ga sketa hore reporter that discrimination e ke ileng ka e fumana sekolong o ile wa etsala hore ha ke qeta ho ngola ke fihla ke dula hae ka be ke bona no. For other people go ba seke batho ka ba utlwa ba kgese ha le bone gore ke ba motivate to inspire them le go re kitse ke ba motivate go ketle ke ngwala di-points tse nanang to inspire, to motivate them.
1: It is a very good decision you made, Karabo. Mpulele, how do you ngwala fatshe? How is the creative process? Are you able to sit down, write the whole poem, kapo nini ngwa iphumulela ibe le hona ntse ona hana mantsi a mang, and think about it, or okay, what is my next step? Or are you able to sit down and get to it right away?
0: For one point, it took me something like 4 to 5 months to write it. Writing it, I was, is that me? Did I end up finishing this?
1: I mean, you shocked yourself. I can imagine the shock when you were done writing it. Oh, hi, bo. So I'm this talented. No, man, I understand. You know, sometimes people that are creative writers experience into my bizang writer's blog. Do you feel at that moment how lewa kutele zungile the 4 months to write that one poem? Do you think it was because of writer's block? Unusna inspiration to write at that moment?
0: I was really inspired by someone from South Africa. There is this woman who was working in the bank in South Africa, and I wrote the poem before I started in the bank. Yaba o wrote the poem before I started to read an accountant.
1: Yeah.
0: So when I was going through social media, reading some other things, I end up giving manadi into the higher like corner.
1: Oh yes.
0: I can do this.
1: That is when you realized.
0: Yes.
1: Interesting indeed. Now, I think we've done a lot of talking, you and I, and I think the listeners are ready to hear what Karabo has to offer. And it's 21 minutes after 2 o'clock, and if you've just tuned in, we are joined by Karabo Pone all the way from Moteng in Botshabelo, and she's here today sharing her journey with us and also telling us more about the genre of her poetry, which she classifies as poetry healing. And she says, Bonita, my disability is actually what influenced me to start writing. And I think we are ready to hear from you, Karabo, my darling. The first poem that you have prepared for us, give us a bit of the backstory when it comes to it, and then recite it for us.
0: I wrote it because I realized that many disabled people, not many, but some of them, they underestimate their strengths and their weakness, not knowing that they have something to go further in their lives, but then they end up losing hope, saying they are discriminated, not knowing that those discrimination can help them to go further in future.
1: Wow. It can be the fuel that drives them to go on and reach their goals. A very powerful poem indeed. Listen, we are ready to hear it. You can recite it for us.
0: Thank you. Proudly me, I was born in the midst of adversity that I turned into a university. I was born in a world of pain that I turned into a massive gain. Like the most cruel king, judgment of appearance rules my life. I'm a victim of operation. I'm a victim of humiliation. Three men live down my ability. My ability will never stand with me, for this ability does not determine my ability, for I am more than a conqueror. I will walk with my head held high, for the sky is the limit. I will overcome prejudice and discrimination. I will link my life with joy, determination, passion, and devotion. The best friends are really in. With them, I will overcome. Nothing shall be impossible for me. Blood of sorrow soon shall evaporate. My potential soon shall be unleashed. And joy shall be my friend. I am proudly me.
1: Ooh, Karabo. I know, Shame, you are certainly shocking me too. Such powerful words in a poem. Such powerful message that you are passing through your talent and how you were able to put the words together, make it have the flow that it has. I mean, it takes a special skill to be able to do what you just did with words right there. Now tell me, when you were seated down writing this poem, right here, the one that you just recited for us, the one that we just listened to, the one that is titled Proudly Me, what was going through your mind, and what message were you hoping people receive through the poem?
0: What I wanted people to learn and see is that people with disability do not, they may have some weaknesses and some strengths somewhere. So they do not have to see our weaknesses more than our strengths.
1: A very powerful man. And listen, we all need that reminder in life. We all need to be reminded that even through the challenges that you may be experiencing in life, you've got to remember to hold on and never give up on your dreams, or never believe you are incapable of achieving certain things in life because of certain limitations. You are enough, you matter, and you should be proud to be you. So truly, it is a powerful message that you have just shared with us. Now, Karabo, I know that you have a notebook. You were showing me the notebook where you write all of these poems that you have, those that you've taken the time to curate carefully. And I just want to know, do you perhaps have plans of reciting this at events? Have you ever considered that? Or at the moment, do you still feel very comfortable as simply a writer? Or have you actually had the opportunity to recite in front of an audience?
0: I was given the chance to recite in front of the audience in the... there was a road show, the Slovak road show that was held in the Kabuti.
1: Oh, yes.
0: I was once been chosen to

0: reside any poem that I have, then that is when I have realized that, wow, I still have talent and I have to use it.
1: Yeah, and you felt motivated to actually want to be in front of the audience more.
0: Yes.
1: So basically you're saying to me, Bonita, you are definitely going to see a lot of Karabo, a lot of times being in front of an audience and reciting her poetry. So that is the plan, basically, to do more of those recitals in front of the people. I love it, and I'm very excited for you, Karabo. Listen, do continue giving us your second poem. I know that you had prepared two poems for us. Now tell me about your second poem.
0: This poem is I wrote because I realized that some people, when they see someone who is deaf, disabled, they sometimes say, let's talk about him or her. She will not see us. Let's mock and make some other sense. So that is why I wrote this poem, to show people that no matter the disabled, the kind of disabled that a person has, let us not mock or discriminate that kind of a person. Let us motivate and support in every decision or every action that kind of a person is taking.
1: I think we all need to remember that. All right. Go ahead and give us your second poem, my darling.
0: Thank you. Disability is not inability. We all have abilities. When we rise to the match, we blossom and we have much. Deaf, made, blind, and numb, all aspire to inspire. For we cannot expire. Brightly, we must make pay the norm. All professions we have a place to stand, because we all win, are what we stand. Some underestimate our strength, they emotionally make us suffer, but God has made us to regain in a world that many reside. Some look down on us because we have a stone to draw. Thank you.
1: No shame. In case you have just tuned in, it's 30 minutes after 2 o'clock and this is still the midday beat on the Ultimate Radio. I am joined by my guest today, Karabo Poni from Buthabute. Listen, Karabo, everything was basically interconnected today. From the topic we had on the show, we were talking about moments that remind us to be grateful, to be alive. And now I brought you, as a person that does the genre of poetry that is titled Poetry Healing, and I felt we needed to hear your story to motivate us, because everything is basically interconnected today. So thank you so much for taking the time to be our inspiration, our reminder to be grateful for life despite the challenges that we may experience, and never hesitate to share your talent with all of us. You are very talented and I wish you the very best with your future endeavors. I don't know, are you on social media? Do you want to share your social media text with our listeners in case they want to get in touch with you?
0: They can contact me on WhatsApp. That is 58 57 02 35.
1: All right.
0: And on Facebook is Karabo Poni.
1: All right.
0: It's PONY.
1: All right, it's Karabo Poni on Facebook. Karabo, like I said, my darling, it's been wonderful having you on the show. Thank you for just being with us today, and have a lovely Monday afternoon. All right. That right there was my interaction with my guest today. Like I said, when I travel around the districts,

0: I am scouting for talent. I'm looking for people that are hungry for opportunity, because this is a platform for creative writers, people that say, Bonita, I want that opportunity to have a conversation with you. I want that opportunity to showcase my talent and be able to show your listeners, what I am able to do. And I never hesitate. I just never hesitate to give a chance to such people. So I met Karabo in Butabut and I was like, girl, we have got to have a conversation, you and I. And we made sure that it happens. We definitely made sure that it happens. So if you are into poetry, you want an opportunity to have a conversation with me, don't hesitate. Get in touch with me. Send a message right now on our WhatsApp hotline and then we will take it from there. It is as simple as that. We will certainly take it from there. So thank you very much for just keeping it locked, for traveling with me, starting from the top of the 12 o'clock hour, as we are now officially in the last 30 minutes of the show. I will be parting ways with you. Tiny is back on flight 326 today. She will be traveling with you all the way to the 6 o'clock hour, taking you from 3 o'clock as I step out of the studio. And of course, until then, there is plenty of things that are to happen right here on the Heartbeat of the Kingdom. But before we do that, let's take a bit of a breather. And I have some incredible news to share with you from Pep.
1: King Mushoeshoe, the founder of the Basutu Nation. Strategic thinking and inspirational leadership by King Mushoeshoe I in the 19th century led to the formation of Lesotho. Emerging between Zulu Nation, the Boers and the British, Mushoeshoe used his diplomatic skill to unite Basutu clans escaping the Zulu's conquering forces. He preserved his kingdom, either absorbing or overcoming rival tribes. Mushoeshoe used the mountains to create a defendable capital, Tabawusiu, and used French missionary diplomacy and weaponry, defeating the British in 1851, but losing to the Boers in 1868. Mushoeshoe appealed to Queen Victoria for help. She declared Basutoland a British protectorate. In 1966, Basutoland gained its independence from Britain, becoming the Kingdom of Lesotho. Never forget King Mushoeshoe, the founder of the Basutu Nation.
0: Me o tsepa ngwana hao ho habetetsana o tseba hantle ha hloka tse monatjana tse yang kampeng le nako yo wa hlokang ho koeetswa pele a robala o boetse o tseba hantle nako e phetha hetseng yo o 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

Ultimate Radio hereby informs the listeners that we are bound by the provisions of the Broadcasting Code and our license conditions. 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Ensure that our programming does not promote or glorify violence. 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Where we fail to reach amicable solution, listeners can lodge a complaint with the Broadcasting Dispute Resolution Panel located at the Lesotho Communications Authority, 30 Princess Margaret Road, Old Europa Maseru. 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
2: Kim Mushreshwe, the founder of the Basutu Nation. Strategic thinking and inspirational leadership by Kim Mushreshwe I in the 19th century led to the formation of Lesotho. Emerging between Zulu Nation, the Boers and the British, Mushreshwe used his diplomatic skill to unite Basutu clans escaping the Zulu's conquering forces. He preserved his kingdom, either absorbing or overcoming rival tribes. Mushreshwe used the mountains to create a defendable capital, Tabawusiu, and used French missionary diplomacy and weaponry, defeating the British in 1851, but losing to the Boers in 1868. Mushreshwe appealed to Queen Victoria for help. She declared Basutoland a British protectorate. In 1966, Basutoland gained its independence from Britain, becoming the Kingdom of Lesotho. Never forget King Mushreshwe, the founder of the Basutu Nation.
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0: Abazazi Bafunani is the name of the song, and this is us wrapping up today's edition of the Midday Beat. Oh, it has been quite a beautiful time that I had with you right here on the show. Thank you very much for traveling with you with me starting at 12 o'clock. And now here we are. I'm just about to step out, making way for Tiny. I did say that Tiny is back on flight 326, and she will be traveling with you, taking you all the way to the top of the 6 o'clock hour. I hope you had a lovely time with me. I hope you enjoyed every minute that we got to spend together as we transitioned from our morning hours into the afternoon. So I hope you enjoyed the time that we spent together. For now, it is time for me to say it's been amazing. Let's do it again tomorrow. And I hope you will enjoy the rest of your listenership of all the programs that are to follow. We'll be getting the news highlights in a minute.
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7: The Ultimate News flashes at 1500 hours. I'm Matilisa Mafanyele. Good afternoon. His Majesty King Letsie III, as the African Union Nutrition Campaign and Food and Agricultural Organization, FAO, Special Goodwill Ambassador for Nutrition, is expected to deliver his keynote speech at the FAO's 6th World Food Forum in Rome today. In an interview, the Lesotho's ambassador in Italy, His Excellency Lebeko Sello, said this year the summit was presided by the FAO's global exhibition, which highlighted global scientific innovation, global diversity, and sustainable food production. The Minister of Information, Communication, Science, Technology and Innovation, alongside the Principal Secretary and the Ministerial Management, commenced a 5-day strategic plan of consultation workshop in Mahaleshoek today. Honorable Ntate Morosi says the workshop will focus on development of the Ministry's strategic plan of 2027, 2028 and 2029, 2030 period. In honor of Crime Prevention Month, the Lesotho Mounted Police Service, LMPS, will host different activities including public gatherings, exhibition of police work and visiting retired police officers. Superintendent Toma Sipapadi denoted that the month is aimed at recognizing the police as a helper and a friend. This concludes our news flashes at this hour. Join us for more news flashes at 1700 hours.
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7: Yo, what's good? 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
10: Yo, don't know, say, yo, this is Sean Party Girls. 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

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If it is, then you'll definitely hear it live on Ultimate Radio 99.8, particularly on this show. My name is Diagwane Tiny Toka, and I've got one question for you this afternoon. One question and one question only. Are you ready to fly? And are you ready to fight for your vibes? From the streets of Maseru to everywhere you are listening from, we are bringing you the heat straight up to your speakers, man. We are talking trendy music, what's happening in the entertainment world, the conversations breaking the internet. Boy, now there's a lot going on, hey? So whether you are behind the wheel, at the office, on campus, or just pretending to be busy at work, turn it up, man, because around here, we don't do ordinary afternoons. This is a Fly 326, a hip-hop, R&B, trends, culture, Bona, everything else that you can think of, you will find it here, live on Ultimate Radio 99.8, live on Fly 326. Do a line thing. 27 after 3 is our time, Ultimate Radio 99.8. Welcome to it, man. Welcome to the best radio station in the Mountain Kingdom. And of course, a beautiful track playing in the background. This is a DJ Zinhle and a Navy Womkulo and Yanstana, Navy's Prayer. Ha! What a beautiful song, man. And what a way to start a Monday. You're probably tegezeling wherever you are. You're probably tired, having energy drink after the other. But bona. You don't need any energy drink at this point in time, because I am here. I am your energy. I'm going to fuel you up, I promise you. I hope you all are good. I hope you are amazing. I hope you had a beautiful weekend. Because, did I not have a beautiful weekend? Jesus Christ, ask me about it. I went to a place that I saw that I would never go to, you know. I remember having this conversation with my brother, and then he was telling me, that's a very cool place. There's a place somewhere, Hatsolo, it's a car wash. I don't know why I keep forgetting the name, but there's a nice car wash there. I don't know if it's nice, but there's a car wash there. The place is cool. Like, you go there and then you find yourself having fun. But I don't know if it's a country, you're like, I used to say that. Like, I used to say that could never be me. No. Was it not me this weekend? And did I not have fun? Did the DJ not play my kind of music? Boy, was I not happy. No, salute. And I'm even embarrassed that I forgot the name, but it's a really nice place. I think it's the only... Is it La Croche? No. I don't know why Kif Hapanyaliung. I don't know if La Croche is the one that is the other district. What is this one called, guys? I'm sure you guys know that place. Beautiful place. Not beautiful place, but fun place to actually be at and hang on. I remember my friends were like, you probably bribed the DJ to play your music, because, I mean, how come? Man, I had a beautiful weekend. I don't know about you, but I had a beautiful weekend. And shout out to Batwa Hatsolo, because I always

0: for like, hey man, hey, hazulu hai safe, you know? It's like going to party at Kwading. Like, yeah, Kwading moon, ukwene enu ajaifa. Ah, jose. So that I'm aware, while it's how whole a fella mulu and also satsibin our grains around because yay. So I thought it was like that there, but I went in, I met so many people. I was like, oh my god, so you come here as well, and everybody else was happy. Hey, boy, nah, no, man. I really had so much fun. Shout out to Batwa Hatsolo and that particular place, hey. Other than that, ah man, it was a beautiful weekend, I can say. And there's a question that I also asked on social media, or Facebook to be precise. You know, usually when you're in a taxi, not usually, when you're in a taxi and then you're seated next to Mutswetsi, Mwananza Rama Zimba, and those ones, Hana Dibitwa. Eh, amuna a tlotsang ma hopola amuna a bana ne re rata wa bitsa mazimba a bana eh o santse a ja he. And while they are at it, ba ntse ba o tshwaga ba o tlapogela ko ono no so tletse mazimba all over. So question is, what is your reaction in that instance? What do you do? What do you even say? Ho gatletse ke ya no mo so le mo sehla fela ke mazimba ke eng eng. O mo fa ga fere ntate o easy. Oh, girl is having the best time of her life, or oh, boy is having the best time of her life, you know? Like, yeah. When I went in, Mazimba all over. So, what is your reaction in that instance? And this is us starting our show, and let us know where you're listening from as well. While you let us know, how would you react? We also gave you Tyler, that song is called That Girl. I believe that you most definitely did enjoy that one. And we also gave you Jealousy, which we believe that you enjoyed. DJ Zinhle, Navy, Womculo, and Young Stana, Navy Sprayer. And that was a beautiful track. It still is a beautiful track. Right there. Now we must continue with our show. We did say that it's going to be a jam-packed show. It is a Monday, and all right, so let's quickly do this, and we will be right back.
1: Welcome

0: Good afternoon, Tiny.
1: Good afternoon, Sugar. I'm good. How are you?
0: It's Lexi, all the way from Hatiza.
1: Hi, babe.
0: You got the name right. I'm sure no longer na mulu. I wanna mumu itung nulting. Definitely, unoli mulu.
1: Oh.
0: Anyways, enjoying the show, my darling. All the way from Hatiza.
1: Thank you so much, Lexi. Thank you, thank you. I really do love and appreciate you. But it's called La Croce, so I got it right. I wasn't sure whether La Croce is in Leribe or that area. Wonobuli Ribe, that side. I know there are a couple of nice places there, so I wasn't sure if it's that side. But yeah, man, good vibes all the way. In any case, man, it is what it is at this point in time. 39 after 3 is our time. We're heading towards the hour 4. Ultimate Radio 99.8. I did ask you something interesting. In the taxi, what do you do? Like, how do you react to such a situation? While you're at it, let us know where you're listening to Ultimate Radio from. Lexi came through saying, hey, Tiny, looks like Lexi is also having the best time of her of his life. And that's what I want, man. I want y'all to have best time of your lives. The intention is always to make sure that you're well entertained, well informed, and yeah, man. And making sure that you are just there on top of the world. So we do have people who came through telling us how they would react to such situations. Precious Muloi Ore, ke kenya letsoho mo kotleng wa mazimba ke a ja. 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Ai man. Are king advantage tiny. There's no other way, man. Kenny poka puti ore bohloko ba bana ba gentle parenting utlwa ho ntse ho thwe awo o stoutu hampenwa Mimi M Kholwane ore ke shapa letsoho mai o tla itshela kelello yay man. I know it is a Monday, but here I am making sure that you reminisce about the weekend. Dumela. This is how radio should sound like. Gadi afternoon, gadi half past.

0: 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Yo, it's the Kid 50 Cent.
1: 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I'm Eminem.
2: 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This is Timbaland.
3: 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This is your new deal, Double G.
4: Yo, what's good? It's your man, Flo Rida.
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6: 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This is Kanye.
7: Yo, don't know, say, yo, this is Sean Party Girls. I'm over all. I tell him, say, locking and stocking. Take it away.
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9: 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It's Kesha.
10: 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It's Nicki Minaj.
11: 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I'm Beyonce.
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27: Yeah. 15 minutes left before we get to 4 o'clock, and I did ask you a question, or na? 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Oh, ke mametse ke le TY. Thank you so much for listening, and thank you for choosing us as your number one radio station. But so, sentse lutla ke. 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Your neighbor is doing the things.
28: Hi, how are you?
27: Hi, I'm good. How are you?
28: Well, na it depends on na wana umutle hakai. 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
27: Hey, but
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27: Just a baby. 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

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We are live, man. 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Flight 326. My name is Diamone Tiny Toko. Hashtag Radio with Tiny. This is a beautiful track coming down from Sanere and Ntate Maelo. The song is called Dikgomo.

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13: Yo, what's up, y'all? 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
14: Yo, don't know, say, yo, this is Sean Paul, the girls. I'm over Rida. Tell him, say, locking and stocking. 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
34: And it is indeed another one for Drake, because yay man, he made history as the first artist ever to occupy the top three spots on the Billboard 200 simultaneously, led by the rap focused Iceman, opening at number one with 463,000 equivalent album units. And the projects feature high profile reconnections, including a squash of his beef with Future, held by 21 Savage, with collaborations on Iceman. And also, he expanded his 2026 rollout with FOMO, Fear of Missing Out, a self-funded visual project featuring unreleased tracks like Cold Shoulder with Dawn and Solar Eclipse, pushing Habibti back to number two on the charts. And he confirmed also he's not submitting any music from his 2026 album for the 2027 Grammy Awards, following lyrics on Iceman where he vowed never to submit the projects.

minutes left before we get to 4 o'clock. Do remember that when we get to 4 o'clock, we'll be looking into our weather report as well as our financial indicators. And yes, we still do have a Man Crush Monday for today until 12 midnight. Is it midnight, right? Yes. This is Drake. The song is called No New Friends. I do enjoy it. Yeah.

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4: All right, so looking at our financial indicators, we have rand against dollar, 16 rand 53 cents, and rand against pound, 21 rand 89 cents, rand against euro, 18 rand 49 cents, rand against Australian dollar, 11 rand 53 cents, and rand against yen, we have 10 cents. And now let's also look into our weather report for today.
3: It's time for the ultimate weather report.
4: Today, it is expected to be partly cloudy and hot in the lowlands, but mild to warm in the highlands. The wind is expected to be light to moderate northwesterly. There's also a chance of 30% of isolated rain and thunder showers in the afternoon. There's also a possibility of hail over some northeastern and eastern parts. It is expected to be partly and mild to cool tonight with light to variable wind. There is a chance of 30% of isolated rain and thunder showers. While tomorrow, it is expected to be partly cloudy and warm to hot, but mild at some places in the highlands with light to moderate northwesterly wind. There is a chance of 30% of isolated rain and thunder showers. Now, let's look at our maximum temperatures for today. We have Maseru with a high of 28 degrees Celsius, as well as Moshosho 1, Mafeteng and Mohalisuko 29, Kutin 28, Mohachasnek 27, Mokotlong 25, Oxbow 20, Butabote 27, Leribe and Beria 28, Tapaseka 24. Lastly, we have Simongong with a high of 23 degrees Celsius. That's, of course, all we have on

0: our weather report for today. And with that said, it is 5 minutes right after 4 o'clock. If by any chance this weekend you were tying the knot, I pray that God blesses your marriage. And I hope that you found the perfect partner for you and nobody else, man. You know, I always say that your partner should be perfect in your eyes, not in anybody else's eyes. We hope that Kanete finally ufumane wa tato ya hao, the woman or the man that you've always wanted to be with. May God bless your union. And please do not let anybody else come between the two of you. So congratulations are in order.
1: Le nyoro nyoro le bitswang karabelo. 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

17 minutes after 4 is our time. Ultimate Radio and Nampanate is where we are all at. Now let's check what is happening and what is trending in South Africa at this point in time, because there is that Durban anti-immigration protest, and there's one accused who was on parole after 25-year sentence. Now, the three men charged with public violence, one of them on parole, appeared in the Durban Magistrate Court today. Spelele Mahodide Iashinga, Wandile and Malizo appeared on charges of public violence, and the men were arrested outside of the Home Affairs Durban Refugee Reception Center on Saturday following a week-long protest against anti-immigration and the recent Constitutional Court ruling on Islam seekers' application. Now, the men, allegedly affiliated with the March and March movement, shut down the Home Affairs Refugee Center, preventing any foreign nationals from neighboring African countries from entering. And police spokesperson Colonel Mr. Robert himself said they had arrested one of the men for alleged threats that they, March on March, will shut down Moses Mabhida Stadium to prevent the MTN Ada Cup final match between Orlando Pirates FC and Mamelodi Sundowns are from taking place on Saturday, October the 10th. Now, the march went ahead without any violence outside the stadium, and police alleged that the suspect had gathered a group of people on Saturday at Kin Dinizulu Park in the Durban with the aim of staging a march. So in court, senior prosecutor said Nsimande was out on parole. He was sentenced to 25 years imprisonment previously for robbery, kidnapping and attempted murder. Now he's here again. He also has a pending case of assault in Eshowe in KwaZulu-Natal, and she said the state was still verifying previous criminal cases of Shinga and Nzanibe, and she said the state was also verifying the three accused addresses and said that the state was opposed to bail. Now, Shinga faces charges of inciting public violence, and the court had that the other two gentlemen appeared on charges of public violence, contravening the Road Traffic Act, carrying a dangerous weapon, and failure to comply with the police instructions. And magistrate Stelo Zuma rolled over the proceedings until tomorrow. Meanwhile, outside the Durban Magistrate Court, public order police were out in numbers monitoring the court situation today, and earlier in the week, 14 vehicles were tossed on the Semi Street, formerly West Street, when protesters allegedly clashed with foreign nationals. Now, this is really hectic. You think that things are getting better, but it looks like it's getting out of hand, because now

South Africans are complaining that how come Islam seekers are really given that much attention? They're given attention and by itse sodi tokomane ka pele ho feta rona. There are so many South Africans who don't have IDs, but this one's bad lang. They don't even come with their families. It's just men. And they're different countries because but they're saying now y'all are giving them attention, like too much attention. But we have so many brothers and sisters that really are struggling to get even mere IDs. Now let's also look into our Men Crush Monday, because yeah, I've been talking about Men Crush Monday. You probably are thinking, hi, doesn't even exist. No, our Men Crush Monday does exist. So let's quickly look into who we are crushing on namhlanje on Ultimate Radio 99.8. Of course, man, we are crushing on Commander Obs. His real name is Obatia Lawrence Chapi. He is a Lesotho born rapper and songwriter from Maputo, who is widely known as the Lion of Basotho for pioneering Tsepe, a Sesotho rooted hip hop style that blends a traditional Famu, jazz, reggae, and hard hitting lyricism to revive Sesotho language and culture. Born on 5th May 1986 and active since the late 1990s, he first gained attention with his 2006 underground mixtape Complex Mindset Volume 1 before his breakout EP Keteu, The Sound of the Bell in 2016, and him a Metro FM Awards nomination in the One Africa category, and has since performed a major festival like Letofe, Makufe, Burstline, Africa Day, and while collaborating with artists like Questa on hits such as Lokolampo. 22 after 4 is our time. Ultimate Radio and 9.8 is where we are all at. Playing in the background, a beautiful track come down from Commander Ops. The name of the song is called Nekiurata.

Nekugata, just like Mini Dlamini loved Quentin, but hey man, Quentin Amwitsa Moferefere. I don't know, but you know when you're looking at something from outside and you're thinking, oh my God, Quentin has a lot of money. Because that's what I used to think. I used to think Quentin has a lot of money and Quentin is taking a good care of Mini. Hey man, I used to love also watch the reality show, that bit of a reality show. Was it a reality show even? But when they got married, they shot something like a documentary or whatever it is. Like, I'd look at it, I'd watch it and really just envy them like that. Or, you know, just drool over every minute and every moment, everything that was happening over there. So now, Mini Dlamini has lifted the lid on her 2017 wedding, claiming she personally forked out $1.5 million for the celebration, while her former husband, Quentin Jones, allegedly contributed nothing. Are zero, zero, zero. So this really got social media talking. And nearly 9 years after the couple exchanged vows in two high-profile ceremonies, Dlamini's comments have brought fresh attention to the financial arrangements behind their much-publicized wedding. Now, the former couple tied the knot in a traditional ceremony in July 2017 before celebrating their white wedding in September that year, Money Western Cape. And their wedding celebrations were documented in three-part television series, Mini Dlamini Becoming Mrs. Jones. Ah, man, it was so cute! And it gave viewers a behind-the-scenes look at the preparations and ceremonies. Like, you know, it gave us all that we needed to get. And at the time, the wedding attracted considerable attention, with reports circulating about the cost of the celebrations and the couple's arrangements for broadcasting their special day. However, Dlamini's latest claims have put the spotlight on who allegedly paid for the extravagant affair. And the presenter also addressed speculations surrounding her ongoing divorce from Jones, dismissing rumors that he was seeking spousal maintenance from her. As its owner, so firmly rejecting the suggestion, Dlamini made it clear that she does not financially maintain man. Oh, yeah. As cute as he is. No, thanks. So her remarks come more than 4 years after the former couple publicly announced their separation in February 2022. I don't know if you say you don't support men, because $1.5 million for a wedding, and it was not just your wedding, you had a man, and there was a man in that wedding. So, their separation in February 2022 announced their separation back then, and bringing an end to their marriage after nearly 5 years. And in their separation announcement, the pair said they had made the decision after months of reflection, consultations, and their families and counseling. They also expressed their intention to remain friends and prioritize co-parenting their son, who was born in 2020. So, hey man, $1.5 million, she paid all by herself. What glitters is not gold. There's no such thing as a life that's better than yours. A minute left before we get to right there. No, 30 minutes right after 4 o'clock. 30 minutes left before we get to 5 o'clock. Do you remember that? 5 o'clock, we'll be hearing from the news department. And 6 o'clock, you and I will be going separate ways. So as of now, until 6 o'clock, this is Juvi Walipimpara Mega Hats. And Ntateho Nye, the name of the song is called Koto.

0: Romeo.
1: Hi, sugar. 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Let me say my MCM today, delegating to my uncle, you know. He did so much for me, that motivates me, that inspires me. He supported me in my life through the hard times, you know. Otherwise, still chilling with you.
2: Thank you so much, Sugar. Thank you for chilling with us until Jesus comes. You've done so much for me. I cannot tell it all. I don't know if you know anyone who has done so much for you in your life, but the best thing that you can do for yourself is to say thank you to that particular person. Shout out to you, Tlompo. We are heading towards the hour 5, and as we also do check what is happening in that entertainment world, hey man, Travis Scott, you know, when they say shit your

Sports, utlabona pili, then this is exactly what I think Courtney did with Ogai. I'm talking about Travis, not Travis Scott. So Travis and Ogele are dating. Travis is a drummer and he has tattoos all over his body like that. They're not just dating, but they are married with Courtney. And while Travis was really reminiscing about back in the days, how they started, how everything else started, they had been friends with Courtney for years before they became a couple, and he recalled how Kardashian made her feel how she made her feelings clear in 2021, leaving him stunned and unsure of how to respond. Ola send a message. And that message caught me completely off guard. Or a message on is something crazy. At least 4 times. And I thought there's no way I'd left any thoughts of us being more than just friends. You know, when you think, oh my God, did I lead her on? Did I lead him on? What did I do? But at the same time, we're friends and I'm scared to mess it up. If maybe somehow it's not what I think. You know, when you are friends, but there are feelings involved and you don't really want to mess up the friendship because you don't know whether the other party has the same feelings, you know, or you it's just platonic feelings for them, you know. So you really don't know what to do, how to even start, or other times you're reading it wrong. You feel like maybe they like me. Hey, did you see the way they smiled at me today? Maybe they like me, so I might as well go shoot my shot. I didn't know you're gonna destroy everything. But Travis explained that the exchange began after he offered a mutual male friend advice about dating. He recalled telling the friend to enjoy dating without becoming emotionally invested in everyone he met. And then Courtney texted something like, "Why don't you teach me how to find my bearings?" And I'm like, oh my gosh, you know. So the message left him feeling nervous about the possibility of a relationship with Courtney, and he was scared because he thought he cannot mess it up. And the couple married in 2022 and welcomed their first son, Rocky, in 2023. And they're doing so well. I know Ogele is a lover. Like, yo, she is a lover of love. And on the other hand, Travis also looks like somebody who really is a sucker for love. So should I say they're a perfect couple? Oh, yeah, definitely. Even though Travis says that they sort of have their differences here and there. Differences also in a sense that they are different people, not differences in fights. He says that, well, he feels like they have different characters, so to put it. No, we are opposites. And you know what they say about opposites? But liting has so really fapane ho. There should be some similarities here and there, guys. I did say that this is how radio should sound like on a Monday afternoon, for that matter. This is a DJ Zin Slather, and the song is called Sorry. And I know you made a whole lot of mistakes during the weekend. You might as well take advantage and apologize. But it's a fellow, hey, bona, mabebeza. Please listen to Ultimate Radio. Salon Zori, hey, hey, when I will phone you, go ahead and apologize. So DJ Zinsler, the song is called Sorry.

All right, and only a few minutes left before we get to 5 o'clock. When we get to 5 o'clock, we'll be hearing from the news department. We're looking at how things are looking at this point. Thank you, Mr. DJ. I'm talking about DJ Sinclair for a beautiful track. And because it's a daughter, please take us on, man.

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2: The Ultimate News flashes at 1700 hours. I'm from Politie. Good afternoon. The Minister of Information, Communication, Science, Technology and Innovation, alongside the Principal Secretary and the Ministry's management, commenced a five-day strategic plan consultation workshop in Mahalisuk today. Honorable Ntate Morosi says the workshop will focus on the development of the Ministry's strategic plan for 2027-2028-2029-2030 period, saying it provides an opportunity for the Ministry's leadership and staff to consult, review priorities and identify strategic interventions. In honor of Crime Prevention Month, the Lesotho Mounted Police Service LMPS will host different activities, including public gatherings, exhibitions of public work, and visiting retired police officers. Superintendent Thomas Papati denotes that the month is aimed at celebrating police as a helper and a friend. With the aim of ensuring the sexual and reproductive health is promoted across the country and challenges relating to HIV and gender violence are addressed, the Lesotho Planned Parenthood Association LPPA will hold its 55th General Assembly on Saturday to review work done and map a way forward. This concludes our news flashes at this hour. Join us for a full news bulletin at 1800 hours.

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1: All right, looking at our weather report for today, it is partly cloudy and mild to cold in the lowlands and warm in the highlands. The wind is expected to be light to moderate northwesterly. There is a chance of 30% of isolated rain and thunder showers in the afternoon. There's also a possibility of hail over some northeastern and eastern parts. It is also expected to be partly cloudy and mild to cold tonight with light and variable wind. There's also a chance of 20% of isolated rain and thunder showers as well tomorrow. It is expected to be partly cloudy and warm to hot, but mild at some places in the highlands, with light to moderate northwesterly wind. There is a chance of 30% of isolated rain and thunder showers. Now let's look at our maximum temperatures for today. We have Maseru and Moshoeshoe with a high of 28 degrees Celsius. Mafeteng and Mahalasuk, 29 degrees Celsius. Kuting, 28. Kusasnek, 27. Mokgotlong, 25. Oxbow, 20. Butabute, 27. Leribe and Beria, 28. Tabaseka, 24. Lastly, we have Simongkong with a high of 23 degrees Celsius. 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

16 rand 54 cents, rand against pound 21 rand 89 cents, rand against euro 18 rand 49 cents, rand against Australian dollar 11 rand 53 cents, rand against yen at 10 cents. That's all we have on our financial indicators. And looking at our time right now, it is 6 minutes right after 5. If you just tuned in, welcome to it. 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This is Flight 326 hashtag Radio with Tiny. It is a Monday, and Mondays always feel like a Friday because I always make sure that I give you nothing but the best music, the best show there is. Just in case you're feeling tired, Bona, we are here as Ultimate Radio to ensure that we take all that away. This is another beautiful track coming your way, which I believe that you will most definitely do enjoy. And while you're still reminiscing about your weekend, I really still hope that you had a beautiful one. Impahe, kana go tseding, slow down a bit. Ukore fella, ho.

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1: 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It's the hottest station.

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1: 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I'm gonna stay to back to me, I'm not too. 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
7: Yo, don't know, say, yo, this is Sean Party Girls. I'm over all. I tell him, say, locking and stocking. 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

0: When you hear the sound, you know that is about to go down. Gina Goyani or Respineri Golo ya Chumi Gina Kwela. In the case, man, it is time for us to talk to our mechanic. This is Ask a Mechanic. And of course, we do have Ndate Khumari online. Good afternoon, Ndate Khumari. How are you?
1: Good afternoon, ma'am. I'm okay. How are you?
0: I'm good. Thank you for asking. Ndate Khumari, we are going to be on a straight today. How are we going to be able to get this? So if a car is parked for months without being driven, does that mean its engine is not wearing out? Kapo, in tele sharp.
1: How about a hopaka kolina kwe tele? There are certain measures that you need to follow.
0: Okay.
1: Yeah, Bill, if you're going to park your car for a prolonged or an extended period of time, you will have to disconnect your battery.
0: Okay.
1: One of the facelo mosomong petrol eka hagayona kamono. To cover your petrol pump,
0: okay.
1: So if any of the precautionary measures,
0: okay, you spoke about fuel as well. How risky bang at haul? How long at what usually happens?
1: So there is condensation and things like that. The roof of the tank. If I come on a year to build up,
0: Okay. All right. Now, what is the difference between servicing a car based on mileage and servicing it based on time?
1: All right. It's very simple.
0: Mm-hmm.
1: How service a car based on mileage?
0: Yes.
1: Or car service from 10,000 or 15,000 or more. Or like that. How service a car?
0: Okay.
1: How service based on time? And this is, you know, just examples are the exact things.
0: When
1: all about that, but some young, how local people that one of us is even less kilometers. So how the visa can go? Zale otaita 12 months.
0: Okay.
1: Yeah.
0: Now, how often should someone service a car that is only driven occasionally?
1: If you drive your car occasionally,
0: and
1: consider how service, you just need to check the colleague and if man is at a hole, but if man is at conditioning to mashallah the air filter, if it is an cabin hole, even the cabin air filters and the engine is engine oil itself. Hang at a roof man of Rabala, kilometer to Kuli in the Tamai. Harabale, Nagoyo Kuli in the Dumahale in traffic while the engine is running. The life of the oil in the Tamaya, the oil life in the Tamaya, even though the car is not moving. So now Sahanya Kuliha hole, you just need to check the condition of your oil and other fluids. Then you will decide based on what the results that you will find.
0: So you don't necessarily have to wait until you say you have reached the recommended mileage.
1: Yes. You just need to see how you have occasionally, you just need to check the component. If you find, for example, your spark plugs in the lehante, you find your air filter in the lehante, and how check your engine oil in the lehante. A good engine oil, it has to be either gold or brown in color.
0: Okay.
1: But high still a dark brown or black, then you need to change it regardless of the time you have traveled.
0: It's
1: highly
0: All right. Yes. With that

0: had said, and the day Khumar, he got a hopula or yaga in Surang. And thank you so much for always getting to Horesa, Le Sedin, Revila Haholo, have yourself a great evening. But before then, Hanan, the Khumarin of Manegai.
1: Lutulaka came that of Khumari, Money Happy Damon, like the auto aficionado. The number of Tagata Mahala, 5804-0238.
0: Thank you so much, Ndati.
1: Kilewila Holosan for hosting me.
0: Thank you.
1: Thank you.
0: That's Ndati Khumari from Auto Aficionado, based in Hapita. It is a sign, my gand. It is a sign for you to go change that engine oil. 27 after 7 is our time. After 5. Yo, way. Naman, after 5 is our time. That was our mechanic corner. We had Ndati Khumari right there. Now it is time for us to also check on a movie of the week. Something quite interesting. Just in case maybe you're wondering what you're going to do when you get home, you know, I suggest that you start with buying popcorn. I suggest you start by buying popcorn because it is about to go down. Now, let's talk about this interesting movie that we're also going to be checking out. It's trailer, the trailer, so that you have an idea. Horena, highly handle movie onana. What is it about? Or if it is something that you can watch while you get home, if you don't have anything else to do, because if you have something to do, then ish. I don't know, especially if ukena skolo. I'd say, well, maybe during the weekend that would be fine. All right, let's talk about our movie of the week, The Uprising. This is a 2026 movie. Andrew Garfield, Jamie Bell, and Cosmo Jarvis, set in the 14th century England. The Uprising follows a grieving farmer who joins a rebellion against the corrupt rule of King Richard II. As ordinary people suffer under oppressive taxes and injustice, he helps unite the oppressed into an army to fight the powerful monarchy. Inspired by the real peasants' revolt of 1381, the film explores courage, revenge, betrayal, the struggle for justice in a story connected to the legend of Robin Hood. Now let's check out the trailer of the movie, something that you can actually put your hands on or get your hands on when you get home.
2: No soldier, I am no priest, I'm just a farmer. The land is broken. We are forced to work beyond what our souls can take.
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16: For all that you've taken from us, all that we've lost, time to

That is our movie of the week. So you might as well get your hands on that movie because, yay, man, it is quite an interesting movie. And I am thinking of watching it when I get home because, yay, looks quite interesting. That's why I always tell you that we will plug you here. We will make sure that we plug you with all that you need to be plugged with. I do still continue congratulating the people who were saying their I do's. Wave right, huh? Then the song's called I Do.

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3: 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O bajana boko amaskral bao jake ke hawani. 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Chora bello.

0: television's dead.
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1: Always gotta sell it, gotta bow.
0: Get busy writing threads.
1: But we never suffer crowds.
2: Ah, get rich and sit, Dr. Clever, shiver, double toe. 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

0: I was young.
1: Give Papa Dog. Die, give Papa Dog Dog.
2: Hip hop, okay. Now, if you have to explain what hip hop is, then I don't know. Aren't you supposed to know that it's hip hop? Anyway, it is only a few minutes left before we get to 6 o'clock. Almost time for me to bounce out of here. As for you and I, we are only left with 3 minutes, but overall 7 minutes left before we get to 6 o'clock. I believe that you had the best time of your life, because, hey man, I had the best time of my life been since I was in the on this show. So I mean, I came here excited, and I'm still leaving excited. And with that said, it says that it is time for me to love and leave you. I don't know if you still remember the song, man, but when MT was still MT, I don't know what happened. Hey, I hope that someday he will be able to stand on his 2 feet, get back on the game, and really be the MT that we know him to be. I know at this point it looks like things are better, but every time when things look like they get better, something else comes up and then things get even worse. Next thing is in prison. Hey, hey, what? Yo!
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1: Batiswara, guys, it has been good, it has been lovely, it has been amazing being with you until we meet again, and that is tomorrow. Same time, same place. Na, Gidiamwana Tiny Talk, your host, until forever, man, until Jesus comes. But as of now, let's meet again tomorrow. Thank you for tuning in. 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I'm talking about Fly 326, hashtag Radio with Tiny, as your number one radio show. Thank you so, so much. I'm also on social media as Diawani Tiny Toga. Please, when you see my name, click on the follow button. Let's become one big happy family. If you see me on the streets, let's give each other hugs. Let's just love each other, man. Hey? Until tomorrow, I am out of here, leaving you in the capable hands of Mamurake Mochochi. City, city, Lambangapura, Lambangapura, Lakuru.

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1: The Ultimate News Bulletin at 1800 hours. I am Tlompo Letsie. Good evening. His Majesty King Letsie III says innovation extends beyond technology and includes application of traditional knowledge, effective policies, accessible finance, and stronger connection between farmers and markets. His Majesty said this during his keynote speech at the 26th Food and Agriculture Organization's FAO's 6th World Food Forum in Rome, Italy today, noting that the global food landscape has become increasingly complex and continues to undermine agricultural production. He reiterated that Lesotho continues to develop its agri-food system.

0: technology to develop agri-food systems. The summit began with a global youth action, a platform for youth engagement to drive action for more sustainable, inclusive, and resilient agri-food systems. The Minister of Information, Communications, Honorable Ntati Morosi, said this during the strategic plan workshop by their ministry in Mhalisuk today, saying the new plan must be aligned to the national agenda, regional and global commitments built through participation, noting that strongest plans are shaped by those who implement them and those who receive services. Honorable Morosi further said some of the achievements included establishment of 22 e-service centers, 3 connectivity partnerships, and partially modernized television studios, saying there were shortfalls due to equipment shortages, reliance on temporary staff, as well as 11 transmission sites that need to be upgraded. Meanwhile, the acting chief economic planner by Mr. Mapale Matsela said, based on the 2024-2027 strategic plan, the ministry underperformed due to various aspects which included finances, shortage of equipment, and staff, saying they are going to devise a proper reporting mechanism where every department will be able to review its mandate regularly. The Deputy Prime Minister, Justice Ntumi Majara, officially launched the construction works and rehabilitation of Maseru border to Makaka roads, as well as the 800-meter road from Lances Inn intersection to Poinyamoor roundabout. Justice Majara appealed to the contractor, who is a Chinese national, to treat Basotho workers fairly and pay them on time, emphasizing the importance of giving back to the community. She highlighted that the construction should be completed within 30 months. On the other hand, the Minister of Public Works and Transport, Honorable Majatu Motiane, says it is time to implement set plans, saying he had budgeted for 15 billion Maluti to rehabilitate and construct roads, adding that this year, between 8 and 9 billion Maluti has been utilized on road construction. This concludes our news bulletin at this hour. Once again, I am Klompo Letsie. Join us for another full news bulletin at 1900 hours.
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0: The Luti against the US dollar is 16 Maluti, 54 decente. Against the British pound, the Luti is 21 Maluti, 85 decente. Against the euro, the Luti is 18 Maluti, 47 decente. And against the Australian dollar, the Luti is 11 Maluti, 52 decente.
2: Yeah, ne?
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2: Star 320 hash, Ekaton Tabis.
3: Eh? King Star 320 hash.
2: Kilo Soto Sports Raffle. Mohomo Chawa is a telet. Number Samuel Lelili Mansibu.
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2: 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Kipinsa Star 320 hash Mahalawak. Alatela Metadisha Saman. Yava Yarabella di Pusaka di Babad. What's my kibatis book? 3 Maluti fell and Aku Emulung. Hakibaba.
3: Okay.
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3: Ki pinya Star 320 hash. Ki kame wa hapa limi.
2: Le Soto Sports Raffle. 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
1: After the dissolution of the parliament and the general election, it is not clear if and when a new government will take over and will focus on the national reform process.
2: Princess Sinate, your commitment, and indeed the commitment of the royal family, to fight for the rights of children, and in particular girls, is greatly appreciated and recognized as a critical step by the UN family.
3: I am 16 years old. Bomme le bontate, to my fellow age mates, marriage is not meant for us as children. I therefore wish to appeal to you to give priority to education in order to achieve a fruitful and healthy adulthood.
1: And my fear comes from this, that after years of Basotho right across the country coming together, expressing their dreams, their visions, their expectations of the Lesotho that they want, these dreams and visions are now crystallized in this moment.
4: The arrest is made on the grounds of 2018 extradition request from the government of Lesotho, and it's made now in 2022, when on the other hand that the Metsing has been in Lesotho for almost 3 years.
5: There's been some people, the doubters, who have commented negatively for each donation of vaccine that we have received. They should know the context. We are a global, and we are in a global partnership. Countries help each other. Even we as tiny Lesotho, the little that we have, we share with others. We have our own brothers and sisters in Mozambique today, seeking and trying to secure peace for northern Mozambique. We share the little that we have. We should be proud to receive, and others are proud to receive from us as well.
6: Kala bola wa tsere bua lesotho o ile a bolela hore no o ile a mogopela projeke ya metsi ka khone a re wena ra wa nas na motho wa dikhona a re tswele ka ntle ntwe le hore wa enyaka e be transparent batho ba bona hore no facilitator ya re e gopela projeke ya metsi ka leswiswi jwalo ke nyaka o tseba hore na ke nnete o fela o gopela diprojeke ka mola lesotho tsa metsi na.
7: The process of our engagement in Lesotho is based on principle. People that I work with feel honored that the leaders of the region have asked us to go and help the people of Lesotho find peace and stability.
8: Yes, the joint bilateral is to be signed sometime in mid-year, and those are some of the issues which will be touching on issues of the cross-border movement. So those were some of the issues that were to be discussed, were being discussed by the His Majesty and His Excellency President Ramaphosa.
9: Preservation and protection of our wetlands has become a critical exercise as the world experiences increasing shortages of clean and fresh water. Therefore, it has become an urgent imperative for our country to embark upon an integrated approach that encompasses different stakeholders in the protection of our wetlands and related ecosystems.

A warm welcome. This is the News Hour with Mamorage Mojoji. And remember, this show is courtesy of producer Keletso Nyaredi and editor Leswana Boloromoedi. On tonight's hot seat, we'll be dealing with Ministry of Health unveiling abstract book for 14th National Health Research Symposium. We will have international news that will guide us to having local and international weather update. Then we'll close this night with meeting up with Ms. Lizia from the news department to give us the last news bulletin delivery for the day. Stay put.

0: we continue with our time 13 minutes after the hour 6. The Ministry of Health has presented the abstract book for the 14th National Health Research Symposium of Lesotho, held under the theme Advancing Universal Health Coverage. The symposium provides a key national platform for researchers, health professionals, academics, policy makers, development partners, and other stakeholders to share evidence, exchange knowledge, and strengthen the role of research in improving health and well-being. Universal health coverage remains a central priority to the government of Lesotho, and it is fundamental to achieving equitable access to quality health services without exposing individuals and households to financial hardship. The ministry says advancing UHC requires not only adequate resources and effective health systems, but also reliable evidence to guide policies, programs, planning, resource allocation, as well as accountability. Health research, it noted that it remains essential to strengthen the health system and in accelerating process towards national and global health goals. And on the line is the Director General of Health Services at the Ministry of Health, Dr. Lamaama Maime, with all the details on the symposium. Dr. Maama, re o amohela ho News Hour me.
1: Thank you very much, Mamake, and I really greet the listeners.
0: Thank you, Ma. And getting straight to what the abstract book brings together, what are the standout findings that will directly shape how we advance in UHC in the country?
1: Oh, thank you very much. Let me start from the fact that this abstract book is a consolidation of those numerous abstracts, which are just derived from numerous studies conducted within the Lesotho and UHC programs. You may find that most of them have been researched by students for academic purposes, but addressing the key gaps that they are finding in the performance in their areas of work. But others, they may be coming from outside, but most of the researches that were compiled there were meant or were derived from the program gaps by students who are or who have been working in those programs and who are trying to assist the country or the Ministry of Health to address those gaps. That is the main thing, and they are cutting across all different programs, especially in the area of HIV, TB, and non-communicable diseases.
0: Okay, doctor. And UHC is about access without financial hardship. But out-of-pocket costs still remain high for many families. What concrete policy shifts is the ministry planning based on this evidence?
1: For example, the study that was addressing the cross-border and how the migrant workers were willing to access the services, it is showing that there is something that a government needs to do to reach out to these people who are facing financial hardships or sometimes the issues of access, because as you rightly mentioned, universal health coverage is meant to break those barriers so that access is there and is equitable, and it is the quality is even not compromised, and also those financial hardships, which are currently a big issue. So these studies, the findings that are coming from them, some of them are saying to the Minister of Health, go expand your services, improve the networks so that there isn't a lot of movement and a lot of expenditure expected from the patients, but the system should be ready to reach out so that even the quality of health care is enhanced within these constraints that the families are having. That is how I saw the abstracts. Some of them are saying, are also talking to the time as a response to the gaps that the patients are facing. Because if you are also in the community and you are not found and yet you have a problem, that is also a cost, because you may not be economically productive. It is also negatively affecting our our economy. Hence why the findings are saying to us that we need to strengthen our community intervention. We need to increase the partnerships and explore who else is there on the ground to come and help us bridge these gaps.
0: Okay, Doctor. And researchers often complain that their work sits on shelves. Mm. How will you ensure that the evidence shared at the 14th symposium actually translates into programs, budgeting, and accountability?
1: Thank you. It's a tricky one, but my bet is from the very first statement that I made. This study, most of them, having been conducted by students in qualification for a certain degree or master's, they are derived from the daily programs, performance gaps that they have seen and are going to be easily implemented within the program. What is important now is to find out as to whether the researchers themselves are still on the ground, so that through different programs who are affected by this finding, we can go and sit back and map how we can apply some of these results to improve the current status of implementation and the quality of services that are currently available to our clients. I think they are easy because they are coming from within. They are not very wild researchers that are just there for academic purposes. And just, if you can remember the opening statement where we are saying it shouldn't be an academic exercise that ends there with manuscripts that are piled there. So we are willing to sit down with the researchers and see how the program can draw from the lessons learned and implement.
0: Okay, Dr. Mam. And the theme is advancing UHC, yet we face staff shortages, stock out, and funding gaps. With that said, how does research help you solve this everyday health system challenges?
1: What I saw with the researchers that we have, they can help us to say that if you follow a certain route, you are likely to face a certain challenge. So it helps you to, from onset as you plan, you avoid those potential bottlenecks that you are going to come across. And also talking to even the cost of these interventions, the research will say that let's have some form of analysis, an economic analysis, that can help us to decide for a certain intervention against a certain intervention, considering that the finances are very limited, so much that you always have to take those trade-offs and see which one you can still implement without compromising the quality of care that you are providing.

0: So it is somehow a facilitating that process, much as sometimes the funds may not be available. But some of the findings here are talking to efficiency. How efficient are we, even if we have everything, are we able to implement efficiently? So the findings will say that when you are trying to make sure that every Mosotho has medicines, how are you engaging with the central medical stores? Then you find that, oh, these gaps, maybe we delay to pay them. Sometimes they are not able to procure on time. Then let's go and rectify the issue of payment. Let's go and rectify the issue of budget if the allocation was not adequate. How are we monitoring our stock levels? And who is managing our stocks? So all these findings say that you probably are not managing your stocks well. You probably need a professional, somebody to add to the existing staff so that you are going to manage your stocks very well and avoid frequent stock outs. So it is two ways. Sometimes if you talk to stocks, you may find that they are there, but the system was not effectively utilized. So you have to address that issue. What is causing them to not efficiently use this system while the stocks are available on site?
1: All right. And as we conclude, after 14 editions of this symposium, what is next?
0: Okay. it's very important. With regards to this particular one, we, as Minister of Health, embrace the findings that we see in this. And like I'm saying, we are now going back to programs to say that from your program, this is what we found. This is what the study found. And we think this is affecting the patients in your area. How can we address this? And the Minister of Health will be in a position that is centrally be able to assist the districts where these findings that we're coming from. If it is a financial thing, and be addressed. Right now, we are approaching the planning cycle. We are going to revisit these findings and see that this gap that was identified in Mosotho, how does this forthcoming budget address them? However, or additionally, the research will continue. So the students are still researching, and as we are implementing, we are still continuing to find gaps. Sometimes it is not even the gaps. You are just comparing how inferior or superior is a certain intervention so that you can inform future programming. So that will also not stop. But for this one, because this 14th session has been a very special one because it came out back with this compiled abstract, which we never did before, it is forming a platform for us to be able to have a reference document rather than just having those typical presentations that we went through. These ones are more strategic in terms of us drawing the lessons and applying to our daily work, our daily programming.
1: All right, Dr. Mama. So as you've stated in terms of progress and what where to next, how are you strengthening local research capacity so that Lesotho generates its own solutions for its own health priorities?
0: Honestly speaking, we are not yet very strong in that area, but we are seeing a breakthrough as step by step students are researching. And we are trying to mobilize funds so that we can have funds. And also at one point in time, we had developed a research priority document, which we are even using to even inform the very students themselves so that they can research those topics of concern by the Minister of Health. So that was the first step ahead, and also improving and strengthening our research and ethics committee, those regulatory bodies which are monitoring and regulating research. Another area that we are attempting to strengthen is that collaboration with even our tertiary national, for example, National University of Lesotho, so that we collaborate with them, so that even their students there can further their studies and also be helping the Minister of Health to address certain gaps that could be found in our programs. So that is also on the ground. But what is more important, what we have seen has always been lacking, is funding some of the researchers, especially even the clinical trials that can also

0: be of greater importance, especially in also the emerging other side of medicine, whereby we have to also be clinically trying even the natural products that are being that can potentially be manufactured in the sort.
1: Thank you very much, Dr. Mama, for setting aside time to respond to our invitation, and we hope to have you again on the show for more information that Basotho need to hear about the work that the Minister of Health is engaging in for the betterment of our health system.
0: Thank you very much for the opportunity, and greetings to everyone.
1: Welcome always, and kindly have a beautiful evening.
0: Thank you.
1: Welcome. Family, that was us letting off Dr. Mama, where we were discussing the ministry's unveiling of abstract book for the 14th National Health Research Symposium. At this point in time, we'll check what commercials has in store for us. As we return, we delve straight into international news. And our time, 28 minutes after the hour 6 on the Ultimate Radio, this is the News Hour.
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2: Kilo Soto Sports Raffle. Mohomo Chawa is a telet. Number 7 will lay manzibu.
3: Jolly kicking a run.
2: Kubunol. Kipinsa Star 320# Mahalawak. Alatela metadia Saman. 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What's my kibatus book? 3 maliti fell and aqua emulum. Hakibaba.
3: Okay.
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6: 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Where we fail to reach amicable solution, listeners can lodge a complaint with the Broadcasting Dispute Resolution Panel located at the Lesotho Communications Authority, 30 Princess Margaret Road, Old Europa Maseru. 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Write to the Secretary of the Broadcasting Disputes Resolution Panel, 30 Princess Margaret Road, Old Europa Maseru, or call a customer-free number, 101, or send a WhatsApp message to 60222021, or send an email to complaints@lca.org.ls, or lodge a complaint through LCA website at www.lca.org.ls.
7: C has petitioned the Constitutional Court to have 100

0: 81 candidates put on the candidates list after they were cut due to a last-minute submission on the IEC website. Let's unpack the proceedings at the Constitutional Court with independent elections analyst Michael Atkins. Michael, a very good afternoon to you, and thank you so much for joining us. So the ANC argues that it uploaded the details of 181 candidates before the deadline and that clicking submit as final was not a legal requirement. From an election administration perspective, how strong is the ANC's argument?
1: Good afternoon. Yes. Look, we all know what the system is intended to do, and the ANC knows how it is intended to operate. They had a problem. They acknowledged that they had a problem. But when they looked at the wording of the Act and the regulations, they said they actually did meet those requirements. So, yes, we need a predictable system. We need a reliable, understood, and if it's an online system, it must be clear. But at the end of the day, the court is going to have to make a ruling on what is the meaning of the Act itself, the Municipal Electoral and the Municipal Structures Act, and the regulations made in terms of that. So those arguments will be, I think, quite finely hammered out. But yes, your question is a good one. This is an important matter to get confidence and certainty.
0: And also trying to get that certainty. I mean, the IEC, they maintain that uploading the information is not the same as formally submitting those candidate lists. How important is that distinction between capturing information on the system and completing that final submission?
1: In the normal course of events, it's actually not a big deal. Everyone understands the way the system is intended to work, and I don't think anybody doubts that. So the question, it comes down to, were the regulations worded clearly enough? If the court finds in favor of the ANC, then I would suggest that those regulations must be tightened up so that in future there is no doubt. So there must be certainty, we agree. Mm. But depending on the way this case goes, there might need to be changes to restore that certainty.
0: Mm. And you emphasize the how the system is intended to work. If the Constitutional Court rules in favor of the ANC, could this undermine the consistent enforcement of election deadlines, or do you think it would expose weaknesses in the IEC's electronic nomination system?
1: Look, no, I don't think their system is at fault, and I don't think it will undermine the enforcement. In fact, I would say that this case has highlighted the enforcement, and nobody is querying that that 5 o'clock deadline is absolute. So in a sense, it actually reinforces it, even if there is a need to tighten up the wording afterwards.
2: President Trump says Russia and Ukraine agreed to end energy ceasefire to lower diesel prices before the midterms. But Ukraine's president says it's news to him, while some Republicans question Trump's diesel deal with Russia. NBC's Bianca Faccini has details from Washington.
3: An energy ceasefire between Russia and Ukraine is in effect, according to President Donald Trump. The president announced the deal in a post on Truth Social Sunday, saying that both parties have agreed, do not break it. But it's unclear if both countries really are on board. Ukrainian President Volodymyr Zelensky told Axios it was, quote, news for me, though he would agree to one. And later Sunday evening, he said Russia struck a Ukrainian power plant. Meanwhile, Russia has not publicly confirmed the agreement. But President Trump says Russian President Vladimir Putin wants a deal.
4: President Putin would like to see a settlement strongly. And look, he's freeing up a lot of oil for the world, okay? That's a good thing. At by the way, at a very low price.
3: On Friday, the president announced the U.S. lifted sanctions to allow Russia to supply over 300,000 tons of diesel to the global market. Some lawmakers are supportive of the move.
5: It's another example of our president thinking out of the box.
3: while others in the president's party say it's illegal.
5: And I do believe there's a legitimate case for saying the president's not following the law. And I will guarantee you, at the first opportunity, Putin

0: Putin has to embarrass or undermine President Trump, he will.
1: The move to lift sanctions comes as the White House grapples with high gas prices and consumer concerns ahead of the midterms, though some energy experts doubt that this will significantly shift prices. In Washington, Bianca Fischini, NBC News.
2: There's growing backlash over plans to live stream the firing squad execution of the Fort Hood killer in Texas. Ryan Chandler reports on the pushback and what family members of the victims are saying ahead of the expected December 3rd execution date.
3: Will the firing squad execution of the Fort Hood mass shooter be live streamed to the world? President Trump saying yes.
4: Did I approve?
5: Did you approve?
4: Absolutely.
3: But the vice president saying he won't be watching.
6: This is a guy who brutally murdered a lot of innocent people. Now that said, I mean, look, if it's ultimately live streamed, I'm not going to be watching it.
3: All after Defense Secretary Pete Hegseth had announced the live stream overnight.
7: It was a radical Islamist attack in uniform inside the ranks, and we'll make sure that people are able to watch it.
3: Nidal Hassan was convicted of premeditated murder for the 2009 rampage at a Texas Army base, killing 13 people, wounding 32 others. Evidence showed he'd been radicalized for jihad, but the plans to live stream the execution sparking backlash.
8: Do you think this execution should be live streamed?
9: Absolutely not.
3: Kaylee Vanneker's father was killed in the attack.
9: Making this a spectacle doesn't heal anyone. This is for someone's perverted version of entertainment, and this is not okay with me.
3: Republican Tom Tillis calling the live stream beyond disgusting, writing public executions are what oppressive dictatorships like Iran and Afghanistan do. Hassan was shot and paralyzed while carrying out his attack and is now bound to a wheelchair.
10: And it is still possible Hassan could appeal all of this. He previously told military mental health personnel he wished he had died and he hopes to become a martyr.
11: You're taking a live look outside the Washington, D.C. home of Minnesota Congresswoman Ilhan Omar, which was raided earlier this morning by Homeland Security investigators. David Spahn has the latest. David.
12: Well, hey, good morning. We're told this happened a little bit shortly after 6 o'clock this morning here at Congresswoman Omar's home in Washington, D.C. It's unclear if she's home at this time. It does not appear so because we've been out here for several hours now after this happened. You can see on scene behind me, there are several investigators from Homeland Security Investigations. I'm going to back out of the way. Homeland Security Investigations, they go by HSI. They are on scene. Also told that DOJ involved in this investigation. We don't have details, guys, specifically about what the investigation entails, but we can report that it is a federal criminal investigation. I want to read a statement from a DOJ spokesperson. It says, quote, today in the Washington, D.C. area, Homeland Security Investigations executed a judicially authorized search warrant secured by the Department of Justice. This enforcement action is part of an ongoing federal criminal investigation. Again, we are out here at the Congresswoman's home in Washington, D.C. No public comments from her at this time, but agents have been out here for several hours, fairly quiet on the street today on this Columbus Day here in Washington, D.C. A couple of agents outside going in and out of the home, but not a real strong presence, but still no comment from the Congresswoman at this time. But we can't confirm she is under federal criminal investigation. I do want to add one more thing, if I can, guys. A judge did have to sign off on this search warrant. This is not something DOJ or Homeland Security could just do ad hoc. This is something a federal judge would have had to sign off on for them behind me to be here today. Guys.
13: So David, we've been reaching out to our sources. One of our sources is telling us this is in connection with a RICO investigation. My question is, since they've raided the D.C. home, is Minnesota being raided at the same time right now, or do we know?
12: Yeah, we have no information on Minnesota. It's a question we've asked. Nothing at this time. We obviously know she lives in Minnesota. She may presumably be there right now. That could be part of the investigation. But as far as the D.C. angle of this, we just know the D.C. home right now is part of this investigation. But certainly a judge in Minnesota would have that option to give authorities that opportunity to go and check out a home there. But as of now, we just have this home confirmed.
14: All right, David, great stuff. If anything else breaks, please come back to us.
11: One person is dead in Riyadh, Saudi Arabia, when they hit the airfield there. A civilian terminal got struck yesterday. This is the second time. After the airport was struck Saturday, killing at least 13 people, including

0: and one American. Trey Yinks is live in Tel Aviv with the details. Hey, Trey.
1: Yeah, hey, Brian, good morning. Houthi rebels in Yemen are now issuing a direct threat to foreign airlines over Saudi airspace or using airports inside the kingdom.
2: We reiterate our warning to all international companies, experts, employees, workers, and travelers from all over the world to not operate flights to Saudi airports, as they are unsafe, except for the airports and airspace of the holy cities of Mecca and Medina.
1: The warning comes after 13 people were killed and more than 300 injured when the Houthis launched a missile attack against a Saudi airport on Saturday. The target of the attack was Riyadh's King Khalid International Airport. At least one ballistic missile slamming into Terminal 3 as it was packed with passengers. First responders rushed to the scene in ambulances and helicopters, evacuating many of the hundreds who were injured. Another attack occurred just a day later against Terminal 4, killing an additional person. The strikes raised questions about if the United States could come to the defense of Saudi Arabia and launch a new round of strikes against this Iranian proxy group.
3: Have you decided whether to join the Saudi strikes on the...
4: We may. We're going to look at it.
5: How soon?
4: We just found out about the recent attack, so we'll make a decision. We move very quickly.
1: Condemnation for the attack has poured in from world leaders and officials, including Secretary of State Marco Rubio, who said in a statement, these reprehensible attacks demonstrate a blatant disregard for innocent civilian life. They must stop now. Rubio goes on to say, we stand with the Kingdom of Saudi Arabia and its people and extend our condolences to the victims and their families. Israeli Prime Minister Benjamin Netanyahu added this, saying, on behalf of the people of Israel, I extend our deepest condolences to the families of those murdered and our wishes for a full recovery to the injured. Still, the Houthis are continuing to issue new threats. That spokesperson warning those foreign airlines about using Saudi airspace. The question now is how Saudi Arabia and its allies will respond and if this could involve the United States. Brian?
6: Krista Pike is back in prison after surviving a botched execution by lethal injection. Her attorney is telling Scripps News Nashville that she's been discharged from the hospital and is back at the Deborah K. Johnson Rehabilitation Center, the women's prison where she's been housed for 30 years. Pike survived two doses of the lethal injection during the execution attempt. She was sentenced to death for the 1995 beating and stabbing death of a classmate. The Death Penalty Information Center says Pike is the first person to survive after receiving lethal injection drugs during an execution.
7: Sean Diddy Combs is facing additional punishment behind bars. According to a union official familiar with the situation, the former music mogul is now facing disciplinary action for not following prison rules.
8: The punishment appearing to be the result of an exclusive NBC News report about Combs receiving VIP treatment.
7: Some of his prison perks included the use of contraband cell phones and paying inmates to cook him special meals. Combs also learned yesterday that his release date has been pushed back. NBC News entertainment correspondent Chloe Malas joining us now with more on her exclusive reporting. Chloe, thank you for bringing this to light. So what more are prison officials saying about what they're doing in response to your reporting and Rich Shapiro's reporting?
9: Yes. Yeah, so, I mean, it's really incredible to see how quickly action was taken. But the Bureau of Prisons is not commenting on the record. They said that, you know, they do not comment on the status of inmates. But we did speak to a union representative for this particular federal prison who did go on the record for our report, who confirmed that Sean Combs has received 41 additional days in prison that has been added to his sentence as a result of our report. Clearly, the BOP, the Bureau of Prisons, did an investigation, and they found that he was guilty of basically disorderly conduct within the federal prison Fort Dix in New Jersey. So he was supposed to get out in January of 2028, and now it's been pushed back to March. So this is significant because each year federal inmates can earn up to 54 days of good time. So this means essentially he's lost 41 days and it's now been added back.
7: Wow.
10: Catch our viewers up though. I mean, I want to be clear that after you did this report, which had some pretty wild allegations and footage, frankly, in it about how he was living behind bars, he gets placed on solitary confinement. So I can imagine Diddy's team hates to see you coming, right? I mean, so what was it that people actually saw him living like behind bars? And now do you have any update on his conditions in solitary?
9: Sure. So he has been in solitary confinement, also known as the SHU, the special housing unit, ever since our story broke. And what we learned at NBC News after speaking to four individuals that spent time with Combs at Fort optics is that he uses a

0: cell phone, and cell phones are considered contraband. It is illegal to have a cell phone in prison, as I'm sure you would all agree and understand. And that he had an Instagram account that he was using. He was using his tablet to stream movies and TV shows because he was able to get someone to help him bypass the firewall there. He was having other inmates cook special meals for him, paying them from people outside of prison on his team to get money to them to cook meals like you see on
1: massages.
0: The TV screen. And having inmates give him massages. And so, again, the other part of this is that he was supposed to be, or he was, in a drug rehabilitation program known as RDAP. And during his time, we've learned from inmates that he was drinking Hennessy. He was taking an antidepressant called Remeron.
2: Those are forbidden.
0: Which are forbidden, of course, forbidden. And so, you know, 41 days is a bit of a slap on the wrist, given the severity of the things that we detailed, but we're not really sure how much further the BOP will potentially go here.
1: And he is trying to still appeal his conviction.
0: He is.
3: Tonight, a stunning case of double identity. Authorities say this man, a popular San Diego chef who went by the name Troy Williams, is actually a wanted fugitive from Iowa, 50-year-old Brian Anthony Williams. The U.S. Marshals Service says he's been living a secret life for nearly 15 years after going on the run following his involvement in a violent kidnapping.
4: This is so wild, like Netflix style wild.
3: Eddie Girado is Williams' former roommate and the general manager of Miss B's Coconut Club, the restaurant where Williams is head chef and has worked for more than a decade.
5: Troy's always popping off.
3: It's where authorities arrested Williams this week.
4: Troy, we knew, was a vegan, straight edge. He was a good guy here, loved by everybody.
3: Authorities say Williams has been wanted since 2012, when he and co-conspirators allegedly kidnapped, assaulted, and shot a woman, then left her in a field outside Davenport, Iowa. According to the U.S. Marshals, in September, officials determined he was living in San Diego under the identity Troy Williams, where he worked as a chef and was appearing in TV segments like this one.
4: We're just like family. Yeah. All of us are really good friends.
3: Williams was even the subject of this local Black History Month profile earlier this year and described growing up poor in the projects of New York.
4: Clearly not from New York. There's a whole nother person that we don't know. And that's what's, honestly, that scares me a little bit, man, or a lot.
3: Authorities tell NBC News his media appearances and interviews helped lead them to Williams, who is now expected to be extradited back to Iowa. Liz Kreutz, NBC News.

We're back on with a time 10 minutes before we get to the hour 7, and we go straight to International Weather Report. We begin here at home in the Mountain Kingdom, and Maseru is expecting partly cloudy conditions with temperatures ranging from around 16 to 28 degrees Celsius. Wind is expected to be light coming from the west. And crossing over to South Africa, conditions vary considerably between the coastal provinces, the interior, and the mountainous regions. And Zimbabwe, weather conditions in Bulawayo and the Eastern Highlands and the Zambezi Valley vary considerably. And as we look into Angola, conditions also vary between the Atlantic Coast, Central Highlands, and the Northern Region. And crossing over to the United States of America, the United States National Weather Service reports that unsettled conditions are continuing across parts of the Great Basin and southwestern United States, where moisture left by Tropical Storm Rachel is contributing to further rainfall. There's a risk of locally heavy rain and flash flooding in affected areas. Residents are advised to monitor local forecasts and follow official weather warnings. And we conclude with checking the United Kingdom. The Met Office reports increasing cloud, outbreaks of drizzle and strengthening wind. Gales are possible in northern Scotland, while heavier rain is expected to move into northern and western areas later in the day. Temperatures in selected cities are forecast to reach approximately 13 to 18 degrees

Celsius. And this is all we had packed up for you. And from the entire News Hour team, let's call it a night. Let's meet tomorrow, same time, same place.

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1: Kim Moshoeshoe, the founder of the Basotho Nation. Strategic thinking and inspirational leadership by Kim Moshoeshoe I in the 19th century led to the formation of Lesotho. Emerging between Zulu Nation, the Boers and the British, Moshoeshoe used his diplomatic skill to unite Basotho clans escaping the Zulu's conquering forces. He preserved his kingdom, either absorbing or overcoming rival tribes. Moshoeshoe used the mountains to create a defendable capital, Tababusiu, and used French missionary diplomacy

0: and weaponry, defeating the British in 1851 but losing to the Boers in 1868. Moshoeshoe appealed to Queen Victoria for help. She declared Basutoland a British protectorate. In 1966, Basutoland gained its independence from Britain, becoming the Kingdom of Lesotho. Never forget King Moshoeshoe, the founder of the Basutu Nation.
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2: 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Ensure that our programming does not promote or glorify violence. Not to broadcast content which may disturb or be harmful to children before watershed period. 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Where we fail to reach amicable solution, listeners can lodge a complaint with the Broadcasting Dispute Resolution Panel located at the Lesotho Communications Authority, 30 Princess Margaret Road, Old Europa Maseru. 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Write to the Secretary of the Broadcasting Disputes Resolution Panel, 30 Princess Margaret Road, Old Europa Maseru, or call a customer-free number 101 or send a WhatsApp message to 60222021 or send an email to complaints at lca.org.ls or lodge a complaint through LCA website at www.lca.org.ls.
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4: The Ultimate News Bulletin at 1900 hours. I am Klompolitsie. Good evening. His Majesty King Letsia III says innovation extends beyond technology and includes application of traditional knowledge, effective policies, accessible finance, and stronger connection between farmers and the markets. His Majesty said this during his keynote speech at the 2026 Food and Agriculture Organization, FAO 6th World Food Forum in Rome, Italy today, noting that the global food landscape has become increasingly complex and continues to undermine agricultural production. He reiterated that Lesotho continues to develop its agri-food system as it hosted the global observance of the International Day of the Potato earlier this year. FAO Director General Mr. Chu Tongyu says the forum is a global movement that brings together partners across the world where young people are included to build a better future for all, noting that decisions reached at the summit will determine whether ecosystems will be sustained. He said this year's theme encourages the use of science and technology to develop agri-food systems. The summit began with the Global Youth Action, a platform for youth engagement to drive action for more sustainable, inclusive and resilient agri-food systems. The Minister of Information, Communication, Science, Te-

Technology and Innovation says the ministry is responsible for overseeing and regulating information and communication technology. Honorable Ntati Morosi said this during the strategic plan.

0: LGBT partnerships and partially modernized television studios, saying they were shortfalls due to equipment shortages, reliance on temporary staff, as well as 11 transmission sites that need to be upgraded. Meanwhile, the acting chief economic plan formed due to various aspects, which include finances, shortage of equipment and staff, saying they are going to devise a proper reporting mechanism where every department will be able to review its mandate regularly. The Deputy Prime Minister, Justice Ntume Majara, officially launched the construction works and rehabilitation of Maseru border to Makaka Road, as well as the 800-meter road from Lenses Inn intersection to Poinier Mall roundabout. Justice Majara appealed to the contractor, who is a Chinese national, to treat Basotho workers fairly and pay them on time, emphasizing on the importance of giving back to the community. On the other hand, the Minister of Public Works and Transport, Honorable Majatu Motiani, says it is time to implement set plans, saying he had budgeted for 15 million maluti to rehabilitate and construct the roads, adding that this year between 8 and 9 billion maluti has been utilized on road construction. The Public Accounts Committee Chairperson, Honorable Machabana Lempane Letsie, says the employment process for nurses and nursing assistants must be fair and transparent. Honorable Lempane Letsie stated this during a parliamentary session in Maseru today, where former Queen Two and National COVID-19 Secretariat NACOSEC employees, currently deployed at Queen Mamahata Memorial Hospital, were raising concerns over their non-absorption into government employment and uncertainty surrounding their pension benefits. Meanwhile, a resources representative from the Ministry of Health, Mrs. Priscilla Nkuatsana, said the ministry has not been authorized to fill the positions. The committees proposed that workers must submit their dismissal letters, contracts, and practicing licenses on or before October 23rd, issuing a timeline to the ministry to resolve matters concerning nurses who pass on, as well as requests to hire NACOSEC nurses. This concludes our news bulletin at this hour. Once again, I am Hlompho Letsie. Join us for another full news bulletin tomorrow morning.
1: And now, your financial indicators.
0: Rand against the US dollar is 16 maluti 54 cent. Against the British pound, the rand is 21 maluti 85 cent. Against the euro, the rand is 18 maluti 47 cent. And against the Australian dollar, the rand is 11 maluti 52 cent.
2: Kim Mushreshwe, the founder of the Basotho Nation, strategic thinking and inspirational leadership by Kim Mushreshwe I in the 19th century led to the formation of Lesotho. Emerging between Zulu Nation, the Boers and the British, Mushreshwe used his diplomatic skill to unite Basotho clans escaping the Zulu's conquering forces. He preserved his kingdom, either absorbing or overcoming rival tribes. Mushreshwe used the mountains to create a defendable capital, Tabawusiu, and used French missionary diplomacy and weaponry, defeating the British in 1851, but losing to the Boers in 1868. Mushreshwe appealed to Queen Victoria for help. She declared Basutoland a British protectorate. In 1966, Basutoland gained its independence from Britain, becoming the Kingdom of Lesotho. Never forget King Mushreshwe, the founder of the Basotho Nation.
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0: This 3 hours is, in fact, the 2 hours. Well, that extension wouldn't hurt. The 2 hours are meant for you and I as you make way back home. You make your way back home after a long packed Monday. Yeah, and the weather isn't giving us any grace, is it? Where are you tuning in from? Where are you tuning in from? And of course, welcome to the club. Let's take this thing and ensure that at least with music and conversations here and there, we get to give it a turnaround. If it dished you a blue one, well, it doesn't deserve it. We're here to polish it all up. Opening the show, we gave you Zonke Dikana with Jigsin Do, and then followed it with Zamajo Bey with the song Dawo Yami. Then gave you Boy's Prayer, that is a hit from Wave Rider, and this is what you can expect. 30 minutes into this first hour, we can talk, and I get to understand how your Monday has been like and how you pulled through. I know some of you got into the house with a massive hangover, and work felt like quite a sport, but that is not the essence of why we are here. We just want to understand your experience with this Monday, how you got through the day, and how you got through getting to experience all four seasons of the year in one day. You know, sometimes it's hard, sometimes it's cold, sometimes it's windy. It's all four seasons, as I said. So call in on 212-1998 and fill us in on how you got to spend your day and your office lunch mates, that is people that you share your meals with. What did they bring to work today? You know, after Sunday, we are expecting the 7-course meal. No, the 7-color meal, not several. Oh, the several colors are right. Yeah, it's several colors, but we call it 7 colors. Anything goes. Yeah, that's the U zone for you. Anything goes. So, who brought what to office and who did you share your meal with? And how did Monday treat you? Are you on the way back home or you've just stepped into the house and you're getting ready to prep dinner? Or you have uniform to wash and assignments to deal with, or you have that webinar where you have to talk to your business counterparts from across the globe. How did it get for you? I'd love to hear all that and for you to complete it and live to your end of the stick. Just go to our Facebook page, Ultimate Radio 99.8, and leave us a comment there. Hello, everyone. Or call in on 212-1998 and we continue with the conversation. Alternatively, our studio WhatsApp hotline will suffice, and the number is 622-00998. A text or a voice note, we keep it going.
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Hi, my name is Stable Steps, 60 years behind us. But perhaps the most important years are still ahead of us. To the young people of Lesotho, you're not simply the future, but you are the present. You are the programmers, the engineers, the filmmakers, the entrepreneurs, the designers, the farmers, the artists, the scientists, the broadcasters, and the leaders. Your ideas will shape the next 60 years. Your creativity will define the next chapter. Your choices will determine what Lesotho becomes. So, dream, create, learn, build. Innovate, and remember, you come from a nation with a proud history. You are a part of the story. You are Lesotho. To all Basotho, happy 60th Independence Anniversary.

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Only 17 minutes remain before we get to the hour

8, where we will get into celebrity news and entertainment. Anyway, ladies and gentlemen, music lovers, let's rewind the clock to 2005 when a young South African vocalist stepped into the spotlight with a voice that would change the course of her career. We're talking about none other than Kelly Khumalo and her breakthrough hit, Qinisela. But what made the song so special? And how did it help transform her from a promising newcomer into one of South Africa's recognizable music voices? Let's get into that story. Her journey to stardom started before the big record deals and the bright lights. In 2003, she participated in the Gospel Star Search Talent Competition, where her powerful gospel vocals caught the attention of music industry figures Sarah and Bonsai Shongwe. That opportunity helped open the door to a professional music career. And in August 2005, Kelly released her debut album, TKO, through Bonsai Entertainment. One of the standout tracks was Qinisela, a song that introduced audiences to her distinctive voice and an exciting blend of Afropop, soul, and dance influences. The song also demonstrated her willingness to tackle real-life relationship issues through music, and we know her story. We won't get into that. Then in a 2006 interview, Kelly discussed how Qinisela addressed polygamy and the frustrations experienced by women in relationships where their needs were not being met. And the song subject matter challenged listeners to think about issues that were often left unspoken. That is that. Hope you enjoyed the number. And checking the comment section on Facebook, let's check who checked in. And here it goes. We have Anna Khwabane going, hi to you, Rage. Once again, I am chilled and tuning in all the way from Tibela. We see you, my lady, and we hope Monday has been kind to you. Hoping Monday has been treating you like the queen you are. Coming through is Tallman, Shekinah, and Nasty C with the song Whipped.

0: Sidimu Tabani featuring Sanere, Roma Rona, placing us at 12 minutes before we get to the hour 8. The U Zone on the Ultimate Radio with Rake. Let's delve into commercials department. They're pressing us for time.
1: Think about your own memories. Where were you when you heard your favorite song for the first time? Who introduced you to the radio? What was the first concert you attended? What song reminds you of your childhood? What song reminds you of your first love? What voice on the radio became part of your everyday life?
2: The heartbeat of the kingdom.
1: For someone, independence means remembering a childhood in a rural village. For another, it means remembering growing up in the city. For someone else, it means leaving Lesotho to pursue an opportunity abroad, but carrying Lesotho in their heart. Our memories are different, but they belong to one story. Our story. The story of Lesotho. 60 years later, we are still here. And today, we celebrate 60 years of independence, 1966 to 2026. Happy 60th independence anniversary, Lesotho. Kaofela, Rechabana Saho.
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0: It's 8 minutes before we get to the hour 8, where we'll delve into celebrity and entertainment news from across the globe on the U Zone. 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Enjoy the number.

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12: Yo, don't know, say, yo, this is Sean Paul, the girls. I'm over Rala. Tell him, say, locking and stocking. 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
16: 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I'm Beyonce.
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Asha with Ruined, and I hope nobody did you like that. Welcome to the second and last lap of the U-Zone with Rake, and welcome to your international entertainment segment where we bring you the stories making headlines, the artists making moves, and celebrities creating conversations, and the events getting people talking across the world. And this past weekend, we had the wine, Lesotho Wine Festival 2026. And I wasn't there, but watching from what you guys have been posting on social media, it looked epic. Despite the weather playing games on us, it looked absolutely amazing. And you guys were beautiful, dressed to the nines and befitting the occasion. Congratulations to the organizers. And let's move right along to checking anything from the streets of Johannesburg to the entertainment scene in Gaborone, from the vibrant music industry in Kingdom of Eswatini to the unstoppable sounds of Nigeria, and all the way across the Atlantic to the United States and the United Kingdom. We're bringing you the latest entertainment conversations. And we're not forgetting Australia, where the music scene is giving fans reason to celebrate. We've got the music, celebrity relationships, television drama, film industry development, and events you might want to add to your calendar before we call it a day with the year 2026. So wherever you're listening from, turn up that volume and get comfortable. And here's a question for you. Which country's entertainment industry do you think is producing the most exciting talent right now? Well, we'll have that. And South Africa with its Amapiano movement, Nigeria with Afrobeats, the United States with Hollywood, or perhaps the United Kingdom with its television and music scene. Keep that answer ready for later. And here we have something where the South African superstar Tyler has become one of the country's most recognizable musical exports, helping introduce international audiences to sounds rooted in Southern African dance music. But an interesting debate has emerged around how African music is labeled internationally. Mm-hmm.

recent discussion that was published by the Guardian newspaper examined the tendency of international music industries to group different African sounds under the broad label of Afrobeats. The problem, Africa has

0: with Amapiano, highlighting the importance of recognizing the South African influence behind her music. And artists such as Tems, Burna Boy and Wizkid have also been part of wider discussions about the way African music is categorized internationally. And this debate matters because genre labels can influence how audiences discover music, how artists are marketed, and how the world understands African creativity. So think about it. When South African artist wins an international award, the achievement is not just about the trophy. It also opens doors for producers, songwriters, dancers, and other musicians back home. But there's an important question here. Are international audiences really getting to know African music, or are they simply getting to know the labels attached to it? And the conversation is a reminder that African music should be celebrated in all its diversity rather than squeezed into one category. So Tyler's success as an artist also illustrates how far South African artists can travel when local sounds connect with global audiences. Her music has helped place South African dance influences in conversations happening across international award shows, streaming platforms, and entertainment media. And for emerging artists watching her journey, the message is clear. Your local identity can be an advantage. You don't necessarily have to abandon the sound that makes you different to appeal to a global community. Sometimes that difference is exactly what makes people listen. So if you're an upcoming South African musician, would you rather make music specifically for the local market or just go across? Would you stick to Amapiano, explore Afropop, experience with hip-hop, or create something completely different? Think about it. Think about it. And before we cross the border and head to Botswana, where the entertainment industry is preparing for some exciting October activities, we need to go grab a cup of water. That's how our kids in Model C schools pronounce it. They say no parents or rent, as the Gen Z refer to us. It's not water, it's water. And I'm wondering, why do we keep swallowing some of the vowels? For you to find out, let's drop something from Chris Brown featuring Davido and Lo-J with the song Sensational.
1: When will you see the magic in your madness? When will you realize the light inside you?

And we continue with celebrity and entertainment news from across the globe on the U-Zone with Rage on the Ultimate Radio, that is. 10 minutes gone after the hour 8. We are turning our attention to Gaborone, where October is shaping up everything else, entertainment in that country. And one of the major events on the upcoming calendar is the 5th edition of the Bantu Film Festival, scheduled for 20th to 24th October, year 2026. The festival is expected to bring African cinema into focus through film screenings, discussions, and creative activities. And this is important because African stories deserve to be seen, heard, and discussed by audiences both at home and internationally. And film festivals can give filmmakers opportunities to showcase their work, connect with industry professionals, and introduce audiences to stories that might otherwise struggle to reach a wider market. And for Botswana's creative community, events of this nature also help keep conversations about filmmaking, storytelling, and development of local talent alive. Still on Botswana, gospel music fans have another date to look forward to. The Hosanna gospel singers are scheduled to take part in a live recording with South African gospel star Dr. Dumi on 24th October at Gaborone International Convention Center. The event, titled The Encounter, is expected to feature a 23-voice choir and a 6-piece band performing music in front of live audiences. Now, that's an opportunity for gospel lovers to experience the energy of a live musical recording rather than simply listening to the finished product. And here at home, a few days ago, I think, we had Grace hosting one at the National Matabiseng Convention Center. Big ups to our local artists like our Lesotho-born music stars shining to the world. And that is it on Botswana. And we move forward to checking the Kingdom of Eswatini. The entertainment industry in the country has been generating discussions about live events, audience turnout, and the economics of putting together major shows. A report published by Eswatini Observer on 7th of October examined the turnout at two major entertainment events. And the first was the 20th anniversary celebration of Swazi Boy Entertainment, held at Happy Valley Hotel from 24th to 26th September. The celebration featured established names including DJ Zintle, Young Stana, DJ Fresh, Vinny Da Vinci, DJ Christos, Greg Maloka, and Duma Sidela. And that's a serious lineup. Then on the second day of October, South African amapiano star Mahu headlined the Rich Mona Lisa Live at Mzimba View Shisanyama. However, the report raised questions about whether the audiences at this event matched the star.

0: solar power advertised, which is what we need to look into here at home. And that brings us to an interesting discussion about the live entertainment business. Mm-hmm. Why are crowds important? Organizing a major concert is expensive. We all know that. But promoters may have to pay artists, arrange transport and accommodation, hire sound equipment, provide security, market the event, and cover venue costs to backup singers. And when ticket sales fall below expectations, the financial consequences can be serious. But low turnout doesn't automatically mean people are no longer interested in the entertainment. Several factors can influence the attendance, like ticket prices matter, the timing of an event matters, the number of competing events matters, and audiences also have to decide whether the overall experience is worth their money. And in several major shows, if several major shows take place within a short period, fans may simply be unable to attend all of them. We've seen this here at home, and that creates a challenge for promoters. So how do you attract an audience when everyone else is also competing for the same audience's attention? Big one. It's 14 minutes after the hour 8 on the Ultimate Radio, and this is all we've had packed up for you on celebrity and entertainment news as of Monday the 12th day of October year 2026. Commercials pressing for attention. Let's render them a space.
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0: 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And it's that time on the show where we freestyle. 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Remember, nothing explicit nor anything AI generated, and I'll definitely honor your requisition as we keep on keeping on coming through. It's Jason Derulo with What You Say.
1: What did she say? 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

0: 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Yo, it's the Kid 50 Cent.
1: 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I'm Eminem.
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7: Yo, don't know, say, yo, this is Sean Party Girls. 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I tell him, say, locking and stocking. 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

0: mine. My name is Nezi. October 4th, 1966, a day forever written in the history of Lesotho. The day Basotoland became the independent kingdom of Lesotho, the Union Jack came down and the flag of an independent Lesotho was raised. A new nation was born. Lesotho entered a new era, an era of self-governance, an era of national responsibility, an era of hope. From 1966 to 2026, 60 years. 60 years of being a sovereign nation, 60 years of writing our own story, 4 decades, 5 decades, and now 6. The story continues. I'd like to take this opportunity and wish Basotho happy 60th independence anniversary. Kaofela re tshabana sa home.
1: And with a time 23 minutes left before we hit the hour 9, that's all that's left of the U Zone with Raike on the Ultimate Radio. And one song, and it is done concept. We have Paballo Jane Khwabane going, Raike, please play me What's My Name by Rihanna. And she follows it with a plea.

Hi, my name is Bonita. There's a place where the mountains rise into the clouds, where winter paints the landscape white, where rivers carve their way through valleys, where horses remain part of everyday life, where the Basotho blanket is more than clothing, it is identity. This is Lesotho, the kingdom in the sky. And mountains have attracted visitors from around the world. Our culture has fascinated generations. Our people have crossed borders, but the mountains always call us home. From Maletsunyane to Thababosiu, from Afriski to the Katse Dam, from Murija to the heart of Maseru, every corner tells a story. And after 60 years, the story is still being written. I'd like to take this opportunity to wish the nation happy 60th Independence Anniversary.

0: I don't know if this is wrong because someone else is telling me that it's wrong, but I feel this, so let me just, like, try my best not to let this happen again. We weren't necessarily put in the best position to make the best decisions. You can't be hard on yourself for it. These were the cards that you were given, so you have to understand that these, like, that's not who you are. You know you're trying to be the best you can be, but that's all you can do. If you don't give it all you got, you're only cheating yourself. Give it all you got, but if it ends up happening, it ends up happening. That's what's happening with me. It's like, God, I'm giving it all I got. Sometimes I'm weak and I'm gonna do it. And it's like, I'm not giving myself grace. I'm just like understanding that's just how it is.
1: Papers by Justin Bieber, taking us to 10 minutes before the hour 9. That's all that remains of The U Zone with Rake on the Ultimate Radio. And Patricia, I hope you enjoyed that with the song Lonely Debtor Road. This time around, Agnes Mahalani says, hey, please play me Practice What You Preach by Barry White. And I hope this one gets to hit that area where you expect it to.
2: So, what do you want to do? I'm here, baby. I'm ready, baby.

Hi, my name is Stable Steps. 60 years behind us, but perhaps the most important years are still ahead of us. To the young people of Lesotho, you're not simply the future, but you are the present. You are the programmers, the engineers, the filmmakers, the entrepreneurs, the designers, the farmers, the artists, the scientists, the broadcasters, and the leaders. Your ideas will shape the next 60 years. Your creativity will define the next chapter. Your choices will determine what Lesotho becomes. So, dream, create, learn, build, innovate, and remember, you come from a nation with a proud history. You are part of the story. You are Lesotho. To all Basotho, happy 60th Independence.

Jay Magwala, I hope this one hits home, and what a perfect send-off as we conclude our program or our show for this Monday evening, marking the 12th day of October here 2026. From me, Mama Rake Mujoji, known to you as Rake. Thank you to everybody that tuned in and everybody that took part in all the exercises engaged on the program. Until we meet again tomorrow, same time, same place, kindly continue to enjoy the rest of the programs set up for night duty, that is. So enjoy.

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There's always something about Madison Ray Wood. Sometimes it's like there's always something about her that, you know what, whenever you get to listen to her, tomorrow's never promised, you get to relate, only you get to feel.

0: And you get to be in that mood that she's at that particular time, eh?
1: That's the only thing that carries me.
0: And seven, the name of this one is called Mira. Yeah, lovely sounds that Medicine Ray just blessed us with. And before this one,
1: and heal these scars,
0: we got to give you the lovely sounds that came in from Friday.
1: That it say,
0: yeah, whereby he was just saying back to you. And before that one, man, is the one that came in from Mariah the Scientist. With It Is a Crime. Yeah, meaning that we gave you a triple play right here on Ultimate Radio 99.8. And that's how we were kickstarting things off right here on your favorite radio station. Monday, the 12th of October 2026. Yeah. And yeah, man, the show that is stepping in the building. This one is called, The Chill Factor with Eric. You know how we do it on Mondays. Is then that we are kickstarting things off right here?
1: We both know.
0: But I would like to say a very big shout out to each and every single person that came before me. I'm talking about who, if I'm not talking about Rake. I know she was here from the Hour 6 with News Hour. And then after the Hour 7, man, she got to switch off things a little bit. And got to give you the U-Zone. And I know that you guys had a lovely, lovely time. And now she's out of here.
1: And
0: it's my time to shine.
1: Yeah, baby. That's
0: whereby we're going to be together until the hour 12, the midnight. Yeah, midnight. Whereby I'll be parting ways with you. But what you can expect on this first lap of the show, man, it's quite a jam-packed one.
1: So keep me in.
0: As on this first lap of the show, we are going to check some of the things happening on behind the closed doors in a couple of minutes to come. And still on this first lap of the show, we also get to check or to tap into our today's conversation.
1: Sometimes
0: of which is always an interesting one. So what you need to do, man, is to keep your eyes glued right there on our Facebook page, which is Ultimate Radio 99.8. Welcome to it. Eric Fetters is the one saying to you, welcome, welcome, welcome. I do hope that we're going to have a lovely time being together on the Chill Factor. And I mean, giving you more lovely sounds. This one comes from Asha alongside Ben Boy. It's called Coming Home.

0: I don't know, man. If are you somebody who wants your partner for hours and hours?
1: Sit and talk to you for hours. I wanna give you your flowers and some champagne.
0: I don't know if you're somebody who wants, you know what, to have your partner hours and hours. Get devout.
1: What you do?
0: And feel so special being with your partner.
1: Could be
0: and feel like the world is yours.
1: Instantly,
0: feel like you're the only one existing in it. Because they are hitting the right spot, eh?
1: I could do.
0: I don't know. I don't know if they are able to do it for hours. And hours. And hours with you, of course. And yeah, man, this one is called Has and Has. Sounds coming in from Money Long.
1: Usually, don't like nobody. And when I say no.
0: Hey, man, what a song. No. And before this one, man, it was the one that was called Coming Home.
1: Stay hit, like
0: that one was Gio. Usher alongside Ben Boy. Yeah, we got to enjoy this double play, man.
1: Ooh, this was it. I've never been
0: imagine coming home
1: alone, like,
0: and then having to spend some little time together
1: every night
0: on behind closed doors
1: and hours,
0: having hours and hours and hours of you guys' time.
1: I could do this.
0: Without any interaction. Anyway, this is Ultimate Radio 99.8. Eric Fotos is the one behind the mic. 28 minutes after the hour 9. That's where our time is at this particular moment. And it's time for us to get to tap into a behind closed doors.
1: For mine, hours. I could do this for hours. Talk to you for hours. I wanna give you.
0: Yeah, you guys know that on behind closed doors, man. It's whereby we keep the conversation real. Sometimes we do sugarcoat a little bit.
1: I'm empowered.
0: Because we do know that there are some of people who are under the watershed period that are still awake at this particular moment, right?

But we do pray that they are already asleep. Because, hey, sometimes, man, we'll be wanting to do things for hours and hours. And here they are, man, you know what, listening with their parents, listening with the adults. But that's not where we are. You for hours. I wanna give you. But today on Behind Closed Doors, man, we are talking about something that we think we normally know. But getting to sit down with our partners sometimes, getting to tap into some of the sports. Give me a superpower. We get to learn that we didn't know or what we thought we knew. And today, man, on Behind Closed Doors, I would like to ask you the question, you the altimeters, wherever you're tuning in from at this particular moment. Do you really know your partner's body? That's my question. Do you really know your partner's body? I know that we do normally think that we do know our partners. We do know the right spots to tap. Because in our minds, maybe you do have an ex, or by the time you were touching them at that particular spot, they used to like it. Maybe your partner 2 years back, man, used to like that spot, whereby, you know what, you be touching them, and they used to think, or they used to love it. And it used to make them feel so special. But as time progresses, you find that this person looks like is no longer enjoying, you know what, this thing. I could do this for hours, sit and talk to you for hours. So yeah, man, tonight on Behind Closed Doors, we are making a question that might make some couples, you know what, uncomfortable. But it's me

So I would like to ask you again the ultimatus. Do you really know your partner's body? That's my question. Do you really know your partner's body? For a couple hours. Yeah, man, we do get to spend some months, sometimes years with someone and assume that we know what they like, what they don't like, what makes them feel good, and what makes them uncomfortable. But have you actually get to ask yourself, or have you simply, you know what, assumed or maybe I thought this person liked this. And when I say, maybe they no longer love it. I mean, no, have you sat down and get to ask yourself that? Yeah, you just don't hold me once they hit. I'm saying this because intimacy, man, isn't about being able to touch your partner. It's about getting to understand your partner on a certain level. Ooh, I knew this was it. I've never been in love like this. And when we are talking about you getting to know your partner on a certain level, we do have different stages, or we do have different things that we get to consider. It's me that gets devoured. Ooh. One thing that you need to know is that knowing somebody's body isn't just knowing their anatomy. When we're talking about anatomy, man, is that knowing your partner's body, you know what, means understanding their individual preferences. Like, you don't just get to know them, but you also need to know what is it that they do prefer. And I do know that two people can have the same anatomy and completely different experiences of pleasure. Like, you guys can get to align on certain things, but when it comes to pleasure, and you get to find that, hey, we are two completely different people. Like, we don't get to like the things, like we don't get to like the same things as a couple. So what you need to do, man, is you need to learn what kind of a touch does your partner enjoy. At the same time, what are the areas that are sensitive or even uncomfortable? Like, there are certain things that we as people, we don't like when our partners, they get to do to us. Like, the manner in which they get to touch you. Do you like it when they are being gentle? Or do you like it when they become thinner? Like, those kind of things, man, they do matter. So you need to learn what is it that your partner enjoys in terms of preferences. I can sit and talk to you for hours. And at the same time, keeping in mind that preferences can get to change as time progresses. Maybe the things that they used to love 2 years back, they no longer get to enjoy like before. Maybe the body change that they are at that particular time, it's no longer like before, man. It's no longer like before they had kids. It's no longer before they lost some weight. It's no longer before they gained some weight. Like, you need to understand that, hey, preferences can get to change. And another thing that one needs to take into consideration is that you do not to get to assume. Like, we do assume for people. You for hours. I want to give you your flowers and some champagne showers. And I don't know that a lot of couples, you know what, are embarrassed to say this. Do you like it? Ooh, I'm in power. How do you like it? Superpower. In stage, they just assume that their partner, you know what, they are enjoying themselves. Only to find out that, hey, Erica, Muna, you thought you got this right. I could do this, but it looks like, hey, you have been off tune. I could do this for hours and hours and hours. So it's still wise to get to ask your partner or not, do you enjoy this? I could do this for, is there anything you

0: you like me to do differently? Like, it's always the case to get to communicate, to get to be on the same page, and also get to ask them, is there anything that you don't like? What makes you feel most comfortable? What makes you feel more like we are connecting? Like, those kind of things, man, they are quite important in a relationship. And I'm telling you, this conversation, though, man, they don't have to happen in a bedroom. In fact, some couples, man, I know that they may find it easier to talk about intimacy when they are a little bit relaxed and not already in the middle of it. Like, that one I know is such a bummer. It kills the mood completely. Yours is mine, and so, yeah, man, find the right time to get to communicate about certain things.
1: Sit and look at you for hours, making love to you for hours, laying on your chest for hours, telling you.
0: And so, man, another thing is that pleasure isn't supposed to be a guessing game. Like, you don't get to guess what is it that I like. Your partner isn't a mind reader. Neither are you. Like, those people, they don't get to guess. Your partner don't have to guess. At the same time, you're not a mind reader. You cannot just read my mind and make decisions or aim. I think, like, Eric likes this. Sometimes, man, people become frustrated because their partners, you know what, they don't automatically know what they want, but nobody comes into a relationship with a manual for another person's body. Like, it's not something that gets to happen, but it's some of the things that people, they need to sit down about and get to talk about it.
1: What's mine?
0: And I'm telling you, getting to know your partner, it's not an easy thing.
1: I wanna give you,
0: but learning your partner is a process.
1: Some champagne chat.
0: And there's nothing embarrassing about saying certain things with your partner.
1: Ooh.
0: Like, baby, show me what you like.

0: trust.
1: And that can actually can get to to create more intimacy and trust, because you're giving your partner a permission to get to communicate with you and be open to you about the things that they might not be free to talk about. And when I say nobody, I mean nobody. And another thing is that consent doesn't disappear because you're in a relationship. Like this one, I always tell people that being married or being in a long-term relationship doesn't mean that someone can automatically owe their partner a physical intimacy.
0: I've never been in love like
1: I don't owe you that. I don't owe you my body. I don't owe you to sleep with you whenever you feel like it. Like, not at all. No. And consent should be freely given. It should be mutual.
0: I could do this.
1: And specific to what is happening. Like, you need to be specific about whatever your intentions are to your partner. And at the same time, be able to change at any minute. Like, saying not tonight shouldn't be automatically leading to a punishment. They shouldn't be treating you somehow. You shouldn't feel guilty about it.

And see, I mean, another thing is this one of communication is also embarrassment. Yeah. I know some people, they don't communicate because they are afraid of hurting their partner's feelings. They do feel like whenever they get to communicate about certain things, man, they might be a little bit embarrassed. All the shrimp and lobster towels. Like, you shouldn't be embarrassed. Like, you need to tell your partner if you don't actually enjoy that. I'm empowered. They may worry together the world could be ours. That maybe you as the partner, you might think that they are rejecting you. But for a couple hours, it's always the case. You have to talk about certain things. I could do this for hours. And another thing is this one comes with a body change. I could do this for hours and hours and hours. There are certain things like pregnancy, childbirth, aging, stress, medication, hormonal changes, some illness, weight changes, and emotional well-being can affect somebody's relationship with their body and intimacy. I don't know, but this one is always the case. So couples, men, you know, they should be able to talk about all of this. Sometimes, man, intimacy needs to evolve with people in their relationship. Like, it doesn't have to stay the same. As long as you guys live. Not at all. Last but not least, man, is this one of orgasm conversation. We do know that in a relationship, man, we do need some stimulations. It shouldn't be just physical intimacy, but there should be orgasm along the way. So I know some people, you know what, they pretend to enjoy something because they don't want to disappoint their partner. But can you get to ask yourself, is pretending to enjoy intimacy protecting your partner or preventing your relationship from becoming better? Like, you get to, here you are pretending as if you're enjoying, but you're not enjoying.

Intermen, that's what we had for you today on Behind Closed Doors. Putting us just 15 minutes before the hour 10. And it's time for us to take a little bit of a breather. And then when we come back from this musical break, we'll get to give you our today's topic, of which is to be posted on our Facebook page. By the way, this one comes up from Chris Brown. It's called Teach Me How to Love You. Yeah, man, they shouldn't just teach you how to love them, but they should also get to teach you how to touch them, how to feel them, how to make them feel wanted, how to touch their body, and how to reach out or how to hit the right spots.

0: And yeah, man, this one is called Teach Me How to Love You.
1: Teach me how to love you the way that you deserve.
0: And I mean, whilst your partner is still teaching you how to love them, is still teaching you how they should or how you should do certain things to them, I would like to know from you the altimeters, right? There's a topic going on our Facebook page.
1: Tell me what feels distant.
0: Which is Ultimate Radio 99.8. And we do have a topic there.
1: Tell me how to hold you.
0: That is just now posted.
1: Tell me how to hear your pain.
0: I would like to know from you, the Ultimators, would you rather be loved or desired?
1: Need to care enough to become the kind of man.
0: Which one are you going with?
1: Cause I know flowers fade quick.
0: Would you rather be loved?
1: Asking how to nurture us, not just.
0: Or would you rather be desired?
1: Teach me how to love that you deserve, that you.
0: That's where our today's interaction is at this particular moment.
1: Show me how your heart.
0: So I'd like you, the Ultimators, to take part on that one. By getting to drop the comment right there on our Facebook page, which is Ultimate Radio 99.8. Drop the comment right there, my love.

0: or drop the voice note on the number 6220098. 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It's 212-999-8. That's where you can get to call me in studio, eh? For me, if you can get to ask me,
1: just teach
0: me. Or now, would I rather be loved or desired?
1: And I practice every day.
0: I would choose to be loved anytime.
1: With patience and with effort.
0: Any day.
1: In 100 honest.
0: Any moment. Even in any minute. That's what I will opt for.
1: Teach me how to love.
0: So yeah, man, check out the time. It's about 8 minutes before we reach the hour 10. And yeah, man, this is Ultimate Radio 99.8. Eric Fortus is the one behind the mic. We are coming to you live right at the heartbeat of LNBS premises opposite to New Royal Palace. That's where we are situated and coming to you live at. And we do have the frequencies that one can get to tune in if you're traveling outside Maseru, or if you're wondering, hey, if I get to travel maybe to Botabo Teleribe, where can I get the Ultimate frequency?
1: Without making it about me,
0: don't worry, because if you're in Leribe and Botabo Te, 88.6, that's your frequency right there.
1: Quick, your fruits don't get no rain.
0: That people they are tuning in at this particular time with.
1: Call your name.
0: Oh my beta people,
1: teach me how to.
0: Hey, but my high suba too.
1: Yeah,
0: I'm Makwini Gamo, we see you guys.
1: Show me where you need.
0: That's where I'm coming from.
1: Show me.
0: So I'll always get to rock my city, right? That's the perks of working at the radio station. Yeah. They are tuning in from 88.6 Botabo Te and Leribe. That's our frequency.
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0: and if you're in Mkhotlong, it's
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0: 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And Hakati is 97.6. Maseru right here. It's 99.8. Gatasnek 100.5. My fitting is 102.7. And Tabateka, yes, of course, is 106.6.
1: I'm not asking to be perfect.
0: Those are the frequencies that one can get to tune in from if they are traveling outside Maseru. And even to people tuning in online, we do see you guys and we appreciate you. And yeah, man, I do know that there are also other people tuning in from neighboring South Africa, likes of Forest Park. Likes of Bethlehem, likes of Fixback,
1: teach me how to love.
0: Bloemfontein, Pepinar, we see you guys and we appreciate you. So yeah, man, join the interaction, good people. Please let's join the interaction and get to drop the comments on our Facebook page, even the voice notes, because I know you guys are tuning in at this particular moment and this topic, it's for you. So let's get to communicate. By the way, LMA, Don't Love Me Halfway is the name of this one.

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In TMN, this one comes from Arista with Heaven Baby, putting us just 4 minutes after the hour 10. And before this one, it was Ella May with Don't Love Me Halfway. And here, good people, this is the second lap of the Chill Factor with Eric. Welcome to it. And yeah, man, you're tuning in to one of the hottest radio stations in the Mountain Kingdom. And we do have a topic that is posted on our Facebook page. Hold now, would you rather be loved or desired? That's what we are talking about today. Runa, would you rather be loved or desired? Which one are you going with? Do you want your partner to love you, or do you want your partner to desire you? So that's our today's interaction. Make sure that you get to join that one by commenting right there on our Facebook page. I don't know that people, they are tuning in at this particular moment. It's just that I don't know why is it so hard for people to take part in all of this, because we are creating the topics for you, the Ultimators, to get to engage on them, to get to communicate with us on them. But you guys will be tuning in, and then ebe hali joining the interaction. You guys don't get to drop the comments, no voice notes, no calls. But whenever we say you guys need to request, the voice notes and stuff, they come in flooding. That's not fair. Like, that's not fair at all. By the way, Alex Warren, Ordinary.

And this town's lost its faith. Our colors will fade eventually. So if our time is running out, day after day, we'll make the mundane a masterpiece. Oh my, my, oh my, my love, I take one look at you, you're taking me out.

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It's 6220-0998. Let's chat.

This one is called F-U-C-K. Sounds coming in from Victoria Monet. Right here on Ultimate Radio 99.8. And this one was following the songs that came in from Elaine with Love Me Slowly. And those are the songs that we got to give you right here. And we're still on our today's interview.

Correction, which is posted right there on our Facebook page. Or now, would you rather be loved or be desired? That's what we are talking about tonight. So I wanted you, the Ultimaters, to join the interaction by dropping the comment right there on our Facebook page, which is Ultimate Radio 99.8. Drop the comment right there, sharing your sentiments regarding all of this, or send a voice note on the number 622-00998, or you can call me on 2121-9898. That's where you can get to call me right there. By the way, I'm moving to more lovely sounds. This one comes up from Asha alongside her with Risk It All.

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This one is called Snooze Caesar. Yeah, is the one behind this one. I was following the sounds that came in from Rem Gold with Call It What You Want. And yeah, man, before that one, it was Risk It All, Asha alongside her. And yeah, man, those are the tracks that I got to play for you right here on Ultimate Radio 99.8. My place, sex remind you I'm not violent, I'm your day one. Eric Photos is the one behind the mic. It was mad. Making sure that your evening, man, yeah, is great. And I'm taking you all the way to the hour zero. Like I said, we are still on our today's interaction, of which is going on right there. We have this comment coming from Mateni Ntejani Ntejani. Our good evening. Are you good? And I just want to be loved, not to be desired. Of course, I'm very precious than money. Okay, my brother, we get you on that one. And thank you very much for taking part on that conversation.

NTMN, and you can also get to send a voice note on the number 622-0099 telling us that you like to be loved or to be desired. That's where we are on today. So you can also get to drop the voice note on the number 622-0098. By the way, more lovely sounds, give yawn. This one is called Fool Me Once. Is alongside Leon Thomas.

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1: 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I'm Eminem.
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This one is called Old School Loving. Sounds coming in from Shantamo. Before this one, it was Tony Braxton with A Spanish Kiddo. And yeah, man, those are the tracks that we get to give you right here. And before that one, it was Regina Belair with Trimming Curl. And so, yeah, man, those are the texts that we give you right here on Ultimate Radio 99.8, putting us just 7 minutes before the hour 11.

Into man, after the hour 11, yeah, man, we'll be playing more music. Since it's Monday, we are taking things a little bit slow. This one comes from Tamiya. It's called This Time It's Love.

And Tiamana, this one is putting us just a minute before the hour 11. Sounds that came in from Tamia with This Time It's Love. In fact, Eric. And then, Mr. Ntejani, if you're tuning in at this particular moment, I'm going to give you the platform to request three songs that you like me to play for you. You, Mr. Ntejani, only. Three songs that you like me to play for you. Without changing the genre of the music. Like you can tell, music okubapalang at this particular moment. If you're tuning in, drop the voice note or drop me the text on the number 622-00998. 622-00998. Mr. Ntejani, please. And whenever you, if you're going to drop a text, please, last mono, just highlight me or it's you so that I can get to play your request for tonight.

Let's stay in touch. Hit us up on our WhatsApp hotline. It's 6220-0998. Let's chat.

Yeah, man, this is the third and final live of the Chill Factor with Eric. Yeah, whereby on this third and final lap of the show, man, we are giving you lovely sounds. This one comes up from Kerry Harrison with Energy. Yeah, it's putting us just 11 minutes after the hour 11. In term, Eric Fatos is still the one behind the mic, making sure that you're well fed in terms of music. And term, and welcome to it. We are coming to you live right at the heartbeat of LNBS premises. This one is called Can't Turn Back the Years, Limelight.

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This one sounds coming in from Avant with Shiny. And before this one, man, it was Lovely Sounds that came in from Atlantis Night with Home Alone. And Lil Jon alongside Eastside Boys with Lovers and Friends. This is Ultimate Radio 99.8. Eric is still the one behind the mic, making sure that you're having a lovely, lovely Monday evening. And yeah, man, only a couple of minutes before we can reach the 0 hour, the hour that will be parting ways at. But for now, man, it's still more of the sounds that you love. This one is called Let It Flow, Toni Braxton.

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This one is called When You Touch Me. Sounds coming in from Brandy right here on Ultimate Radio 99.8. Putting us just 6 minutes before the 0 hour. And this one, it was following sure from Beyonce. And yeah, man, those are the tracks that I got to give you right here. Now it's my time to love and leave you guys. It has been amazing 3 hours of the show. Now I have to step out of here. I'll be back again tomorrow. Same time, same place. Adios. Closing things off, we are closing with this amazing track. This one comes from Neymar K with Tando.

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0: I slept with the uncle.
1: No, no, no, no, no, come on. No, how could you do that?
0: Where are you going?